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0: All right, and that's the sounds of Salt and Pepper, bringing the first half of the show to the end with a little push it here at the Saturday Night House Party with your man, DJ Sinflow. And right now, we got to take a break in action because we do have station business we need to take care of here at WMNF Tampa. But before I get into that station business, got some more shout-outs that I want to send. Sending a shout-out to Mike out there in Riverview. Shout-out to your Mike. And Mike, he wants to send a shout-out to his girl, Jen, who's a little bit under the weather tonight. Shout out to you, Jen. Hope you feel better. What I want to thank you both for being here at the party. Sending a shout out to Tony. Tony listening tonight in Virginia. Shout out to you, Tony. Thank you, my friend. Say he's loving the party, loving the music. Love that Whitney Houston remix. Shout out to you, Tony. Thanks for being here at the party. Sending a shout out to Mr. Blackman. Shout out to you, Mr. Blackman. Thank you, my friend, for your continued support here at the Saturday Night House Party. And also sending a shout out to the wonderful Miss B. Miss B out there at the DBB. Shout out to you, my friend. Thanks for your support here at the party. And thanks for all you do over there at the DBB. Once again, this your man Sinflow taking a break, taking care of that station business, and catch you on the other side of that with more of that in the mix.
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The Saturday Night House Party with your man Sin Flo. Doing my thing until 10 o'clock. Don't forget at 10, it is Waves of the Bay. At midnight, it's the Saturday Night Shutdown. And at 3 a.m., it is Soul Before Sunrise. 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

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Always like to let you know that it's been fun. It's been real. 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
1: It's Tone Capone. You already know what time it is. Welcome to Waves of the Bay.

Tampa Bay, what's up, man? Matter of fact, hey, Tampa Bay, what's going on with y'all and the world? You know, I know we're more than just Tampa Bay right now. But shout out to the Tampa Bay Rays pulling off that victory over the Yankees. Playoffs, it's on. Shout out to DJ Sinflow. We're just talking about a potential, you know, playoff advancement for the Tampa Bay Rays. That'd be pretty dope because I'm trying to go hit some games up. So we'll see what happens with it, man. But, yo, this is WMNF Tampa. I am Tone Capone. Welcome to the best of the Bay, winning waves of the Bay. We up in here holding it down. A lot of blessings is coming in right now. And, of course, we are here for the sixth Kenosabe weekend, which is crazy right now, man. But we celebrating the homie Keenan Hercules right here through music all show. That's what we do every first weekend of October. You know, we lost him a few years back, and you know, one of the things I always say about Waves of the Bay is that we are necessary. And you know, we are, you know, if all y'all, you know, any of y'all are new to the show, you know what we do, we like to use this platform right here for the artists of Tampa Bay. So most of the time, everything you're going to hear is going to be Tampa Bay based. Every now and then I feel like switching it up, doing some mainstream stuff, and just, you know, letting loose of the reins for a little bit, you know, per se. But you know, usually I'm just going to play Tampa Bay all day because I like to put the artists on. I like to give them a spotlight to let their talent shine, you know what I'm saying? And you know, because of that, you know, we also get to talk with the artists, get to know more about the artists. I've done plenty of interviews with these artists. They have rocked our stages in the past. Shout out to my boy DJ Spaceship, the other part of Waves of the Bay. You know, we've done our thing, you know, so we've definitely put work in out here. So Keenan was one of those cats that I met pretty early in the game. And we actually met because of our barber. Like, our barber was the person that linked us, man. We actually knew about each other but never really met each other. And then once we met each other, it's pretty much on from there. But, you know, he's a pillar when it comes to this Tampa Bay hip-hop, Tampa Bay music community. And we lost him a few years back. So, like I said, what we like to do is celebrate him through music. And that very first Kenosabe weekend was literally days after his passing. So, you know, I listen back to that show and I just hear, you know, like the grief in our voices, you know. And, you know, we're a few years past that at this point. You know, it doesn't erase the situation by any means. It's just a little bit easier to deal with that trauma, you know what I'm saying? But I'm not even going through it like some other people are, you know what I'm saying? I lost him as a friend, but other people lost him as more than that. So I just want to show love to everybody that knew and was touched by Keenan Hercules. Kenosabe is what we like to call him, Gutta Melodies. And pretty much tonight what I'm going to be doing is playing his music, man. Usually I like to play a few interviews, snippets, and things like that. I think I only got one of them on this laptop, unfortunately. So, you know, that'll be a little bit different, but it's all good, you know, because at the same time, I got plenty of music. I got plenty of beats. This man was a lyricist. This man was a true instrumentalist, is what I will call him. Played multiple instruments, you know. This man was also, you know, a producer. You know, a pretty solid producer. Like, I'm talking over his production right now, you know, so that's one of the things about him. If I need to fill up a show with anything, I got plenty of content when it comes to this cat right here, you know. So that's what I'm looking forward to doing tonight. We're going to celebrate Keenan tonight through music right here on Waves of the Bay. Hold on. Ooh. Y'all don't even understand, man. Y'all don't even understand right there. Shout out to Spawn out there, man. Shout out to OP Super. Shout out to Tifla Queen. All the shout-outs once again to everybody that knew and loved Keenan, man. This dude from Tampa, you know, repped Tampa, held it down for Tampa in every situation, every chance he had that moment to do so. So, man, one of my favorite people. If y'all knew Keenan, that smile stayed on his face, man. And that's what, you know, I try to put out there to the world. You know, despite anything you might be going through, man, just smile through it. It's going to make it a lot easier to get through it regardless. But I'm going to chime in more on that. I'm going to share a few of my thoughts when it comes to Keenan here, you know. But first thing we're going to do is get to this music, man. But before I even do any of that, I want to make sure I say thank you.

guys, all the listeners out there. We had our pledge drive last weekend, our fun drive, and we hit our target, and we hit our target pretty early on, too. So, you know, I know y'all didn't feel like hearing me talk, maybe. That's what it was. Y'all was like, man, Tone can shut up. I'm all about that, man. But I just want to say thank you. As a station, we hit our target. As a show, we smashed our target. So thank y'all so much for showing love, because I'm definitely going to show it back to y'all week in and week out. We are almost at the 7-year mark together now at this point. I want to say it's in a few weeks from now. So, but before any of that, the first show of October. Once again, welcome to Waves of the Bay. Any social media platform you use, at Waves of the Bay. If you're an artist out there, send me your music, wavesofthebayradio@gmail.com. And I am Tone Capone. I spell my name with a K. Y'all spell it with a C, you will not see me. Let's go ahead and get into it, y'all. Let's go.

Yeah. Just a little snippet, little tidbit. You did give y'all a little sneak peek of how the homie Keno gets down, you know. So, you know, I'll actually, it's crazy. It's already October out here, man. But I actually do look forward to this weekend because, like I said, man, usually what you're going to hear out of this show is all Tampa Bay all day. And this is actually one of them situations where, you know, we ain't just talking about it. We actually live in it, you know what I'm saying? And actually we live through it and we living through it as we currently speak, you know. So, you know, it's one of them things like music is able to take you, literally help you fly away, you know, just like that last track was talking about. And it's one of them things that will always take you back to that memory of like the first time you heard these tracks, man. And it's crazy because I remember actually being at this album release or the album listening party, like the sneak peek, like before the release. And like we was over there at the studio and there was a full house of people in the studio. We was just having a good time listening to the music. And you know, I knew Keenan as a producer, so to actually see him with his, you know, entertainer rapper bag on and to see how excited he was and to see how dope he was at the same time, man. It was one of them moments in time, straight up, man. So I always look back at that situation. I look back at the pictures we took that night, and it's like, man, he really did that, you know. And you know, I played one track from Stand for Something. You know, I got plenty of tracks to play from that album, but that album went on to get like plenty of album of the years when it came to like Tampa Bay music. You know, like we got a producer up here holding it down so hard that he's getting album of the year. You know, and he had a lot of features on there from people that really rock with him that added on to what he brought to the table. Cause y'all don't understand, man. If y'all ain't no Keenan, man, like I said, he's an instrumentalist, but you get that man on some drums, man, watch out, yo. Like, I'm not even playing with you. Like, he is next level nasty elite when it comes to them drums. So that's one of the things. Like, I remember being at the barbershop and he was all excited about the album, but he was holding off. I ain't want to drop it yet because, you know, I want to go back in there and make sure everything's right. So what I'm going to do is play all the instrumentals and I'm going to go in and hit the drums over them and really layer it in there. That way it really pops. And he told me that and I was like, man, that's a great idea. Like, I wish I could do that. Like, I wish I'd have thought of that. And lo and behold, you know, Stand for Something came from that. So it's a foresight, man. And also just being willing to be, you know, the artist that you want to be. You know, he wasn't willing to settle for anything because when you're a producer and you also write your own lyrics, like, why should you settle? That's how you get your message out there. You know, you don't ever have to worry about somebody, you know, misconveying whatever it is you're trying to say, because that's coming from you directly. You get to control every single aspect of that, kind of like Kanye style, you know. So that's one of the things I really admire when it comes to Keenan. But the music wise, man, he's super dope with it as well. Super family centric, you know. Shout out to the fam once again, man. It's been so many years now. I know Kel's got to be old at this point, man. I know Ari is 11 right now, so I know Kel's got to be like 9, maybe 10 now. So it's just wild how fast time be flying by, man. But this is the 6th Keno Sabe weekend right here, and man, I'm just glad we get a chance to do this right now. So I'm going to stop talking for a moment. Let me get into some more music. And I might play that little snippet of that interview from way back when. And then play some of his beats, his production. And, you know, we're going to do the damn thing out here, man. It's already 10:26. I got y'all for another hour and some change, man. Shout out to everybody out there listening. Neek, I think you out there listening. Check. Shout out to you. Jose, what's up with you? Lefty Lou, what's good with you? Miss Windstar, Stariana, what's up with everybody out there listening all over the world, man? If y'all are just listening on 88.5, that's cool. If y'all might be listening on the app, WMNF app, shout out to y'all. If y'all listening WMNF.org, shout out to y'all. I'm keeping up with the playlist, so if you guys do want to know what I am playing and look it up and become a fan, hit up WMNF.org, search for Waves of the Bay. The playlist is right there, and if you miss any of this show, you'll be able to hear it right there, hour one, hour two. All right, I'm done. I'm going to get at y'all in a moment. Let's get back to it, y'all. Keno Sabe weekend. Let's get it.

0: Yeah. We right back at y'all, man. Waves of the Bay. Kenosabe weekend, number 6. Amazingly. It's wild. It's wild. Actually got a special guest in here. Before I even get to you. Let me actually shout out OP Super. Y'all just heard him on Blackjack not too long ago, man. But he called in, man. Kino's cousin. Just wanted to show love, show appreciation, and just chime in on the memory of Kenan, man. Like I said, this is the 6th Kenosabe weekend right here, Spine. It's crazy, but, you know, I remember the first weekend. That thing was rough, you know what I'm saying? So it's good to be on a lot more solid ground right here. And with that being said, let me welcome my guest. I have Spine in the building. Spinatola, super producer up here, man. Go on and talk to the people right quick.
1: What's up, y'all? It's your boy Tola, man. Had to pull up. I missed last year, but I was

0: three-headed monster. They're still on our band camp, the Kino Sabe, if you look it up. We actually made all those songs live and without rehearsal.
1: That whole thing was so stupid, man. Yeah. I was so jealous of y'all for just having fun with that, man. Crazy. I wish I was in them sessions.
0: We had fun with it. It came out so crazy that we didn't even know. It was like I would literally just chop up samples and start playing them, and they would just look at me to try to get that rhythm.
1: Yeah.
0: And then Kino would always just come in, and he would be perfect timing. The whole time we would record it all one take, but it was separate. It was mic'd up.
1: You're right.
0: And LP would kind of just start throwing the icing on.
1: Put the piano in there, did the mixing on there.
0: Yeah, some bass or whatever. You know, we had a guitar guy, a bass and a regular guitar guy, a couple of sessions, but other than that, it was just us. So it was more like a live band. And shout out to Bobby Tretch for recording that whole album, making it happen.
1: Bobby T, what up with you?
0: Yeah. And then also, of course, the Guan Fanatic, which was Kino and I. All sample free. We played all those sounds you hear on the Guan Fanatic album that we put out. And shout out to Ephraim Blowfly for sponsoring the event and doing free shirts and hats and everything for everybody that people still rep to this day.
1: Right.
0: Because it's so dope, and Kino was such a blessing.
1: Ahead of his time with it,
0: such a dope producer, drummer, whatever, you know, everything you did, basically.
1: I promise you, man.
0: So
1: I want to... Let me switch this beat up right quick. I'm having fun with this, man. This is a challenge, and I'm having fun with this. But on the real, like I said, we so many years in at this point. I want to know, like, what's one of the qualities of Keenan that you have tried to, like, apply to your life moving forward since everything has happened?
0: Man, honestly, he's just such a... I've said this before. He's such a connector. He gets people together. He connects people. He's like glue for the hip hop community. And right. I try to be that part. I can't be it like him. You know, that's what he did. So naturally, I like to put people on and say, "Oh, you should do something with somebody." But you know, these days you can't really make people work together.
1: That's a fact.
0: But I can put people on to certain people and be like, "Yo, y'all should link up and da da da." Like, I feel like that's something that he left behind that I do like to do. If I hear somebody that's really dope and I'm like, oh, man, you should... Have you heard of so-and-so? I want them to link up.
1: Yep.
0: And, you know, because I collaborate with a lot of people for production-wise, producing for them or whatever. And I think of him a lot when I do that. You know what I mean?
1: That's fire, man.
0: Yeah.
1: I try to show love to more people. That's one of the qualities about him that I always admire, man. Because, you know, he always had that big old smile on his face.
0: He always light up the place.
1: And he always clowning. And, man, like, I remember the beat battle in St. Pete. No, the beat battle we were at in Ybor at whatever it's called now.
0: Was he in it?
1: He was the judge this year. Yeah. And he was one of the judges, and he was talking so much smack. It was so ridiculous. Like, he had a little bit too much to drink that night. He was all the way gone with
0: usually
1: it.
0: Usually he wouldn't.
1: I remember, like, to the point where Tiff was looking all embarrassed, like, man, I wish this dude would shut up, man. Like, we was all just clowning. I remember he was just, I got the pictures. I could show you a picture. You're just going to crack up off just the shot of it. You already understand where he's at with it, man. But, man, we had a good old time. I've had him in the beat battle as a participant, as a judge. And just full circle moments with it, man. He's a helpful person, so he's great for those situations. He likes to give tips on how you can improve your sound. He likes to connect other artists with other producers. So just like you're talking about, he's that glue, like literally, man. It's that's a great word for him for sure.
0: Word up, man. Shit.
1: I wanna know, so what's one of your favorite songs that you worked on with him?
0: Probably the one from the live from 813. He made me do a verse on it after him or whatever. You know, I usually wouldn't rap on my own production. Never have, really. Ever since I kind of stopped rapping, I lean towards production only.
1: Mm-hmm.
0: And when I'm done with the beat, I'm really done with it. I don't need to rap on it. You know, I feel like I'm just...
1: You don't even just try it out a little bit?
0: Never. And people always say, oh, you can get back on it. You do this and rhyme on some of them dope beats. Nah, I'm good. Like, I'm not inspired to do nothing else with it. I'm done.
1: I'm
0: just done with it. Now, if I do a beat for somebody and they, like, say, yo, I need you on this, it depends, you know?
1: Right.
0: I might do something. I still can, even though I don't.
1: I still can, but I actually don't think I can anymore, man. Like, I've had people try to get me out of retirement, and it sounds cool until I sit down, and then it's like... I ain't really feeling this right now.
0: At the last show, it was the Graffiti Dreams drop that I did with ST Beats.
1: Yeah.
0: And it was a cypher started up with a bunch of dope, you know, old school heads I used to rap with, Gold Miners. Shout out to Simon Ruthless and Uncle Buck.
1: Fire.
0: You know, Sniper in the building. And they all started rapping with my boy Gossy and the fam. And next thing you know, I was like, I'm going to spit a couple verses just because we were having fun with it. And that's what it's all about, man.
1: That's hip hop right there, man.
0: I stopped having fun with it after about 10 albums. I felt like I said everything I had to say. No, for real. You can go back.
1: Subtle flex out here,
0: you
1: man.
0: You see that I had that many albums, you know what I mean? Whether solo or with groups.
1: Right.
0: And I just felt like I said everything I had to say, and I wanted to
1: do 1,000%.
0: So beats is like my way of rapping that.
1: And that's why I'd be like, yeah, I got one more in me. And I'm like, then it says to come down to sit down for it. I'm like, nah, I ain't got the time or the priority for it. It's just like, all right.
0: You want for the verse?
1: I'll let these young cats have that. Like Asaru, I'll let you get your rap on, bro.
0: Shout out to Asaru and Rapper Noise. We got a joint coming out that's crazy that me and OP did.
1: Yeah, we got
0: a couple joints in there, but he got a project with Sandman on Hillsboro Records. Shout out Sandman.
1: Super dope
0: and,
1: Sandman.
0: Yeah, man. He's another one that's like, you know, glue to the community. He puts on a lot of
1: that's
0: people.
1: That's a godfather's hip hop right there,
0: of course,
1: man.
0: Of course.
1: I met him. Bruh, I've been here 20 years now. I moved here 20 years ago yesterday, and I met Sandman probably like within the first couple of months because of TampaBayHipHop.com.
0: Probably the first show you went to.
1: It was ridiculous.
0: Online, yeah.
1: And then I met him in person at Bahasa or whatever y'all used to call the Kennedy or whatever the case, man. It was wild, man. But all right, let me get to some music right quick.
0: We'll come back
1: and we'll chop it up from there, y'all. It's Kino Sabe Weekend, the sixth installment, right here, Waves of the Bay.
0: Yeah.

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0: Yeah, man. Right back at y'all. Hour number two. My goodness, yo. This time is flying out here, yo. The first show of October. It's already Kino Sabe weekend, and we into hour number two. I got special guest Spontola up in here, man. Tola's doing his thing. Been chopping it up in the background, just catching up. It's been a minute, you know, and yeah, man, a lot of stuff's been going on in these years, bro. I promise you, yeah. Like I said, I had to pull up the everything. I was like, damn, it's been 6 years already.
1: Yeah,
0: it's been six years already.
1: I forgot that it was that long. Yeah, it's kind of like took me back a little bit too, man.
0: It's the COVID year to me. That's how I remember everything. It's like that year.
1: Is that when it's just started?
0: It started March of that year.
1: Okay.
0: Yep.
1: Yeah.
0: It was that COVID year, man. Yeah. Everything happened that COVID year. So that's how I remember. But I had to double check myself because the way time be flying
1: that's
0: right
1: what
0: now.
1: I was telling you, like, when people ask me, oh, what year did you do this or that? I don't know.
0: Like, what year is it now?
1: I go back. There's certain years where I remember everything. Yeah. When is it now? Let me subtract.
0: Like, that's the first question, right? What year is it now?
1: Oh, man. I'll take back to, like, a certain event that I remember, and then I can go from there.
0: I'm like, did I have a kid by then? No? Dang. It's at least 11 years old right now.
1: Is this pre-kid or
0: right.
1: high school?
0: Was I with Winnie yet? Dang, it's 15 years old right now. That's crazy, bro. Like, the way time be flying, man, but... Yeah, this is WMNF Tampa. I am Tone Capone. This is Waves of the Bay, the best of the Bay, winning Waves of the Bay. And I can say that because we did win that. We've won a few of them, like three of them, actually. But the one I like to celebrate is our on-air celebration of local artists. And I hate calling our artists local because they got their business right. They can be global with it. And you have too many examples of just dope artists that are all over the world from Tampa Bay. We got Grammy winners out there from Tampa Bay at this moment, you know. So I don't like to call them local artists, but I do put on for the artists of Tampa Bay, and this is one of them nights I actually get to specialize, and we get to show y'all and flex a little bit for why we are so elite at what we do, man. There's no other radio show out here that has this much content on Kino, and I already had this because that's how we get down out here. You know, we represent our peoples out here, and you know, Tola, you was talking about how he's the connector, and you know, being a production, you know, a producer, you know, you guys are pretty much connectors anyways. Like, y'all need to find somebody to help fit the situation.
1: You gotta know how to work with people, you know, first of all, but
0: I want to know, explain to me, like, him in that situation.
1: Kino, I feel like he'd have you come by the crib. He'll play you some beats, kind of like how I do now. Like, you got to come to the crib. You know what I mean? He wouldn't just send everybody everything. You kind of either build it with him on the spot or, you know what I mean, come and listen to some stuff and get some stuff and kind of go from there. And, you know, he used to have a mic set up and stuff back at the crib, so he sometimes they'd just do a song at a time. Like, he'd have his people come through, and they pick out a dope beat, they're going to write to it on the spot and record it. And, like, he was like that. He might have done the hook or, like, did a guest verse, too, because he rapped, too, you know? So
0: how many songs you think he has in the vault right now?

0: done with it. And that one's all sample chops. And we chopped it all up. So the first one is, it's chopped up stuff, but stuff that we played off of his push.
1: Mm-hmm.
0: So it was all sample.

0: see the light, but a lot of stuff. And I imagine that's nothing, though. Imagine what he would have if he was here today. Like, the amount of stuff he would have put out in the past 6 years is insane. Would it be crazy?
1: All right, so that's a great talking point right there. So not even just the amount of stuff, but the content of the stuff. Could you imagine what that man would be talking about right now?
0: He'd be killing it for
1: sure. He'd be sounding off on a whole lot of different stuff right now.
0: Yeah. Go back and listen to the stand for something. And, you know, he meant it. You got to stand for something. You're going to fall for everything, you know. And I'm glad that album was received so well, you know, because it was so dope. But yeah, I think it won an award too for like best hip hop album.
1: Album of the year.
0: Yeah, something crazy like that. So shout outs to that, you know, the album and everybody involved with it. The Ruckus, I think Monica,
1: Delgado,
0: Jinx, yep. Guan Massive fam. It was a dope one, you know.
1: That's the thing about Keenan, man. He's a music lover. You know, so he put out dope music at the same time. So that's why it's so easy to do a show like this, even though it was, man, I remember that first one, yo. Like, man, I'm going to play a snippet of our first Kenosabe weekend just so you can hear the difference in how we're standing right now. But I'm going to play some music first, man. Let me get into some Keno right quick. And
0: word up.
1: I'm going to show y'all the reason why he's so beloved right here, man. This is Waves of the Bay, Kenosabe weekend,
0: Let's
1: part six.
0: Go.
1: They ain't ready for this, man. Let's go.
0: Come on.

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Man, it's hard to say. Man, this way of reality hard to dig. I know niggas with jobs who always late, and that shit there is funny like Office Space. I'm life of everybody, I'm off the date. I spit shit that makes niggas go all the way.

0: Kenosabe Weekend Part 6. Once again, shout out OP Super, gave us a call earlier. I got Spontola in the studio with me, the historic Kenny K studio. You know how we do it out here, man. We just telling stories about Kenan, listening to music, vibing out on beats, doing all that stuff that we do, you know what I'm saying? So, tell me something, man. Let me see here. What's something that Kenan liked that most people would not have any idea that he would like?
1: Sushi. Man, oh. We go crazy. Take man's the day. Crazy. It's called Fountain Plus now, our location, but
0: okay.
1: Man's would go.
0: He would tear up some sushi like that?
1: Man's would go crazy.

0: dancing crabs, all that stuff, man.
1: That's wild. All right. Yep. That's something I would have no idea that he likes, man.
0: And also our other favorite go-to is Uncle Fats in Temple Terrace. Shout out to Uncle Fats, man. Been 30 years deep, you know.
1: And you got me.
0: For the Cajun wings.
1: I'm mad you even started talking about that when we was down to downtime, man, because... Man, that thing sound good.
0: Yeah,
1: that thing sound good.
0: Yeah, you go there, you'll be good to go, man. He's talking about, yeah, man, this Coke, it's sweet, and it got that fizz, you know what I mean? And he didn't know if, like, they had changed the oil or whatever. Like, he is picky about his stuff.
1: Particular.
0: I wouldn't say picky,
1: particular.
0: Yeah. He knew what he wanted and what he liked, and that was one of his things, man. And whenever I go there, I think about him still, man. Like, man, we used to go up there.

0: that was his thing. You know, if you didn't know.
1: Man, this guy had like the exact same schedule, yo, and Swishers. Yeah, I met him at the barber shop, and I promise you, he would either be there before me or come right after, like as far as appointment wise. So it's just like we always just met each other in crossing, and then, you know, my barber was actually the one trying to connect us, and he was trying to connect us for years because he knew I was out there hosting and spitting and all this other stuff, and he knew Keenan's a producer and all that. So, you know how some people be talking about that. I got somebody for you to meet. He's a producer. All right, cool. But then, you know, I knew who he was, and then I realized who he was when I seen him. I was like, oh, that's the Keenan. I was like, you talking about Keno? And then from there, it's just like,
0: man. You were like, I already know him, or you hadn't heard his stuff?
1: No, I didn't know him as Keenan.
0: Oh, you knew him as Keno.
1: I didn't know him as Keno.
0: Right.
1: Yeah, so we was linked up at that point.
0: Hercules.
1: Such a dope artist, man.
0: For real, man. And just even a better person. Not to take away from his music, but just as a person, talk about a positive energy.
1: Boy.
0: It's such a positive light that every time you've seen him, we were just talking about it. Every time. He's like, oh, you remember laughing, da-da-da, with Keno? Yeah. Every time.
1: Every single time.
0: I don't remember ever hanging out with him and not laughing and having a good time. That's how positive and just a good energy he was. You know, talk about lighting the room up, man. Something else.
1: Pun intended. Yeah, man, Keno Sabe Weekend 6 out here, man. We've been able to celebrate his life every step along the way, honestly, man. We was at the Candlelight Vigil a couple days afterwards. You know, shout out to Keith Elite. Keith Elite came in here and...
0: Man, he said...
1: Boy, Keith Elite said it all.
0: I think he really spoke for all of us, man.
1: He said it all, man.
0: That takes a certain kind of person to be able to see
1: that. Oh, my gosh, bro.
0: Especially right away like that, you know what I mean? Like, I wasn't prepared. I couldn't even talk. You know what I mean? I'm like...
1: And most people need some time to understand, like, the situation. He was thrown into it.
0: It was an impact. Like, now, you know, getting around from Tampa, so I lost a lot of friends, but he's very important, man. It's a special one. You know what I mean? Like, not everybody has an impact on your life.
1: And it's somebody you put in work with and, you know, personally as well as music, you know?
0: Not just music, but in life, you know? And we work together back in the day, too, so.

0: Yeah, that's Remy.
1: I love it, man. But no, it's just yeah, we lost a major piece of music and also just a major just figure when it comes to the world, man. Like, Keenan was just that type of dude, man. A positive dude every step of the way, even despite what he was going through health-wise. Like, I had no idea his health was, you know, where it was at when it, you know, like, at that situation. Like, this dude is worried about everybody else but him. You know, right. I call that stoic, you know? Like, yeah. that's the type of life he was leading, so, you know.
0: Yeah, yeah.
1: We was talking about some of the stuff that they got in the vault in some of these albums, and all right, man, let's see. I don't even know how to ask this and make it sound smooth. If you hear it, are you going to cry? That's
0: probably,
1: just the question right there.
0: I probably
1: like,
0: would. I
1: it
0: probably
1: has to bring
0: would.
1: A tear to your eye or something. Like,
0: yeah. Like,
1: cause it'll take you back to the moment you was creating, I'm
0: right.
1: sure. Like,
0: well, that's the thing is when you make so much stuff, it's kind of like you don't really remember. It's like, do you remember how, you know what I mean? Something that you do constantly every day. You remember 6 years ago when you did this?
1: Right.
0: Like, nah. But when you do hear it,
1: it'll take you right
0: it
1: back,
0: takes me,
1: though.
0: Sometimes I'll be like,
1: sometimes.
0: This sounds familiar. And I'll be like, yeah, we did this. Or, oh, yeah, yeah, yeah. You know, sometimes it hits like that. And sometimes it hits you like, oh, I remember doing this one. Like, we had this one beat that we did. We named it after the program that we were using. We were messing with a push, and I think it's got a program called Gross.
1: Okay.
0: So we just called it Gross, but it takes a sample and really just flips it around real crazy. And it was so fun. It was so good that we were just crying, laughing. We thought it was so funny that the machine kind of like flipped it for us, you know?
1: Mm-hmm.
0: And we took that and then used certain parts and kind of like did our own thing with it. You know what I mean? But, and it was called Gross, and that one was one of them that's the only one that I remember. That's all I can tell you is the only beat I remember was called Gross. And trust me, it would have had your face like.
1: That says a lot. That's a whole lot right there.
0: Yeah,
1: bro.
0: Being gross is like when somebody looks grossed out, that's like one of the best compliments a producer can give.
1: Oh my goodness.
0: You know what I'm saying?
1: At the beat battles, if I see
0: that stank face,
1: yeah, exactly. Yep, that's
0: face,
1: it right there.
0: Like, ew, it's
1: you got him. You got him at that point.
0: Like it's stinking in there. You gotta go, bro. You know?
1: Super facts,
0: yeah,
1: man.
0: Yeah,
1: you ain't even lying, not even a little bit on that.
0: Yeah,
1: though.
0: Of course. It's a compliment, though. It's like
1: the utmost compliment right there.
0: Yeah.
1: That's I've been looking for that, man. Like, I miss these beat battles for that very reason, because I've been looking for that face.
0: And the showcases that we used to do, and he would come out, him and Rude and B.O.
1: Man,
0: and
1: shout out Rude,
0: Wally.
1: Man.
0: Yeah, man, OP, Slot Funk Dust, you know, my brother. And, you know, do it for the community, man. And the beat Tampa Bay beat battles, we did that for a while with my man Rugged. At a Crowbar, and those were always really good, man. We discovered some really dope producers, you know what I mean?
1: And once again, connected some people, man. Like, I love them shows because I used to be putting artists on people. Like, man, what? You're an artist and you're trying to find beats? You don't need to be going on YouTube or none of this stuff. Like, we got so many dope, talented producers here.
0: Yeah.
1: Start building something, man. Whatever sounds you want. Like,
0: that's
1: we got
0: good.
1: It, bro. Like,
0: right.
1: And I love them shows for that very reason.
0: You're right. I felt like I wish more rappers and MCs would come out. And what's weird is they're used to coming out to places and being, oh, can I rap? Can I rap? This is where you got to sit back and be quiet and listen. It ain't for you to be rapping in the crowd or whatever. We're doing beats. It's like, just bite your tongue and listen, because you might hear a beat that could end up being yours.
1: Or get your hustle on, man. You need to be out there networking.
0: Or find out who's dope and then link up with them later, you know what I mean?
1: Meet some other artists out there. Meet some photographers or whatnot. Like, link up, network.
0: Yeah. Whether you're doing videos or you need a DJ to do cuts on your stuff, and then you start building together. And that's what it's all about, you know, when you're coming up, is working with people together, you know. Just connecting the dots.
1: That's really what it is, man. Like you said, building, that's what I like to call is building, because, you know, that's really what it's about, man. And we have enough talent here that we can actually do that, you know? Like, we don't have to reach for nothing. We don't have to search for nothing. Like, it's right there.
0: For sure. And my next album, actually, man, shameless plug real quick.
1: Come on
0: It's called Connections. And I produced the whole album, and it's got tons of dudes that are just heat, from Miami to Orlando to St. Peter. or whatever, you know. But you know, some Tampa heads. It's pretty much just my people, you know. A couple people from out of state, out of town, or whatever. But a bunch of heat. It's called Connections, coming out soon. Shout out Surreal, Jeremy Ian Thomas on the artwork for that, and coming out with through Beat Fanatic Records with Slot Funk Dust. So Soul Spasm, so records. But yeah, that's what's going on, man. Connections, and I'm just pretty much hoping that these people that are involved on the album connect with each other, because
1: right.
0: they're all so dope that, like, I don't know. I mean, everybody doesn't really know each other. You never know, you know, when you do something like this. Like, I intentionally reached out to people like that I've already either worked with or we've said we're going to do something for a long time, you know. And it's one of these, kind of like I did with the Live from 813,
1: mm-hmm.
0: Which Kino was on the first track, you know. He killed that thing. I don't know if you got that stuff, but he went crazy on that. And, man, you know what? Let me give a shout out to Kino, man, because it's not a lot of, and people know this, it's a known thing. I'm not, like, uncovering something new with this, but not a lot of producers can rap. Either you make beats or you rap. You don't really do both. There's a few, you know what I mean? There's a handful. Like me, I don't even do both. It's like, I used to rap, now I make beats. But it's like, just stick to one thing. You don't, you know, not everybody needs to be doing everything.
1: Unless you're dope.
0: Yeah.
1: And you have the bandwidth to do it.
0: But, yeah, if you're dope.
1: Yeah.
0: You know what I mean? But it ain't, it's very few.
1: That's a big if, though.
0: And it was crazy that he was.
1: If other people think you dope, you know, like, not just you, not your homies, but if other people, like, hey, man, you.
0: Yeah, when you hear, when other people tell you, that's when it's like,
1: yeah.
0: Maybe I got some. And not everybody needs to be making music, y'all.
1: Now, that's a whole nother conversation and a whole nother show right there.
0: I feel you.
1: But this is Kino Sabe Weekend Part 6, man. We're going to get right back into the music. I got about 31 minutes left with y'all, man. It was just crazy already. So we're going to fall right back into this. Shout out OP Super one more again. I got Spinatola in the studio with me. Kino Sabe forever. Let's get it. Yeah.

0: This is going to be a completely different type of show right here. And, man, it's going to be a serious show right here, man. We lost one of our peoples over this past week. A lot of stuff has happened over this past week.
1: Some good, some bad.
0: A lot of good has happened, but it's been overshadowed by, you know, what we lost.
1: Understood.
0: So what we're doing tonight, we're going to give a tribute to one of our brothers, man. His name is Kenosabe Hercules. You guys might know him from Tampa. Amazing hip-hop artist, amazing drummer, producer, amazing friend.
1: Father.
0: Amazing person, man. Like, brother. Yeah, everything. Father. All the above, man. That's a solid dude. So what we're going to do is just try to do his memory justice. We got a few people that's going to be calling in, and we're going to be talking about him and, you know, just reliving some things that we went through, and we're going to be playing some music, too. So you guys want to give us a call? Give us a call, 813-239-9663. And once again, the show is in remembrance of our brother Kenosabe.
1: Now, one thing about Keno, he was he was big into music. He had a background that went into a band.
0: Mm-hmm.
1: And the drum line was this thing, you know, me and Keenan, we go back to the greatest high school in the land, Thomas Jefferson High School, right there on Cypress, right down west of Tampa. But a birdie flew in my window and told me, you know, one of his favorite songs that he participated in back in his college time was it was called Colorblind.
0: Okay.
1: So I'm going to kick off my opening set with a little Colorblind for you, my brother, alumni, Tiff, hold your head, and we're going to kick it off like this.
0: Yeah, we love you and we love the family, man. Everybody stay strong. Crazy, man. Crazy. So that's DJ Spaceship over there. Yeah. So literally 6 years ago, that's how we opened this weekend, man. So I can hear the emotion. I remember Boohoo crying during this show at some point, man. I remember having tears in my eyes, talking over there in Studio 2. And I remember the emotion, man. You could just feel the emotion in that room at that point, man. And it's 6 years later. It's wild. It's wild. And we still going through it, but you got to go through it to grow through it. That's one thing that I've heard and I fully believe, you know. And, you know, things don't get easy as you get grown. So it's just one of them things that as you get older and growner, your peoples is going to start falling, man. It's either going to be you or it's going to be them. And I know that might sound harsh, but it's the truth, man. Like, I've seen a lot of people pass at this point. I've seen people pass on their birthday.
2: Yeah.
0: You know what I'm saying? Like, straight up at this point, and I'm 44 years old at this point, man. I started losing people around when we was like 12 or 13 probably. So it's just one of them things. Like, as you get grown, you're going to start seeing, you know, life just take its shape. And it's always too early for something like this, though, man. Keenan was young, spry, full of life, man. Like, straight up, like, you wouldn't imagine that we'd be talking about losing him at such an early age with so much life left to give. But he made an impact in the amount of time that he had. Like, and that's one of the things, like, I'm really huge on, Spawn. Like, at the end of the day, we got memories, and those are going to be influenced by our purpose and our legacy. And I think his purpose and his legacy is going to stand time, bro.
2: Yeah,
0: straight up.
2: For sure. And, yo, shouts to you, man, for keeping this thing going, the tribute, every year. First weekend of October, every year, keeping it moving.
0: Appreciate it.
2: No matter what, you know what I mean? And he's just such a pillar in the hip-hop community, man. Like, it's crazy that he's gone. Like,
0: yeah.
2: It really, every October, he hits me, you know?
0: Soon as it's like the end of September, I'm like, dang, it's October. Dang.
2: Already? Yeah. So, but time flies, but he would want us to, you know, still be doing our thing. And, you know, just keep making music and keep doing our thing.
0: Yeah.
2: And keep it moving.
0: Keep showing love.
2: Yes, sir.
0: Yep. And that's what we're going to do out here, man. So every year, every first weekend of October, as long as I'm on these airways, man, I'm going to hold it down, like, straight up. And I'm so glad the pledge drive was last weekend, for real, because I would have hate to Hold off the pledge drive. I can't even do the pledge drive this week. It's Kino Sabe weekend. I don't know how the station going to take that one, but I'm glad I didn't have to worry about that for real, man. Thank y'all to everybody that supported with the pledge drive. And once again, this is one of the reasons right here why we need your support and why your support goes so far. There's no other radio show and no other radio station that's doing anything like this for our artists out here. So when we say that we're community-based and we're focused on the community, like, we are literally walking what we talk out here, you
2: and
0: know.
2: Publicly funded, so,
0: man,
2: you know, without the people, it doesn't exist.
0: It does not happen at all.
2: The power's in the people, you know, it's not just a saying.
0: And that's the truth right now. They've been trying to silence our power over the last year and some change, too, but thanks for the community, they've been stepping up, so.
2: Ugh.
0: You remember that one, huh?
2: I remember making this. Well, we put it out. This is on the Guam Fanatic too. Not the second album that we didn't put out, obviously. But
0: that thing's so raw,
2: amazing, so amazing.
0: That thing's so raw, man.
2: It just take you to another planet.
0: All right, man. What final words do you got for us about Keenan, man? Whatever you want to sound off on.
2: Oh man, nothing. Just that I miss him, man. You know. Man, miss his positivity and just, I wish we could still do beats together, man. I wish I could just call him and play him my new stuff, you know?
0: Right. Do you ever have, like, dreams with him in it at all?
2: No, not really.
0: I don't really dream about, like, my people that's passed either, you know?
2: I can't say I've seen him in the dreams, you know what I mean? But I just would like to play him stuff. And I always think, damn, what would he be making right now? And what would we have already made?
0: Oh, my goodness.
2: What would we be making if I could, you know, send him a sample shop and be like, man, just play drums over this and send it back.
0: Oh, my
2: goodness.
0: Like,
2: man, I would give him $1 billion to do that again, you know?
0: Or what level would he be on at this point, man? Like, we're 6 years later.
2: He was already ahead of
0: his trajectory was already ascending. So where would he be at right now? He might be the Grammy winner.
2: I don't know. Probably.
0: He probably would have been on Doechii album playing drums.
2: Definitely was on his way.
0: Crazy, man. But yeah, I played that first clip because you can hear the difference, for real. And we are standing strong and standing for something, and it's Kino Sabe forever out here, and that's the reason why we do what we do every year. So I'm glad that I'm able to use this platform with that purpose in place. And once again, it's about legacy, and Kino Sabe has left a legacy of love, like, straight up. And that's a love for people, that's a love for music, but it's a legacy of love. And, you know, I'm glad that we get to, you know, just celebrate it every year, man.
2: Yeah, it is, and he would want us to celebrate it too. You know, it is a celebration. We're here honoring him, man. This is a tribute to one of the best. You know what I mean? Gutta melodies, tribal style, Guan Master, whatever he did, his solo stuff, his stuff with Tiff. Shout out to Tiff and the baby. And you know,
0: was so excited when Tiff started making music.
2: All the music that he did, anything he touched was gold, man. And still is. You know, it's timeless. So.
0: That's a story.
2: Yeah.
0: I remember, because like I said, we was at the barbershop, man. So he was telling me how Tiff was going to start doing music, and he had some beats for her, and she's going to start performing. So her first performance was actually at one of our Ignite the Night events at the old Pegasus. And I remember seeing, I got the picture of that too, man. I remember seeing Tiff is on stage rocking. Like, she's in the moment. She killed us. She killed the performance. Oh. You might have even been there, actually.
2: Pegasus,
0: but she killed the performance. Like, she was in the moment. Like, but if you look in the background, you see Kanan with the biggest smile, and he looks so proud.
2: Yeah.
0: He's just like, he supported her so much when it came to that music. Like, I have never seen him be more proud than in that moment right there. And I just see the picture of that moment. It just takes me right back to that time.
2: Yeah, well, they always had a special connection, I felt like. You could just tell.
0: Yeah.
2: You know what I mean?
0: Well, like, they go back to high school, too.
2: Oh, that's awesome. Yeah. It's one of those kind of loves, you know, that's just forever.
0: Timeless.
2: Yeah.
0: Yep. Well, that's what it is, Spawn. I want to say thank you once again for coming through here, man, every year. I appreciate you.
2: Thanks for having me.
0: Helping us celebrate Kino and telling some stories that most people haven't even heard. And, you know, just the stuff that's air appropriate, you know, because I already, you already know.
2: Yeah, a lot of it. He's behind the scenes.
0: For real. But you were talking about a new album, a new project, so drop your social media information right quick and we'll do it like that.
2: Word up. It's Spawnatola, SPONATOLA. And yeah, man, so you check me out on IG or just look me up on any social platform. Try to do a new release about every month, and whether it's instrumental album or an album with a different artist. Just put out a single with Omniscient with a new video called Checks, and also a new album, The Tammy and Me Trail, with the homie Kingdom Come.
0: Ugh.
2: And you know, You're Done Now was the last video we did for that one. And just shout out to everybody involved. Shout out to Sifu McLeod, Big Homie,
0: Vicious.
2: You know, all my Miami people, Shoddy, Mowgli, Orion, why not? Pretty much all the fam, man. We from Tampa to Miami, bunch of stuff coming up. Just stay tuned. You know, like I said, Connections is the next big one. And it's got a bunch of really, really dope MCs on it.
0: That's
2: y'all,
0: fire.
2: Y'all are going to love it, man.
0: And I'm a connection. So that's a perfect, we'll leave it right there, man. We've said this word multiple times talking about Keenan, and that's one thing I'm going to encourage all of y'all in the world, whoever hears my voice right now, connections, man. Just look at the person next to you and figure out how you guys can relate. Because a lot of times we look at folks and think that they're different, but there's so many things that we can relate upon. And that's one of the things about Keenan. That was like his superpower, is that relatability, man. Like, people would flock to him, and it's just that energy that it puts out. Like, you just feel comfortable around him because he didn't really make you feel uncomfortable for being yourself.
2: Oh, for sure.
0: So that's one of the things I want to encourage y'all, whoever hears my voice, challenge y'all to put that out there into the world and see how it comes back on you, man. That karma is real. I promise y'all that. So I'm going to get off my soapbox right quick. Spawn, thank you once again for popping through here.
2: Yes, sir.
0: Ooh, I got about 13 minutes of music. Let's see what all I can get to right here, man. This is Waves of the Bay, Kenosabe Weekend, Part 6. Shout out to Tifla Queen. Shout out to the family. Shout out to Mama Keno, man. We miss you, too.
2: Word up. Peace.

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On early recordings, there was a fascination with bird sounds or nature sounds. Well, I've got for you a rare song, actually almost more a performance piece than a proper song. This is Billy Murray, the biggest singing superstar of the time, along with Joe Belmont. Now listen to this song. Joe Belmont was known as the human bird, one of the most famous whistlers of the acoustic recording era. He could imitate whippoorwills and robins and canaries. And this song was a sensation, originally released

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Well, I know it's kind of a scratchy recording, but the old record we're working with is over 100 years old. So give us a break here, right? It's Cruising the Decades. That is a recording group called the Blue Ridge Duo, the Turkey and the Straw. The real melody itself goes back to 1834, a song passed down for generations. That's just one of the earlier recorded versions. Cruising the Decades, the Blue Ridge Duo, and I'm Brad Savage. We do one song per decade and over 100 years of music. You can find all the playlists at cruisingthedecades.com. Let's zip forward to the big band era in the late 30s, the Artie Shaw Orchestra, and the legendary voice of B. Wayne on vocals, If It's the Last Thing I Do. This is 1937 on Cruisin' the

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legendary sounds of one of the first country music showmen, Hawkshaw Hawkins, in 1948. Hawkshaw Hawkins was born in Huntington, West Virginia, and he became quite a superstar on the WWVA Jamboree out of Wheeling, West Virginia. He later joined the Grand Ole Opry. He was tragically killed in 1963. He was on the same plane crash that claimed the lives of Patsy Cline and Cowboy Copas. That was Hawkshaw Hawkins in 1948. Now, you've got to hear this. This is one of the great novelty records of the early 50s. This was actually written by George Weil, who also wrote the Christmas song, The Most Wonderful Time of the Year. Now listen to the silly words, the malapropisms, the mixed up phrases in this song. This is 1950 with Fran Warren and Tony Martin on Cruise in the Decades.

0: could lead to marriage.
1: Yeah, then perhaps a little carriage.
0: Mm. All because you kissed me. Good night.
2: All right, now that's just silly, but it was a sensation in the early 50s. I said my pajamas and put on my prayers. Fran Warren and Tony Martin, cruising the decades. Now we're going to hang out in the 1950s. And part of what I enjoy so tremendously about these classic old songs, decades old, you're not just listening to old records, you're kind of gaining an understanding about history and geopolitics and human behavior and art and culture. These songs are a time capsule into learning history. And that continues through today. And sometimes you might look at a map, right? And you'll be like, oh, these countries were all founded in the 1400s or whatever, hundreds, centuries ago. Not necessarily true. I'm going to play you this snippet of news reporting in 1957 when the country of Ghana was founded.
3: Citizens of the new state of Ghana gather for the celebration marking their day of freedom from colonialism. What was once the Gold Coast now becomes an independent commonwealth. Vice President and Mrs. Nixon represent the United States at the three-day festivities. Native dances and games mark an event of historic importance since Ghana becomes the first Negro colony in Africa to gain its freedom. Premier Kwame Nkrumah chats with Representative Adam Clayton Powell of the U.S. as Ghana's new army passes in review before the American-educated Premier and Deputy Secretary Ralph Bunche of the United Nations.
2: History doesn't necessarily mean hundreds of years ago. It might just be decades ago. History is unfolding around us every single day. In 1957, a big song from Thurston Harris, right as Ghana was gaining its independence. This is Little Bitty Pretty One on

an audio journey, song by song, through every genre of popular music and recorded music history, from swing, jazz, folk, and blues, and the Great American Songbook, to punk, new wave, garage, and alternative. This is the global edition of Cruising the Decades with Brad Savage. 100 years of music, one song per decade.

Cruising the decades, remembering David Clayton Thomas of Blood, Sweat, and Tears. He recently passed away at age 84. That song, Spinning Wheel, is from 1968. As we go into 1973, Nick Drake. The best known song from Nick Drake's brief catalog is Pink Moon, a cult favorite for many years, and it got a nice revival in a TV commercial in the 90s, bringing a whole new generation of fans to the music of Nick Drake. This is Pink Moon on Cruisin' the Decades.

absolutely stunning Nick Drake on Cruise in the Decades, that is Pink Moon. If that song captures your interest, take a listen to more from his catalog. This is Cruise in the Decades, over 100 years of music, one song per decade. Now, a UK collective came out in 1987. Mars, M-A-R-R-S, Mars, a collaboration between Colorbox and A.R. Kane. This is really a ground zero moment for modern sampling culture and sampling beats and other parts of other songs. This piece of music was built from dozens, if not hundreds, of samples, and it became a surprise hit. Now, the UK original version that we're about to hear is different than the one that you may be accustomed to that became the US radio hit. Due to different laws of sampling, they had to use a handful of different samples in the U.S. version, which became more internationally known. Cutting up funk, hip-hop, and samples, and just like the Beastie Boys' Paul's Boutique just a couple years later, this record was a blueprint for everything that would follow. This is Mars, Pump Up the Volume, UK version on Cruise in the Decades.

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Now, in the mid-90s, Oasis had their huge global anthem, Wonderwall. But in Britain, something very strange happened. A lounge orchestra came out, the Mike Flowers Pops. Well, they took the song Wonderwall, stripped away the guitars, and they covered it to make it sound like a 1960s cocktail bar lounge song. And the joke got even bigger when the BBC started playing it and presenting it as if it was the original version. It wasn't. It was a cover, but it was kind of an inside joke. From 1995, the Mike Flowers Pops on Cruise.

Oasis, Roll With It, from the second album, What's the Story, Morning Glory. And we had that goofy Oasis cover of Wonderwall from 1995 on Cruise in the Decades, a double dose in the 90s. And we'll stay in Britain in 2005 now with Bloc Party. This was a band influenced by the Britpop world. The first album, Silent Alarm, coming out in 2005, this is Bloc Party with Banquet on Cruise in the Decade.

What an absolute banger from 2013. A huge song from Alicia Keys, Girl on Fire. 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This will bring us to modern day 2026 and a new Olivia Rodrigo collaboration with Robert Smith of The Cure, What's Wrong With Me, on Cruising the Decades.

0: That's modern pop superstar Olivia Rodrigo with Robert Smith. What's Wrong With Me? 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

0: Well, welcome to It's the Music on Monday. I'm Blanny, and I'm here with Gary. And our first song was Margo Price, Long-Haired Country Girl.
1: Yeah, actually, that was a Charlie Daniels song from back in the 70s. I remember it fondly. I was wondering if you chose it because it was autobiographical for you or something.
0: Oh, I'm not going to tell. That's nobody's business here. But possibly a little bit of that.
1: Well, I've been on the development committee here at WMNF for many years, and I've seen firsthand how much of a difference it makes to have Circle of Friends memberships here, because it provides constant funding for the station, you know, and we have constant needs here. And you would think that $5 a month, you know, as a minimum amount that you can pledge as a Circle of Friends members wouldn't be very much. But, you know, when you multiply that by thousands of people doing it together at the same time, it becomes really powerful.
0: Absolutely.
1: And that's what I want to see happen today. I want to offer a personal pledge and a challenge. I will pledge $50 for each Circle of Friends pledge that we have during this show.
0: Wow.
1: Up to $300. We're looking for six of any amount, either as a new Circle of Friends member or upping your current Circle of Friends membership. Because if you pledged $5 a month, you know, 5 years ago, think about what inflation's done to that $5. We need another five from you. So let's all step up and do our part today.
0: That sounds fantastic. So you heard, become a Circle of Friends member or up your Circle of Friends, and Gary will donate $50 for each of you. That's amazing. Thank you so very, very much.
1: Let's get her done.
0: And remember, you know, you my show is, and all the shows, we have a blend of different kinds of music, and everything is unique. There's no corporation that tells us what to play, and everyone has a variety. I'm sure as listeners, you have some of your favorite shows, and you have that because you can't get it anywhere else. And music is joy. Music is happiness. Music can make you feel better. It can allow you to cry. It can allow you to dance. Music is joy. And here is Maureen Jones.

0: going to have to break into Sly and the Family Stone because we have a special announcement.
1: Oh, man, I hate to break into Sly and Family Stone. This is Mabili from Community Speaks. I just wanted to say thank you to a $240 pledge tacked on. Man, get in the circle of friends, so that's only going to be $20 a month. That comes from Elaine from Bradenton, Florida.
0: So
1: I want to thank you, Elaine, and that helps put the show way over the top. I'm so stoked by that. But Circle of Friends is going to be a good way to continue to show your support for WMNF, especially the music show. This music show that plays Sly and the Family Stone, man, how can you not support that?
0: Absolutely.
1: Give us a call for that.
0: Well, thank you, Mabili. And I also have somebody to thank. Rick Dutton from Sarasota, Florida has donated $108. And thank you. So very, very much.
2: Yeah, and, you know, I have a challenge out for the first six people that pledge for Circle of Friends membership or up their current Circle of Friends. I will donate $50 for each of those people. And we have our first one already. Brenda from Tampa has pledged $60 Circle of Friends annually.
0: Thank you,
2: $5
0: Brenda.
2: A month. That's all it takes, folks. So thank you so much, Brenda, for keeping the music coming. And I have to tell you that music is joy, but music is also memories. And how many times
0: absolutely.
2: Do you hear a song and it just takes you back to a specific moment in your life that you remember vividly?
0: Yeah, kind of like Sly and the Family Stone.
2: Yeah.
0: I was just saying how as a teen I danced to a million of Sly and the Family Stones. I could still picture it in my head. It was wonderful. Well, next we're going to hear, are you any Jerry Garcia fans out there?
2: Oh, hell yeah.
0: All right. Well, here we go.

0: And this is the way you do the things you do. And there's some things you could do right now. And that is call 813-238-8001. We've got wonderful volunteers in the back that are just waiting for your call. They can talk to you about some of the thank you gifts.
1: Got great stuff.
0: Great
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0: Yeah, folks, come on. Let's make some phone calls here because Blanny's show is so amazing in terms of the different types of music that she plays. You'll never get this from an algorithm.
1: Definitely not.
0: It's a playlist, and she shared it with me before today, and I was just stunned how great it is. And it's going to be so much fun to sit here for the next 2 hours, but it's not going to be fun unless you call.
1: That's
0: so please
1: right.
0: Call 813-238-8001. It's time for us to pay our radio bill and thank Blanny for everything that she does.
1: Thank you.
0: So much time curating a playlist every week. It's really a labor of love, but it takes
1: sure
0: a lot
1: is.
0: Of work to
1: I
0: make it flow
1: music.
0: Well.
1: Yeah.
0: So thank you, Blanny, for that.
1: Thank you. 813-238-8001.

0: Well, kind of an example of what we do here on It's the Music Monday. We started off with a new Margot Price. Then we had Maureen Jones, then Sly and the Family Stone, Jerry Garcia, and now Miles Davis. And it just keeps going like that. Where else are you going to get that mix? You're not going to get it with a corporate produce. You know, and remember, WMNF is free. You can tune it in at any time. You can get the app for free. It costs nothing to listen to this show. But unfortunately, it costs money. We have a staff. Even though almost all the DJs, the programmers, are volunteers, like Gary and I are, we have a staff that keeps us in check and that keeps everything going. And we have mechanics, we have people that do the studios, and we have bills to pay.
1: Yeah, the electricity bill alone is a whopper here.
0: Is it really?
1: Yeah.
0: I imagine.
1: I mean, look at all this equipment in here and all the lights going. I mean, it's really an amazing operation 24/7. We're here during hurricanes. We have people that sleep at the station and bring news during hurricanes. It's an incredible thing that we've created here, and we need everyone to help us keep it going.
0: It's been going for 47 years, and you know, when it started, it was in a little house. The sound didn't go too far, and now you can listen. If you miss this show, you could play it anytime for a whole week, and anytime. If you're curious about our shows that are on at 2 a.m., 3 a.m., 4 a.m., you can play them now.
1: 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I have listened on the app overseas, and we have a lot of people that pledge from overseas because they live there and they listen on WMNF.org. So help us out. Make a pledge. Make a call to us. Keep this wonderful music happening.
0: You know, I know on a regular basis, I have people from Michigan, from Oregon, from Washington, North Carolina, New York, all different areas that call in and say they're listening or requesting songs. And for those folks, if you're listening, give us a call now. We make it easy for you, but, you know, it's, as Gary said, $5 a month, $10 a month, and that's nothing. I mean, you can't buy anything for that.
1: It really is nothing, but it's you can put it on a credit card. I get a credit card bill and that shows my circle of friends, and I always smile when I see it. It's the only thing on that credit card bill that I smile about, but it is.
0: Absolutely.
1: How many times do you say, oh, I went out to eat and the meal wasn't any good, and you spent a lot more than you'd spend to join the circle of friends?
0: You can't get a drink for under $5, that's for sure. I mean, even a soda if you're going out. It's crazy. But we know that you love WMNF. Question is, do you like my show? Is this something that you like, or maybe I'm doing the wrong thing?
1: Show Blaney some love by making the phone ring for us.
0: That's right. So give us a call, and in the meantime, I wanted to play this new song. And, you know, we not only play fun dance songs, thoughtful songs, blues, jazz. We may go back to the 1920s and then all the way up to just yesterday. And close to that is this new song we are going to play that is a socially conscious song. I guess that's the way I can say it. What do you think, Gary?
1: Yeah, the title of it is Lake Ontario, and it's by the Canadian Resistance Army.
0: Yep, so let's listen to that right now.

0: I think that's a very beautiful song.
1: Yeah, and I'm a proud member of the Gulf of Mexico Resistance Army. I'm wearing my Gulf of Mexico Established 1550 t-shirt today, and any of those who are like-minded would like to make a pledge in solidarity.
0: With our Canadian friends,
1: please call 813-238-8001. And make a pledge. You can be like Andy Matsoutsis from Seminole, Florida, who made a generous $20 pledge and says he loves it's the music on Monday.
0: Aww,
1: and he loves Blaney's show. So be like Andy and call us up. We have a pledge, a challenge going for, I'll dig into my pocket for $50 for each person who joins the Circle of Friends, up to $300. So we have one so far. I'm looking for the second, third, fourth, and fifth, and sixth. So let's go.
0: Or you can up.
1: That's right.
0: You can
1: say to Gary, up yours, and and I'll be happy to do that.
0: Well, I also would like to thank Clifford from Odessa, Florida, who has donated $50, and he says, great station, I love it. And I also have another challenge, so if it's not the Circle of Friends one, which you can up and you will, and Gary will donate $50, or if you're a new Circle of Friends, he will put in another $50. But I have Anonymous, who is, let's see, from Sun City Center, who is pledging $250, and it's a challenge. If anybody else out there can donate $250, he will add $250.
1: Awesome. And we can break that up. If we get $50 pledges or $100 pledges, it'll count towards that challenge. We're just trying to get us over the top. We've got a big goal and not much time to raise it. So let's get this done. You know, WMNF is a lot of things. It's music, it's news, it's ideas, it's arguments, it's laughter, it's discovery, it's community, and all underneath it, all of it, are people who believe that this kind of radio is worth having. People just like you. So pick up the phone, give us a call, 813-238-8001.
0: It's amazing what we can do together with some of your cash, the volunteers, the staff, and everybody else that makes this station happen. And you know, with plenty of money and you, we can go anywhere.

0: Well, Ferris Stokes from Tampa picked up the phone and made a generous $25
1: donation.
0: She says, hi to my good friends Blaney and Gary. We love all of WMNF. And Farrah, several years ago, was a recipient from her husband of a guest host.
1: That's right. I remember. I was
0: and
1: there.
0: And she did the 60 show, and he gave it to her for a Christmas present. And it was like the best present she ever got. You could do that as well. If you would like to host this show, you could do so for 1 hour is $300 or 2 hours is $500. And you could pick any of the music you want. The show would be taped for you. It'll be a memory forever. It's a great Christmas idea or anniversary or birthday present. Just, you know, I've done it a couple of times. It's the best. It really it gets you excited.
1: Oh, we'd have so much fun. So just call 813-238-8255.

0: Well, we're back, and we need your help. We need you to call 813-238-8001. Be just like Rick Dutton from Sarasota, Florida. Rick is an amazing volunteer and donor here at WMNF, and he says, we need more people to step up and donate. Please help Blanny out. She works so hard at this show, and where else are you going to hear Tony Bennett and then John Batiste back-to-back? I mean, it's just, there's no algorithm in the world that would do that.
1: And Sophie
0: and
1: Tucker.
0: Thank God, right?
1: And it, you know, it is. It's. I don't know if I would call it work. It's a work of love because, you know, I have been surrounded by music all my life, and I love diverse music. And so It's the Music Monday is perfect for me. All the It's the Music shows are very diverse. We play all different. We're all very different, but we go from, you know, 100 years to just different types, and it's all unique. So if you listen to my show, you'll never hear the same show. But also with all the It's the Music shows that are at 1 to 3 p.m. from Monday through Thursday are all very, very different, but all wonderful. And we take you back to your fond memories and introduce you to brand new songs that you've never heard before. And it's, you know, it's a work of love. And sometimes I discover a song I have not sometimes a lot, I think, I'll discover a song I've never heard before, whether it's new or whether it's old, and one that I think that my listeners will love to hear. And that's kind of what we do. It's, we don't get paid, neither Gary or me, or most of the, I would say, 95% of the programmers and the assistants and the co-hosts, they are not paid.
0: No,
1: it's again a labor of love that we do it because there's nothing like WMNF. I mean, I've lived in a lot of different places, and there's never been, I found out about WMNF a few months after I moved to Tampa in 2001, and a coworker said, "Hey, do you listen to WMNF?" I said, "What's that?" Well, she turned it on the radio as we were ending up our day, and I was hooked. And there's nothing, if you are a music lover, this is the place to be. And,
0: yeah.
1: And by the way, I just want to say the colors of jazz that's on Sunday nights, I love that show. There are so many different shows on WMNF that, you know, it's just an amazing, you know, we have alternative music, we have jazz, blues, rock.
0: And you can hear it whenever
1: bluegrass.
0: You want to, you know, as a podcast. You can turn it on the app, and if you're taking a walk or whatever you're doing, you don't have to be up at 3 in the morning to hear the show that's on at 3 in the morning. It's a beautiful thing.
1: No, it sure is. When did you start listening to WMNF?
0: Oh, gosh. Shortly after it went on the air. But I didn't become a volunteer or a donor for several years. And now I'm looking back at that and saying, that was just not right. I should have been contributing all along, and when I did it, you know what? It made me feel invested in the place.
1: Oh yeah,
0: and just part of something mm-hmm. bigger than yourself, and it's just And the first time I volunteered down here, I said, you know what? We found our people, and yeah, it's just been the best thing ever, and I've made more good friends at WMNF than anywhere else in the city of Tampa.
1: Yeah, I think that's how we met.
0: Yeah. Yep.
1: But you have some people to thank?
0: I do. And you know, I have a challenge out there for anybody who joins the circle of friends or ups their circle of friends, that I will donate $50 for each of those, up to $300. And we have our second one. This is from Deborah and John Longo from Centennial, Colorado. How about that? They have bumped
1: I like
0: up their
1: that.
0: Circle of friends to $75 a year. So thank you so much, Deborah and John.
1: Are you keeping track of that?
0: I am. All right. That's number two. We need them. We need more. Come on, let's go.
1: And just a reminder, Gary is, if anybody ups their circle of friends or opens up a new circle of friends, he is going to donate $50. So we need to make him a little less well off.
0: Yeah, do it. Do it. It's all for a good cause.
1: That's right. And I have a really sweet message from Jim Roebuck from St. Pete. And he says he and his wife, Karen, he says they don't like the show. He loves the show. And he listens every week. Thank you, Jim and Karen. I really appreciate that. And they are getting that fall recycled sling back. Pack. And if you go on WMNF.org or on the app, you can see what that looks like. It's really neat. We've got a lot of nice thank you gifts, and thank you so very, very much.
0: We really do. And you know what? We've also got some concert tickets. The Flea organizes these tribute shows every year, and the Tom Petty tribute event is a real special one that's coming up on October 3rd. For $88, you can get a pair of tickets to that, and you won't have more fun than being with all of the WMNFers at that show and watching all the local bands cover Tom Petty songs that you know and love. So that's a good one.
1: It's so fun to get together with everybody. And by the way, I think you're going to be $50 even poorer.
0: Good.
1: Angelique Modar from Sarasota, Florida is donating $68.40. That's $5.70 monthly for the Circle of Friends.
0: Fantastic.
1: And she says, "We the people," and she's getting that new rope bracelet. It's a silver bracelet just for people who are Circle of Friends members. And a reminder that we have another pledge or another anonymous gift where he's matching $250. So if you give $250, it'll end up being $500. So give us a call, 813-238-8001. Let me say that again. You say it.
0: 813-238-8001 or WMNF.org.
1: That's right.
0: On the interweb.
1: Well, I think that with all those donations right now, I think we should do a money dance.
0: Okay.

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1: We had Mary Lee from Sarasota do the money dance,
0: and she
1: picked up the phone and pledged $50. I think she heard that Canadian Lake Ontario song, and she said, I think it's one of the best Canadian songs I've heard in a long, long time.
0: Oh, it's a fantastic song, and it obviously just came out recently, and it's... I probably play it again. I played it last week. I think I'm going to play it again next week.
1: Oh, it's absolutely. So her $50 pledge will go towards that challenge that we have of $250. So we're getting there. We just need those phones to ring a little bit more.
0: Yeah, so four more for $50. You can, or $100. That will be two of them. Either way, to meet that challenge, and so the challenge will be doubled by our anonymous guest. And
1: I've mentioned the Circle of Friends a couple of times because we're trying to get extra Circle of Friends memberships. If you are a new Circle of Friends member, or if you up it, there's a special gift that for a $5 Circle of Friends membership, or upping it by $5, you get a Circle of Friends bracelet. It's a stainless steel bracelet. 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
0: And you know, we have a couple of other cool concerts that you can get for a donation of $83. You can see the Rex on November 15th at Janus, and a little later I will be playing the Rex. And and then you can also go for $83 for, and we have two pairs of those. You can get for $83 one pair for Hawthorne Heights, and that is also at Janus on November 12th. And then here's a really cool one. I actually was thinking about going to this Mahaffey Theater. For $98, you get a pair of tickets on December 20th for A Very Broadway Christmas. And that sounds really cool.
1: That'll make a nice gift for somebody,
0: absolutely,
1: you know, and help WM&F. So let's get it done.
0: That's right. And you are listening to WM&F Tampa. It's the Music with me, Blanny, and Gary. And let's see, we've got another song about money, the bar case, Money Talks.

0: Oh, we have somebody to thank?
1: Yeah, Karen Keith from Port Charlotte gave an amazing $321 pledge, and she wants to make it a challenge. She wants everybody that listens and loves Blanny's music as much as she does to get on board and pledge that, and she will match it up to $321. She's taking as her thank you gift the WM&F Power Bank, and that's, you know, if your phone is like mine and it constantly loses power during the day and you it runs out before you can get home to charge it, you need that power bank.
0: And I got that today.
1: It'll fit in your pocket. I mean, it's perfect, and it's powerful. It is,
0: and I'm excited about it because I needed one. I like to, you know, hike as you do and go out. And so I saw that, and I donated to the morning show with Randy Z, and got that too, and I'm really excited about it, and it has the logo on there of WM&F.
1: Perfect.
0: It's a really nice thing. Everybody should have that, especially if you go on long trips and things of that sort. Well, in a few minutes, in about half a minute, we'll be going to NPR News, and then we'll be right back with us. And
1: So please call 813-238-8001 or pledge online at wmnf.org.
0: Yep, and again, we have plenty of thank you gifts. 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And thank you, everybody, who has donated so far. 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And remember, we've got some of those matches that
1: we've got some challenges out there that need to be met, so let's make it happen.
0: This is WM&F Tampa.

0: And you're listening to WMNF Tampa. It's The Music with me, Blanny, and Gary. And today, this is the last full day of the fundraiser. Next week, we'll be right back to our regular listening. And we're asking for your donation. We've got a lot of, pledges, and we have a lot of matching, and I've got one right now from Rick in Sarasota. Says he's doing what he can to help when others can't, and Rick in Sarasota has given us $100. Does that add up to our match now?
1: I think it does. I think that makes that 250 challenge match complete.
0: That is...
1: Thank you, Rick. You're the best.
0: You are the best. And while we're at it, this is Music and Joy by Our Native Daughters, featuring Rhianna Giddens. And, you know, music brings us joy. It brings us comfort. I don't know what it would be to be without music. It's just... I love what I'm doing here. I feel so honored to be able to share music with you and every Monday. And it just honors me, and I love hearing from you. And if you can donate today to this independent community radio, we get no funding from the government.
1: Zero.
0: Yep.
1: Nope. That they took it away from us, so it's all up to us now. And we have to be strong and bind together as a community to make this experiment continue, because I tell you what, it could never be duplicated today. This is a once-in-a-lifetime opportunity to keep this radio station going, because you could never start it from the ground up like those smart people did 47 years ago.
0: Oh, absolutely. And we can't do it without... I just have to brag on all the volunteers. We have going through our doors every week over 100 and something.
1: Yeah, it's almost 200 people that are required to keep this radio station on the air 24/7.
0: Volunteers who do it for a work of love. It's a pleasure. And, you know, it's just amazing. I have to say, there's nothing like WMNF. And so this is the last full day of our asking you for money. We do it three times a year only. Whether it's $5, $10, $20, or $500, whatever you can. And I wanted to thank some of the volunteers that are in the back right now, hoping you call 813-238-8001. Rob and Christy, Scott, Brenda, Edgar, Louise, Linda Lou, Tammy, and DJ Jimmy. And you've got some other people to thank, too?
1: Yeah, but, you know, those people that are working the phones back there are snacking a little bit in between calls. And Richard, Cheesecake Richard, we call him, brought us cheesecake and the most amazing apple nut cake that you've ever tasted. Thank you for the goodness, Richard. You are so sweet to us, and we'll be enjoying that all week. And then also, thank you to Stephanie, Darren, and Joshua, and everyone at Mother Kombucha, located in Pinellas County. They donated kombucha or living tea and agua bucha to share with us here at Community Radio. Thank you for those special beverages to keep our volunteers fueled and ready to go, and take your calls at 813-238-8001. Make them work back there.
0: That's right. And We have a whole bunch of thank you gifts, including concerts. And the next three songs that we're going to play are giving some examples of some concerts. They have a whole bunch of thank you gifts, including concerts. And the next three songs that we're going to play are

0: Also, and then on the same day, which is, let's see, December 12th, is also Sonora. Let's see if we could say this correctly.
1: Tekakoi.
0: And they are a Miami dance band. So on December 12th, for $88, you can get a ticket and hear both of these bands. You can hear some Working Men Blues and also wear your dance shoes.
1: Yeah, they were both favorites at Tropical Heat Wave last year, and they were so popular we brought them back for a special show.
0: Yep, and it's going to be dancing time there. So let's get started with the Rex. Again, these are three artists, three bands that are coming into town, and we are having them as thank you gifts for your donations here, 813-238-8001.

listening to The Rex, and they will be at Janus Landing November 15th. And you could go there with a friend for $83 donation, and you get a pair of tickets. And now, McKinley Jane's Hooked on You. You can get those tickets, too, for $88. Get a pair.

0: And that is McKinley James, Hooked on You, and they will be at Skipper Smokehouse. And
1: December 12th. $88 gets you a pair of tickets.
0: That's right.
1: And you won't want to miss that. You know you're going anyway, so let's go ahead and get the tickets now.
0: That's right. Support my show and WMNF. And it's a twofer show. We have another great band that will be there as well, Sonora Tukui.
1: Easy for you to say.
0: I don't know. But great dancing music, Latin music. It's Miami music. And let's hear that now.

0: Jerry from multiverseland.space says that she loves Blanny's playlist, the varied music genres from the 40s on up. And she has upped her circle of friends, which means I have to make another $50 donation, which I'm happy to do. That makes four. We need a couple more of those. And Sherry has upped her existing circle of friends, which I urge everybody to do. Just because of inflation, we need everybody to do that. But she's getting a special gift that's available only for people who pledge to the circle of friends. And that's a rope bracelet that has WM&F logo on it. And I also want to talk about the T-shirts that we've got this time, because we've got we don't always have a long sleeve T-shirt. And with the cooler months ahead, I find that I wear those things all the time. And this is another wonderful Robin Milkowitz design. She's a fantastic graphic artist, and it says Power to Public Radio, and it has WM&F on it, and it's a blue gray. It's a gorgeous color.
1: I love that color.
0: It's going to go with
1: it's
0: everything.
1: It's really sophisticated.
0: So, yeah, no, it's very cool, and I'm definitely going to get a couple of those, because you know, we always wear those this time of year.
1: Yeah, and the long sleeve, it's a little bit lighter bluish gray, and then the short sleeve, there's a woman's fit, and then the generic fit that's a slightly a little darker, at least the ones that we have up here. But both of the colors are great. It's not a navy blue. It's more, like you said, some grayish into it. Just a very good color.
0: Classy,
1: I love it.
0: I like it.
1: Classy color,
0: yeah.
1: Absolutely. Yeah. And you are listening to It's the Music here on Monday. I'm Blanny, and I'm with Gary Givens. And I am excited to be here, excited to get your contributions and being part of WMNF, because that's what it is all about here on Independent Community Radio.
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1: 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It's easy. 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And if you are interested, and remember, we do have quite a few concerts that are coming up, including the Tom Petty birthday tribute that's coming this Saturday. And for $88, you get a pair of those tickets. Now, you know you want to go. It's our 7th anniversary of the tribute, and it's always a lot of fun.
0: And with Halloween right around the corner, WMNF is doing another Halloween ball on October the 16th at New World Tampa. There will be goth, dark wave, industrial music, dancing, costumes,
1: ooh,
0: DJ Jet, Alexis Brooke Williams, and plenty of WMNF people to enjoy it with. 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You can get those two tickets for $88 as well. 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
1: And by the way, Drag Bingo is today at 8 p.m. At Cocktail in St. Pete, and that's on Central Avenue, and you can get more information on WMNF.org about that. And that's always fun. That's definitely always fun. So that said, we still need some money, so hope you will call in right now. And here is, by request of Gary Givens, Boss Skaggs, Loan Me a Dime. And who is with Boss Skaggs on this?
0: Dwayne Allman plays on this. It's on the Dwayne Allman Anthology collection. It's just a wonderful tune.
1: So let's take a listen to that right now. 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

0: know this is a great song, and I hate to break into it, but there's no one calling right now, and it makes me worried. Maybe
1: they didn't
0: I
1: like
0: my give
1: request.
0: Up my show. No. That's not possible. But I'm worried that maybe they don't want me here.
1: Oh, Blanny, it's amazing what you do every week here, and from the comments we've received from people that have called in to donate, they love your music. So let's show Blanny some love by calling 813-238-8001 before we get Wayne Allman solo.
0: Any amount will do. I know there are a lot of people asking for money. Politicians, environmentalists, everything. Anything will do. $5, $10, $20 knows. Lets me know you care.
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0: 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Hey, come on, let's make the phone ring for Blanny. 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Loan us a dime. 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And Blanny, share that story with me that you told during the break.
1: I've had people who call in, a lot of people, because of the timing that I'm at it from 1 to 3 p.m. They're either at work or they're, you know, running chores and going to the stores. And I've gotten a couple of people who say, I'm sitting here in my car. I can't go into the grocery store until I hear the end of the song. And a love that. We also have people who are, you know, at work. We have a guy that calls in a lot that is a mechanic, and he puts his earbuds in as he's working on his cars. And it's just so wonderful to share that, and I feel that we're together, that we're here. They're here in the studio with me, and it's just so marvelous. I really love being here with you. I love sharing music with you, and I love hearing from you.
0: Where else can you make requests? And you know, the spontaneity of and is the magic of radio. And you're sitting there listening, and all of a sudden, a song comes on that you had no idea. You didn't ask, you know, a streaming app to play that for you. You were surprised, and there's something about that magic of being surprised, and it transports you back to a memory that you had. And Blanny, you do that every week for people, and that's so wonderful.
1: Thank you
0: for doing it.
1: Definitely my pleasure. And you're listening to WMNF Tampa. It's The Music with Blanny and Gary. And we're listening to a little bit more of Boss Gags, along with Dwayne Allman, Loan Me a Dime. And it's not going to be a loan. I want to keep that dime. But whatever you can donate, don't feel sad if you... $5, $10, $20 is all you can do at this point. I totally understand. I have a very tight budget, and you know, there's a lot of people out there that are asking for your funds. But do what you can.

0: some thank yous. And we're going to get out of Boss Skaggs right now and say some thank yous to some people.
1: Bob Gibson from Ruskin, Florida, made a generous $50 pledge. He says, shout out to all the veterans abroad and serving, and keep on rocking. And he's doing a circle of friends at $5 a month. So we got to add another one of those to my tally. Thank you, Bob, for that. And he's going to get the rope bracelet.
0: All right.
1: Only for a circle of friends.
0: Well, thank you for joining the circle of friends. And Rick Dutton has donated an additional 100. And, you know, that helps for the people who can't donate right now. And thank you for, you know, so your contribution may help the people who want to listen and who can listen, because it's free to listen at WMNF, including the app, including the internet. And, you know, we all have different budgets. And, Rick, thank you. Thank you so very much. And he says, rest in peace, Dwayne Allman.
1: Ah.
0: And he loves this tune. I'm so glad. Thank you so very, very much.
1: Thanks,
0: and, you
1: Rick.
0: Know, and I love being here with you. And I found this song that kind of says it, by Peggy Lee. And Peggy Lee was an artist. My mother was a nightclub singer before I was born, and she loved Peggy Lee, and she'd sing it in the house. And so here's one song called I Love Being Here With You.

0: You know, it doesn't get any better than Peggy Lee. I just love that song. And she sang, I love being here with you. And I'm telling you, that's the God honest truth. I just enjoy so much, you know, putting together music, playing it together, and sharing it with everyone. And you got a story about Peggy Lee, who I just love dearly.
1: Yeah, DJ Jimmy here. You know, we're here to raise money. So while I tell the story, please call 813-238-8001. But I was telling Blanny as I walked in, she had Peggy Lee on. I said, for some reason, when I was little, probably about 3 years old, when Peggy Lee would come on TV, and she was always on TV in the early 60s, I used to cry. She used to scare me for some reason. But I've learned to love her and, you know, all of the wonderful music that Blanny curates for you each and every week. And, you know, all of our DJs do this just for you. You are the reason that we're here. You are the reason we come to work for you as volunteers. And only you can make a donation that makes a difference.
0: That's right. Thank you very much, DJ Jimmy. And you can catch him on It's the Music on Thursday. And I just want to know, how can this little angel face, I'm looking at her, Peggy Lee's face right now, how could you be scared by that? It just amazes me.
1: You know, I don't remember it. I do remember Peggy Lee on TV, but I don't remember really being scared. But it was just a story that it would always come up when Peggy Lee came on television as I grew up. So,
0: all right, okay. Well, thanks for that. Do we have someone to thank?
2: We do. Patrick from St. Petersburg has donated $120, and he just came back from the Tunnel to Towers in Wet, New York. And he's taking that long sleeve T-shirt. Get them while you can. This is one of the only times a year you can get that long sleeve T-shirt, and it's a winner, I tell you. And the other thing really that nice. I think is really cool this time of year, you know, we have power outages during the storms, mm-hmm. and we've got a WMNF pop up lantern and flashlight that it's great if you take if you camp or hike, or if you have a power outage, you know, and you need to find your way around the house. It also has a power jack that allows you to charge your phone. So, you know, just a wonderful thing for $88 or $85 pledge, actually. So jump on that and, you know, get it and protect yourself when the power goes out, because you know it's going to happen.
0: And even if you're out somewhere and, you know, I hike, and I will tell you, if I don't have my phone charged and have all trails on there, I would still probably be in the woods somewhere, you know, trying to eat mushrooms and God knows what. And
2: but that's another story.
0: Absolutely. And, you know, the next song we're going to play is from John Batiste's brand new album called Black Mozart. And if you remember, the album before that was Beethoven. And I will tell you, both of those albums I love. It's one of those things that I put on when I'm lounging in my soaking tub and I have my candles on and I listen to that. And it's just a really refreshing to have, you know, John Batiste. He's not just pop. He is classical. He is jazz. He is blues. The man is amazing. And if you ever get a chance to see him, try to get a seat really close. And if you're looking at the stage on the left, so when he gets on that piano, you can see his fingers move. These. Just amazing.
2: He's a musical genius.
0: A musical genius. So all the songs on the album are by Mozart. And I never knew that this song was a Mozart song. I never knew that. You know, this is a song that we sang as little kids.
2: Yeah.
0: And here is John Batiste playing Twinkle, Twinkle, Little Star. by Mozart. Did you know that was from Mozart?
2: I did not.
0: Me neither. I had to look
2: it
0: up.
2: And
0: yes, it was. Well, we try every week to let people know something that they haven't heard before or didn't know about. And when I put these shows together, I learn a lot. And I'm learning every week. And thank you to everyone for the opportunity for me to do this. I love WMNF. I love you, and I love music.
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0: right now.
1: Yeah. I want to talk to any business owners out there. We have something called a WM&F event passport. 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
0: And are you planning on going to the Tom Petty birthday tribute? If you are, right now is the time to call in and get those tickets. And
1: get a pair of tickets for $88.
0: That's right. So give us a call right now, 813-238-8001. And I have a fun song that is a cover and of the song Money. And this is by The Flying Lizards. I hope you enjoy it.

All right, an old Beatles tune, Money. And you know what? We do need some money. We haven't met the goal yet. Please give us a call at 813-238-8001. And let's hear a little John Prine.

0: We've got Election Day coming up on November 3rd, and the deadline to register is October 5th, next Monday. So please contact, if you're not registered, please contact your supervisor of elections
1: office.
0: Or if
1: you're not sure.
0: Yeah, and it's not always a good idea to double check your registration to make sure everything is good. And if you know someone who is 17 now, but they will be 18 on Election Day, November 3rd, they can register and vote on Election Day.
1: That's
0: so
1: right.
0: That's a little known fact that I learned today on It's the Music Monday from Blaney. And, you know, your flag decal may not get you into heaven anymore, but a circle of friends pledge to WMNF certainly will help. So let's do that. Let's all get on the phone. We've got just a few minutes left. We really are a little bit short of our goal, and we need your money. So please come. Call us, 813-238-8001.

0: wondering about that. I don't hear you calling in. There's nobody on the line right now, and we have not made our goal yet. Oh,
1: buddy. We can do it. There's one. Keep calling. We get lights that flash in the studio when a phone call happens, and we need that thing to go off like a strobe light.
0: All right. Well, we have Rick Dutton again is donating $100. Rick, you need to come in here and do a show with me.
1: Yeah.
0: That would be so fun. And he says, Rick from Sarasota, he says, you tickle his John Prine. Thank you so very, very much. And then we have Frank from St. Petersburg is also donating $108. Oh, thank you so very, very much. Let's see, is that... This is for his wife, Barbara. They both love the news and all of the shows. Thank you so very, very much, Frank. I really, really appreciate that. And, you know, I want to thank everybody who has called in, who's donated not just to my show.

0: Thank you. And I'm going to put on a little bit of Green Onions by Tom Petty. And we only have about 3 more minutes.
1: It's not too late.
0: Not too late.
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0: Are you going to the Tom Petty tribute?
1: Yeah, let's go.
0: Let's go.
1: And you know you're going. Just pledge for a couple of tickets, $88 for 2 tickets, and we'll see you there.
0: That's right. And, you know, it's so fun, and the weather is going to be great.
1: It is.
0: You know, we are finally getting
1: fall. Did you notice a little less humidity in the air this week? What a relief.
0: It's been fantastic, and I've been waiting all that. I've been feeling like a prisoner in my house during the summer.
1: So ready to get out and dance.
0: I cannot wait to get out and dance, to get out and hike, and to get out and be human again.
1: Yeah, it'll be wonderful.
0: And I can't wait, you know, going outdoors to Skippers and seeing all the different bands playing different Tom Petty songs, and
1: all your friends from M&F will be there. DJs will be there. It's just a wonderful night.
0: I love this green. Green Onions is very special to me. It has, as a little girl, my stepmom would just go hear that on the radio, and she'd just get down. And now with Tom Petty covering Green Onions, you can't get any better than that, can you?
1: Nope.
0: And you're listening to WMNF Tampa. It's The Music with me, Blanny, and Gary. Gary, thank you so much.
1: Oh, thank you for having me here. I've just had a blast. This has been so much fun.
0: It's been joyous. And coming up is Ben on Traffic Jam, and he's getting ready there, and he has a fabulous show, and you definitely have no idea what he's going to play next. He's got this record collection that is volumes, I think, and CDs, and he just shoots from the hip, and you never know what you're going to hear. It's a fantastic show. I hope you stay right here and check him out and support Traffic Jam on Monday.
1: It's not too late to call us. Make that final pledge. Get it under the wire, 813-238-8001.
0: Well, coming up is NPR News, and then it will be Traffic Jam. Love you all, and thank you, thank you, thank you for all your kindness. Did I read all these? Yes, I did.
1: WMNF.
0: Okay, it's not too late to help me get to my goal, and we're getting close. Just about maybe 300 short, something like that. Just
1: make it happen for Blanny.
0: Make it happen.
1: She deserves it.
0: Get yourself a pair of tickets for a lot of different shows that are coming up. And, oh my goodness, Kenneth Garcia from Tampa, he's donating $68.40. And Circle of Friends.
1: Circle of Friends. All
0: that
1: right.
0: Just,
1: got
0: that's 50 more dollars. Gary, you're going to be poor by the end of the show.
1: That's six. I love it.
0: Thank you so much. This is WMNF Tampa.

Welcome to Sonic Sunrise. We're going to hear a little bit of Lou Reed and the Velvet Underground. Pale Blue Eyes, Pale Green Eyes. All right, this is Sonic Reducer. This is my house band. Actually, it's not my house band. This is a cover song done by Tim's favorite band, Decry. This is a metal version of Sonic Reducer.

Welcome back to Sonic Sunrise. DJ Mark Hertz here, and we have a theme. Have you noticed the theme? So the last one was October Passed Me By. That's by Girl in Red. She's from Norway. I will be playing her again towards the end of the show around 5:45 or so, because she has two really great October songs. Before that, we heard October by Danger Mouse and a few other people. And before that, we heard Sonic Reducer by Decry. So we're going to do about half October songs and then half about whatever. And the October songs kind of jump all over the place when it comes to genre. Again, it's DJ Mark Harp. This is Sonic Sunrise. I am all over the place. I will change from week to week. Some weeks I'll be more indie rock heavy. Other weeks I'll be more reggae or soul or ska heavy. And it just changes. And Americana as well. Sometimes I'll be Americana heavy. In any case, a lot of these October songs will be sort of folkish. So I might be folk heavy this week. In any case, we're going to get away from the folk and the Americana, and we're going to go full-on Australian. This is The Living End. They're from Melbourne. This is actually a union song, so we're a little bit late for Labor Day. October is a lot of things going on in October. We got today I'm going to be focusing on October songs, as I mentioned, and then, you know, next week will be Columbus Day, a homage to Italian Americans, and then it's Halloween, so October is a busy month.

That's right. Blame it on October. DJ Mark Hart here. Occasionally DJ Marcus, but probably not much today. And that is, who was that? That was a new gal. Her name is Ashley L. Ashley L. Before that, we heard Sloan from Halifax, Nova Scotia. Before that, we heard Roll On by The Living End. Before that, we heard October Pass Me By. And that is by a number of people. For that, we heard October Again by Broken Bells and Danger Mouse and a few others. And then we heard Decry do their cover version of Sonic Reducer. And then top of that set, way back about 30 minutes ago, we heard Lou Reed and the Velvet Underground with Pale Blue Eyes. All right, now we're going to get back. Now we're going to do something completely different. Again, this is WMNF Tampa. This is Sonic Sunrise. We're all over the place. So we're going to go back into the day, and we're going to get a little ahead. We're going to give a little preview of Halloween. So I will do a full-on Halloween show. And let's see, I believe Halloween is Saturday the 31st. Isn't that great? Halloween's on a Saturday night. And so I will do the Thursday before that, if I'm doing my math correctly. That would be 31, 30, the 29th. So October 29th, I'll do a full-on show, including my epic version of, my epic homemade version of, or self-produced version of Bela Lugosi Is Dead by Bauhaus. They have a lot of instrumental parts, and I mix in spooky cuts from movies, you know, like Young Frankenstein and stuff. Anyways, this is Witchcraft.

Yeah, yeah, DJ Marcus here. Yeah, so we play a little electronic music. That's the conductor, yeah. And that is the Thin White Duke remix, yeah. And that is the Faint. Strange band, yeah. They're from Omaha, Nebraska. But yeah, they do some great remixes and great electronic music. Before that, we heard Into the Motion by Blue October. Into the Ocean, should I say, by Blue October. And then October by Alicia Cara. Then Witchcraft by Frank Sinatra. October by Ashley L. And then we had a Sloan track. And then Roll On by The Living Ends. And then October Pass Me by Girl in Red. We'll be playing Girl in Red later. So you're catching it. We're going to do about half October songs and then half whatever. So after the Thin White Duke, we're going to do We Are All Made of Stars by Moby. So let's roll on. And don't let them take control of you, yeah? Don't let the AI take you over and control you and kill us all and everything they say that's going to happen that's bad, yeah? WMNF, Tampa. Control.

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0: Good afternoon. This is the Acoustic Peace Club on WMNF Tampa, and this is Tom Elegant. I'm here with
1: Hank.
0: Hank C. is here with me today. Jeannie is up in New York attending the Greenwich Village Folk Festival. Let me talk a little bit more about that in a moment. But we're going to start off today with Kev Moe. This is the Melanie version of Peace Train, by the way. We're going to start off with, and this should be the only time I talk over something. We just brought this down to introduce the show. Let's talk this week. Kev Moe is going to do the Jackson Browne song, Rock Me on the Water. It was Kev Moe's birthday yesterday, so happy birthday to him. And then we're going to hear Jackson Browne doing one of his songs, These Days, that you may have heard Ed play. Great to have Ed back. He played it earlier with, this is going to be a different version, with Greg Allman.

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1: Okay, you got to hear Jeannie a little bit today. She is up in New York attending the Greenwich Village Folk Festival. I think this revived version of it is in its 40th year. And I'm not going to play anything from that because she'll be back next week. And I bet she'll have some stuff she wants to play. We are going to do something in a moment that Hank will tell you about to sort of honor that. But first up, I want to thank everybody for, we had great support last week. Lots and lots of people phoned in or went online, and we did very well, but we didn't make our high goal for this show. So if you want to do something, you can go to WMNF.org and the Donate Now button, and there, all the station gifts are still up there. We do have two things that are not going to be up there, and if you want either one of these, you'll have to call in. They are special, unique to this show, and they're not online. One is the Florida Winterfest, November 15th to 19th in Brooksville. It's two tickets for all 5 days, including the roughing camping, whatever they call that. And that is, we're actually going to have in the second hour, Cassie Jean and the Fireflies in the studio, who will be performing there along with all kinds of other groups. We're going to play one of the songs from one of the other groups, lead acts, coming up later on. But if you want that, for all that, two tickets for that for $100. But you need to phone in to get that, because that's the only way we can do that. And that'll be 813-239-9663. And Hank is here to take down your charge card information, should you be interested in that. And you've got more information on it, you can go to foggylongbridges.com. The second thing we have is, you just heard Jeannie's promo for the Sunday Sampler. That is the second Sunday of each month. In the afternoon, early afternoon, there are shows. And we've got two tickets for the next six folk shows, which includes next weekend, next Sunday, Vision Crystal will be playing on October 11th. The more information on that, you can go to willmclean.com. And that's Will with two L's, but then M-C-L-E-A-N. L-E-A-N, period, .com. And that's also $100 for six shows. So if you want either one of those special ticket packages, call 813-239-9663. But now we're going to get back to the music. And Hank, what do we got for Greenwich Village set here?
2: For Greenwich Village, we got Bitter End, Dion, Brand New Day. I don't know if that's like too
1: big. Brand New Morning. Yeah, he played it. The Bitter End has been in business since the early, at least the early 60s, and still going strong.
2: Yeah, so. It's a nightclub, right?
1: Yes. Yeah. Sort of a folky nightclub.
2: Nice.
1: Lots of people played there. And then after Dion, we're going to hear something more recent. What's that?
2: Yeah, then we got Annie Leopard, I Can't Make You Love Me, / I Can't Hurry Love, which is from Act Last Year.
1: Here we go.

0: Okay, we have somebody that took the festival tickets, so that's great. Thank you. And we still have the Sunday sampler if anybody wants those. That is 813-239-9663. And next up, we have a, I guess you would call it a Canadian set. We're going to start off with Joni Mitchell doing a song of hers that you've no doubt heard, but with joined by Neil Young. You'll hear him right at the very beginning, too. Then it's going to be followed by a couple of young ladies called Dala that are just released on Friday their new album called Big Bang, and this is going to be the title track from that. They've got some great harmony, so listen to this. They just don't get played down here much, except for us. And then we're going to follow up with another Neil Young song that you will recognize.
1: Is there another one?

0: Linda Ronstadt doing the Neil Young song, Love is a Rose. Coming up next, we've got some songs by folks who are all going to be in town next Saturday night. Yeah. So, Hank, tell us who's up coming up next.
1: We got Tom Jones, who's going to be at Ruth Eckerd. We got Willow Avalon at Janice. And we got the Avery Brothers at the Sound.
0: Yeah. And we have tickets. We have free tickets to Willow Avalon. Two tickets there to give away. And we have two tickets for the Avett Brothers to give away. Now, don't call yet. But when we start playing the music, and the first song you're going to hear is Tower of Song, a Leonard Cohen song by Tom Jones. When we start playing that, you can call in for those tickets, either the Willow Avalon or the Avett Brothers. And it's 813-239-9663.
1: To clarify, do we have Tom Jones tickets?
0: We do not have Tom Jones. And I saw where that was sold out, but he's...
1: Just making sure everyone...
0: No Tom Jones tickets.
1: Just making sure people don't get upset that we don't have Tom Jones tickets.
0: Okay, here we go.
1: But we do have Willow Brothers
0: tickets.
1: Willow and Avalon and Bay Brothers
0: tickets. That's right.

The places where I used to play, and I'm crazy for love, but I'm not coming home. I'm just paying my rent every day in the Tower of Song. I said to Hank Williams, how lonely does it get? Hank Williams hasn't answered me yet, but I hear him coughing all night long. 100 floors above me in the Tower of Song. I was born like this, I had no choice. I was born with a gift of a golden voice and 27 angels from the great beyond. They tied me to the stage right here in the Tower of Song. So you can stick your little pins in that voodoo doll. I'm very sorry, baby, but that doesn't look like me at all. And I'm standing by the window.

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The rich have got their channels in the bedrooms of the poor, and there's a mighty judgment coming, baby. But I may be wrong. You see, you hear these funny voices in the Tower of Song.

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They're moving us tomorrow to the tower down the track, and you'll be hearing from me, baby, long after I'm gone. I'll be speaking to you sweetly from a window in the tower of sky.

0: right. Congratulations to Beverly and to Susan, who are going to be going to see some concerts in Clearwater next Saturday night. We have one more concert song I'm going to play later, but we don't have tickets for that show, but I'll tell you about it, because it's a busy night next Saturday in Pinellas County, anyway. Next up, we are going to play... It's a New Orleans set for no particular reason other than they seem to go together, and Jeannie likes New Orleans, so maybe she'll listen in later on. The first group is actually going to be at the Florida Winterfest we told you about before. And again, you're going to hear another group that's going to be there later on in the studio. But for information on that, and that's in November in Brooksville, that's you go to foggylongbridges, just like it sounds, .com and get more information on that. But Hank, who are we going to play first that's going to be there?
1: First, we have Dwayne Dupsey and the Zydeco Hellraisers with Beast of Burden.
0: Yeah.
1: They will be at Florida Winterfest. Mm-hmm. And I think I said that for some reason.
0: Yeah, that's all good.
1: And then we got Marcia Ball with Party Town.
2: So we can do one song for you. Are you ready? I want to go back to 2024, but we're going to take this back to the 1960s when Mick and the Boys did a little something like this in the 70s.

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0: 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I'm your host, Ken Apperson. 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
1: Wait a minute. If you haven't been part of a block party or you haven't been part of a street party, here's a little something that's on my CD, a little something called Days in the Streets. Yeah, yeah.
2: This is the acoustic.

0: Yeah, you're right, baby.
1: Okay, Cassie and the Fireflies are here in the studio setting up, so we'll have them on soon. We're going to continue with the New Orleans theme for a couple of songs. We're going to hear Eddie Raven doing New Orleans is a Mighty Good Town, joined by Buckwheat Zydeco, a lot of Zydeco on these songs. And then we're going to hear Will Jones, who is not really a New Orleans artist, but he has an interesting pedigree. He is the nephew of George Harrison and Eric Clapton, and you're going to hear him do a song. He is going to, he's the other act that's going to be in St. Pete next Saturday night at Noisemakers. So lots of people you could see. Can't get to all of them. Here's Eddie Raven.

0: All right. If this works, can you hear me now?
1: Check, check.
0: Okay, we have Cassie, Gene, and the Fireflies in the studio. They're going to start off playing something and then come back and talk with them.
1: All right. Ready?
2: Tomorrow?
1: Sure. All right. Tomorrow. 1, 2, 3, 4.

0: nice, very nice.
1: Thank
0: and that's
1: you.
0: Called Tomorrow, I think you said, right?
1: Yeah.
0: And we are here in Studio 2 at WMNF on the Acoustic Peace Club with Cassie Jean and the Fireflies. So that song is from your Heart Overhead album. We're going to hear that track from the CD in a moment.
1: Yeah.
0: But first, tell us where you're going to be. Where? How do people get information about you?
1: Well, I'll let the marketing man answer that question.
0: Okay, introduce the Fireflies you have with
1: yeah.
0: you.
1: Yeah, so for today we have Rich Odato and Scott Hunt. Scott Hunt is very active too. He has a lot of his own songs too, if you want to look him up.
0: Oh, good.
1: Yeah, he's been here before several times.
0: He so, looks kind of familiar.
1: Yeah,
0: like
1: oh yeah.
2: Old and bald.
1: Stop. Yeah, so, but yeah, Rich also does a lot of the marketing for us, so he can tell you all about that.
0: And you have a website.
3: So we do. It's CassieJeanTheFireflies.com. And we have links to all of our social media and streaming accounts on there. So wherever you like to get your music, we try to pretty much be everywhere. So all the links are there. So
0: great. And speaking of being everywhere, you've got some shows coming up.
3: We do. We have Florida Winter Music Festival coming up.
0: And that's in Brooksville.
1: Yes.
0: I think from like
1: Florida Sands Music Ranch.
0: Yes.
1: Back at the ranch.
0: 15. Oh, is that where it is
1: yeah.
0: back there? Okay.
1: Yep.
0: Okay. 15th to 19th
1: yes.
0: of November.
1: Oh,
0: I think
1: it's it actually starts on Thursday, which I think will be the 12th. It's a long.
0: Well, maybe. Oh, no, I'm in the wrong. I've got the wrong. Hold on. Let me. You're right. I'm giving out misinformation.
1: Oh, no. It's
0: we
1: okay.
0: Had, we have so many shows we were doing here.
1: Yeah, I think. But
0: yes.
1: Grant Peebles is going to have a jam on Thursday.
0: At the fish fry, right?
1: Yeah, that's exciting. And then I think it'll run till Sunday. So.
3: Yes. And we do a Saturday afternoon set.
1: Yeah, and okay, you were now, playing some Zydeco before. The Zydeco, they'll be there.
0: Dwayne Dupsy.
1: Yes.
0: That's gonna be wild.
1: It was wild last year. It was a lot.
0: Oh, was
1: of
0: he there
1: fun.
0: Last year?
1: I think
0: too?
1: He made a gumbo. Right? Is it the same? Is that who I'm thinking?
3: Yeah. Okay.
1: He made a gumbo before the show and everything.
0: And I have it. I have November 11th to 15th.
1: Oh, there you go.
0: I have.
1: So
0: okay.
1: Yeah, hold on.
0: And
1: there.
0: I think in the past, I think Grant Peebles has done the fish fry on the first night, right?
1: Yeah. Yep.
0: Okay.
1: Oh, yeah.
0: I've had his fish before.
1: Yeah,
0: not at that
1: good.
0: Time,
1: all right.
0: Yeah, yeah. yeah. He fries it up himself.
1: That is crazy. That's too cool.
3: So we have a couple other things coming
0: yeah.
3: up. We've got the Ozone Songwriters Festival, which is...
1: Oh, yeah. That's in Louisiana. It's
3: New Orleans.
1: Yeah, the 4th or the 3rd through... No, that's a 6th. Okay, yeah. We're not going
0: to
1: number.
0: Somewhere. Go to your website.
1: It's that first weekend of November.
0: And what that website address is?
3: Cassie Jean and the Fireflies.
1: There we go. We got that one
0: okay,
1: right.
0: Okay, good. Cassie Jean and the Fireflies. It's a long name, but it's just like it sounds.
3: We write it down, and then we look at the calendar, and we go wherever it's
0: yeah. Okay,
3: go,
0: okay, good.
1: Let's just get through today.
0: excellent. And there's a couple Fireflies that aren't with you today, right?
1: Oh, yeah,
0: You want to give them a shout-out?
1: Oh, of course. Chad Clifford is our upright bass player.
0: Yeah.
1: He does a lot of stuff around Bradenton. And he's all over, actually, yeah. And then we have Joey and Tarante, who's in quite a few bands. He's so busy. But he plays his percussion on a banjo, believe it or not. So
0: I believe it.
1: Scott's like, don't touch my banjo.
0: Oh, yes. Actually, Scott has changed over from the mandolin to the banjo. Here,
1: oh, yeah. Really. Oh, yeah. That's not all he plays.
0: So we're gonna come back, but I think you wanted to play the title track of this very nice album, Heart Overhead. We're going to play it from the album because it's mixed differently there, right?
1: Oh, yeah.
0: Okay.
3: Some really interesting performances.
0: Okay. So let me go to the right place and cue that up. I'm going to turn us all down for a moment.

0: okay. That was actually the song Moving Along from, no, well, that's the refrain. It's Mrs. Mavis, sorry, with Moving Along prominently featuring the song from Heart Overhead. But we're going to hear a new unreleased track live next, right? What, Cassie, what are we going
1: to
0: hear?
1: This is called Lie to Me.
0: Okay. We'll have to see what that's about. Go ahead, take it.
1: All right. 1, 2, 3, 4.

0: very nice. Very nice. And a debut, huh?
1: Yeah.
0: I don't know if that was going to go in a political vein or not, but it's more of a relationship vein.
1: Oh, yeah. There you go.
0: And talk about your song. You write most of the songs, and Rich, you help out some. I think I'm trying to figure out what these notes mean here. tell us how you work.
1: Well, we have a couple things going on. I know I started writing when I was younger, and I think COVID hit, and there's just this boom of creativity in the whole world, and so I just kept writing, and then we found the band and started this live band, but then we also started doing a songwriters group with Dean Johansson. He's got Rebecca Pulley and Doug Burns, Scott is in it. That's why I said we, but yeah, and Rich was in it for a little while too. And that actually has sparked a lot of our songs as well.
0: Great.
1: And it's been a great opportunity to be part of that.
0: Dean was just here a few weeks ago.
1: Oh, we love Dean.
0: Yeah.
1: He is something special.
0: Cheryl and I were just some friends once saw him at Noisemakers.
1: Oh, cool, too. Yeah.
0: So have you ever played there?
1: No.
0: That is a small, intimate venue there.
1: Oh,
0: so
1: okay.
0: It's only a little bigger than this room, right?
1: All right. So, oh, I like that. Yeah.
0: You want to do another live one? You want me to play the song? We can go either way you want to go. It's up to you. You're here live. We can always do this one another time.
1: Yeah. Well, you guys we could do Wouldn't Change a Thing. Okay.
0: And before we go to that, Rich, tell us about the guitar you're playing, because it has a different look to it.
2: Yeah, so this is called a resonator.
0: Okay, that is a resonator.
2: This was designed before amplification, so they put a built-in mechanical speaker inside it, but it kind of gives a tinny kind of banjo quality.
0: Yeah, sneaky, yeah.
2: And so the sound of it kind of stuck, even though the mechanics is not necessary anymore with electric.
0: The idea behind the old 78 RPM players that just sat on the table and played.
2: Yeah, exactly.
0: Okay, great. Okay, so the next one is going to be?
1: Wouldn't Change a Thing.
0: Wouldn't Change a Thing. Okay, thanks.
1: One, two, three, four.

0: great. That's great. Thanks. Now, that's not on this album. Is that
1: no, that's new, too. We recorded that with Scott Anderson from Have Gun, Will Travel.
0: Oh, yeah, yeah.
1: Yeah, yeah. So that will be out pretty soon, hopefully this year as well.
0: Good. Well,
1: yeah.
0: So stuff to look forward to.
1: And
0: if they want to hear it again, they can actually hear it back for a week on the archives here.
1: Cool.
0: But they can then go to your show and hear it.
1: Yeah.
0: And so, again, for those who aren't in Louisiana, the next one up will be Foggy Long Britches? Or is there something before that?
2: The Florida Winter Music Festival.
1: Yeah.
0: Well, that's Foggy.
1: Yeah.
0: I call that Foggy Long Britches.
1: Oh, yeah.
0: Yes.
1: Yeah.
0: That's the oddest name. I have to ask Curtis about that. But, he's got there's a great group of folks. I mean, we have the flyer up on the Acoustic Peace Club website, so people can go and look and see all the folks that are going to be there.
1: Oh, it's a fun, full weekend for sure.
0: Yeah, it is.
1: Camping, getting the whole experience is well worth it.
0: Yes.
1: Getting to know them all. Everybody's so personable.
0: Accessible.
1: Yeah, accessible there. Yeah.
0: Well, hey, it was great having you guys
1: on
0: the show.
1: Thank you for having us. We love coming here. Thank you.
0: It's been a lot of fun. Let me just cue up something else and play, and then we'll say goodbye. This one I put in here for Hank, because he loves these guys. So here we go.
3: Oh, yeah.

All right. Let me catch you up on the music, because we were playing some stuff after the band was wrapping up. You heard Devil's Right Hand by the Highwaymen, then the Van Morrison song Wild Night by Martina McBride, and that, what you just heard there, was Vision Crystal, who will be playing at the Sunday Sampler next Sunday. So you want to hear what they sound like? As you can hear, some excellent playing there, too. A lot of very talented artists in the area here, and you just heard Cassie Gina and the Fireflies. That song you heard by Vision Crystal was Exit 43. We're going to go ahead and play a couple more things here. You are listening to the Acoustic Peace Club on WMNF. This next song is a song you're going to be familiar with, another Joni Mitchell tune, but performed by the gentleman who used to be in another English group. See if you recognize it. We'll come back and talk about it.

0: right, that was Ian Matthews from Matthews Southern Comfort. He was at one point in Fairport Convention. Coming up next, we're going to hear a song by Dillard and Clark called In the Plan. Before that, I'm going to play a little information on some other things you can listen to.
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All right. You have been listening to the Acoustic Peace Club on WMNF Tampa. Hank C. slipped out for a minute with somebody at the door, so we may come back and say goodbye. But in the meantime, we're going to go out with a nice instrumental version of Blackbird by Mr. Sun.

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1: Man, it's only the second time we've been to Florida, so. No, not like that wasn't my fault. First time we were here, we played during spring break at a kiddie carnival where they had the little rides. But this goes out to Stephen King, who I see out here tonight.

0: Keep doing those things. Yeah, you're right. Yeah. Sounded good on paper, but
1: yeah.
0: I'm not liking the sound out of this.

It is a thrill to share a stage with such primo musicians, professionals, and all-around good guys. Give the Trailer Park Troubadour some love right now. That's what I'm talking about. I don't think we know that one. I know the lyrics, but it's just, yeah. Free. We waited all night for that.

0: love you. Thank you so much.
1: All right, let's get back to some blues. What do you think? And to help us do it, I want to introduce the president of the Suncoast Blues Society, Uncle George Willett.
2: Are we having fun yet? I got a couple quick announcements, and then I will give you the band. The first thing is we have just confirmed for our anniversary party this year, we're going to have Hubert Sumlin. That's going to be here at Skipper's on June 6th. And I want you all to be here, because it's going to be fun. Also, stop back at our booth back in the corner there. 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Find out what's going on in the blues community. And then we got these guys. This is the band we sent up to Memphis for the IBC this year. We couldn't have been prouder. They're just freaking crazy. You're going to love them. Nervous Turkey!
3: Hey, could I get a bunch of organ in my monitor? Everything he does.
4: Oh, thank you, ladies and gentlemen. Thank you for keeping WMNF and the blues alive in Tampa Bay area. Thank you very much. I'd like to thank my family for coming out. Don't laugh too hard. That's all I can say. All right.
5: We'll start.
4: Whenever you guys are ready, yeah.

0: All right.
1: Thank you. That's going to be on our next album as soon as we get the time to record it. This is a new one, too. It's called Carolina Soon. Harkening back to where I'm from, South Carolina. I hope you guys enjoy it.
2: All right. Hey, everybody. Y'all having a good time? My name's Ted Lucas, and I try to put this thing on every year, pick on some bands, and have a good party. And I'd like to introduce you to the next band that's going to play for us today. This is a great band from Gainesville, and they're called The Takers.

0: That's what I'm talking about. I hate chords. I really hate chords.
1: I do. I have the cordless, but I didn't use it tonight, so. All right. All right.
0: Some gospel music for you. Here we go. Let's give it a. Yeah.
2: This one's called Talking Bush.
3: When TC Carr comes to town, you just step aside, man. Give it up for the guy.
4: Oh, get out of here, man.
5: Don't say stuff like that, man. It's true, man. I'm always in town. I don't know.
6: You can't get him out of town.
3: Skipper Town.
7: All right, you ready for this? All the diehards stuck around. They know what's coming.
8: What are we doing?
9: Start off, then call Ernie up after you guys do the next song.
7: You know, in the finest blues jam tradition, they're trying to figure out what the hell to play now. I want to introduce all these guys on stage for you. That's Chuck Riley on bass. That's Aaron Fowler on the drums. T.C. Carr on the harp. Eddie Wright on guitar. Greg Polis on guitar. Damon Fowler on guitar. Liz Pettock on the piano. Give it up. Let's go.
10: Rumba C. G.
11: Hangs on the one.
12: Hangs on the one. Fuck me up already.
11: Ain't it good to be loved?
12: Say, I want to watch you. That's the one. That's the one.

0: Thank you.
1: All right. Okay, so now we this next song goes out to anybody who's ever lived in a trailer. Okay, six of you. Okay. We thought more of our people were here tonight. I don't know. That's just you don't have to be from a trailer park. Our trailer park called Pineview Heights is more a frame of mind. And you're all welcome. You're our honored guests. Give yourselves an amen. Yes. Howdy, cousins. Yes. We're all family here tonight. Just basking in the love that is trailer park. Trailer park love. That's what I'm talking about. But we want all of you to be with us, body, heart, and soul. We want to widen our demographics. So this song goes out to anybody who may know somebody who's lived in a trailer. Funny how more of you fess up to that one than the other one there. That's all right, still not enough of you. We want everybody with us. This goes out to anybody who may have brushed up against somebody at a Walmart who might have lived in a trailer. Okay, you're getting more comfortable with the concept. All right. Still don't have everybody. We have this table over here. It's just this song goes out to anybody who may live in a trailer in the near future. Okay, we got them too. All right, that's everybody. Let's do this one here. All right. I'm feeling the love.
2: Let's do a mom's tattoo.
3: Yeah, man. Mm-hmm. Yeah, yeah. We're doing a mom's tattoo?
2: Croquet pan, man.
3: Into

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Everybody stand up. Everybody stand up. It's time for the chicken dance. Form little circles or confirm to yourself right now. You're gonna do the chicken dance like there's no tomorrow. It goes like this. You do that four times. Then you spin around, either in a group or on your own, okay? And because we hardly ever get out here, we're gonna play it in a minor key. Everybody, starting positions. Front to the back, let's all do the chicken dance. Here we go.

0: got to do something different right about you. Mr. Williams. Oh, Mr. Williams. Now, listen.
1: See, I knew you was
0: this is
1: out.
0: Mr. Williams. He's a very interesting young man. I mean, you know, when I ask him about the blues, he quickly lets me know everything about having the blues is being broke. You know, I've been riding for a while. I think I kind of begin to fall in that same category. But nonetheless, Mr. Williams, how about slowing it down for us a little? Slowing it down for us. Mr. Williams, how about telling natives how you take care of them?
1: See, that's what gives you the blues. You be broke.
0: Okay.
1: But you got to love them at the same time, you know. We can't do without the ladies, you know. You don't care how much they bother you, but you got to have them there with you.
0: All right. Here we go. Okay.

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1: It is a thrill to share a stage with such primo musicians, professionals, and all-around good guys. Give the Trailer Park Troubadour some love right now. That's what I'm talking about. I don't think we know that one. I know the lyrics, but it's just that, yeah. Freebird. We waited all night for that.
2: That's a little extra professional mile I go for you guys. Thank you. Much appreciated. Too kind. Thank you. We're going to do another original tune here, and then we're going to bring up Greg and TC and have a little jam here. So let's get to it. Thank you so much. This one's called The Boy Ain't Right off the CD. A couple of CDs back there. Three good ones, one junky one. Grab them all.
1: Oh, that's cold. All right. All right, so for the delay, here we go.

0: I think they're done. No, I don't know. I don't know if we can bring them back. Look, I've lost my voice, okay? I already lost my voice. So I'm not sure we can bring them back.
1: Maybe.
0: I love these guys. I love these guys. All right, the Blasters are in Tampa. I don't know if they'll ever come back, but I love them now. Give them another shot. Get it. The Blasters back again.

0: Thank you.
1: I was told to watch that minute, so that minute
2: thank you.
1: Done got where it's supposed to be. So we'd like to say thank you very much. Thank you.
3: Thanks, man. Good job. Come on, one more time. Gary Brown Blues Band. Gary Brown. Gary plays down in Ybor a lot, so there's still plenty of blues going down in Ybor City. They've got a CD back there, too. So all these bands, if you get involved with the Blues Society, you can go to the Blues Society website and see where all these bands are playing. All these bands we have.

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1: Steve!
2: Yeah, go Steve.
1: What's the two main courses?

0: Something original here for the first CD. All changing the weather.
1: Man, this has got a laryngitis or something. I must have caught some kind of bug down here. Lee Allen was the man who put a horn in rock and roll. And he was from Pittsburgh, Kansas, and then moved to Denver, but then he went to New Orleans when he was 18. So this goes out to Lee Allen always.
2: All right. It's really amazing to be here. It feels like we're, well, we are with a great big family. And yes, I just want to introduce the band to you before we go on because we need to know their names. This is Mr. Eric Merrill on the fiddle.
3: Thank you.
2: Mr. Hans Holsen on the lead guitar right here.
4: Thanks.
5: Whoa.
2: Man, that's some speed.
3: That's because he plays so fast.
2: That's your soundtrack.
4: It is. Every time you say my name, bike goes by.
3: I'll do the bike from now on.
4: Okay,
2: then what's Kyle's soundtrack? Kyle Kagris on the stand-up bass, everybody. Woo! Here it is. Mr. Eric Platts, everyone on the drums. And we'll get to know a lot more of them in the next hour. But right now we're going to do a tune called Hills and Hollers off The Art of Virtue.
5: Thank you.

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Hey, y'all having a good time tonight? Hey, can we get a hell yeah? Can we get a damn right? Can we get a $150 tip for all of us? We tried.

0: Thank you, guys. Thank you so much.
1: We all set, Josh? All right. Hey, everybody.
2: Check one, two.
1: I want to remind you that WMNF right now, if you're a listener, you already know this, they're on a fun drive going on right now. That whole station stays alive from people like you and me who donate money. And they'll keep playing the blues as long as we keep donating to our blues shows. They've got some sheets. You can actually pledge here at the front door tonight if you want to. Grab a form and fill it out and pledge. If you love the blues, they've got Cheryl Mogul on Tuesday, or on Monday, and Larry Lisk on Tuesday. They go from 2 to 4 in the afternoon. You might want to give some money to those shows to keep the blues alive on WMNF. Again, don't forget the raffle that WMNF's got going on. And visit the SBS booth back there and learn about our local blues society. Okay, now we've been doing these 30-minute sets, but now we're going to do one long 90-minute set, and it's going to blow your mind. This is going to blow your mind. I'm really happy. I worked so hard to get these three guys to come out and play for us tonight. Both of you know T.C. Carr. He's a legend in our area. Give it up for T.C. But none of you may not know Greg Polis and Jimmy Griswold. Greg here plays with the Venturas. He used to play with Freddie King for a year and a half before Freddie King died. Greg lives down in Sarasota. A lot of times he doesn't get up north of the bridge. So I'm really glad. He's got a brand new CD called Angels from Hazard that's just amazing. He's got T.C. on it. He's got Damon Fowler. Got a lot of local bands on it. It's a great CD. And Jimmy Griswold, Jimmy's been around playing this area for quite a while. He's got three outstanding CDs and one great live CD. And people just don't know about Jimmy. They need to know about Jimmy Griswold. So tonight we're going to get a chance to get a taste of these guys. And I think when it's all said and done, you're all going to be converted to this to these great bands. So first, let's give it up to Greg Polis.
2: Thank you very much. Thank you. It's good to be here. I've been waiting for this for a while.
3: A one, a two. This song's called Paper Candy. It's about going to shows.

0: Thank you.
1: It's a new one. This song is for Miss Georgia.
2: Okay. Yeah, and then went to that. Okay. One, two.

0: time.
1: Thank you.
2: Next song. Thanks a lot, y'all. And we love you. A lot.
3: We got lots of friends here that have traveled long ways. So
4: this goes out to all you guys in Tampa. And we'll be back.

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American music. They want to hear that sound, that from the USA. Well, it could be sweet and lovely, it could be hard, mean one. Thanks for show, it's always on the beat. They want to hear some American music. American music. They want to hear that sound, that from the USA. Well, it's a howl from the desert, a scream from the slums, a Mississippi rolling in the beat of the drum. They want to hear some American music. American music. They want to hear that sound right from the USA. Oh.

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Jazz, country, western, and Chicago blues is the greatest music that you ever knew. It's American music. It's American music. It's American music. It's a crazy sound that from the USA. Well, that US soldier boy had to stop running his tracks when he hears a crazy beat.

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1: All right, we got one more for you. This is a Salvation song.
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0: Well, aren't y'all beautiful? 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I'm Amanda Shires, and this is my band of man, Rod Picott himself, right here. 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Blue. 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
1: And she does.
0: A one, two, a one, two, ready.

0: Thank you.
1: Thank you. Here's some of my oldest friends, Mr. John Thomas, don't call me Butch McCook, all the way from Washington, D.C., the Federal Plantation. He's going to do a couple for you now.
0: Chicken one.
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0: We thank you.
1: Ladies and gentlemen, sometimes you make a mistake in life. We've all put our foots in our mouths many, many times. And gentlemen, we do it more than any other part of the human race, of course. Sometimes you got a beautiful love, you must hold on to it, nurture it, rub it down late at night when those feet are hurting on the lady. You gotta go, oh, these feet are dirty, but you gotta rub them anyway. Now come on, because you love your woman and you want your woman to be happy. Because sometimes, my brothers, it can always be way too late for romance. Mm-hmm. You better watch your step.

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0: And you know what that means. That's Booker T and the MGs, Green Onions. I'm Randy Zimmerman, your Monday morning show host, at least temporarily on commercial, non-commercial community radio, WMNF Tampa. 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And I am so looking forward to creating your soundtrack for this morning. I am so grateful to be with Tom Elegant this morning. Good morning, Tom.
1: Happy to be here. It's an early morning for me.
0: I'm an early riser. Now, whether you are an early riser or maybe you're coming home from the night shift, we hope to send you off into the moonlight doing some great things. But we also have this fun drive going. So give a call at 813-238-8001. We've got a $5,000 goal to hit between now and 9 o'clock in the morning. I know we can do it because so many people love their morning show. They love waking up with us. They love going to bed with us. They love driving home with us. And it's been my great pleasure to do that in this month of September for you all. Same as always, got an eclectic mix. Rock, soul, all kinds of things. But I want to keep us dancing, at least wiggling a little bit while we're making our way out of bed or before you head in. And Tom, how did you find WMNF?
1: It's been so long, I'm not sure I can remember, because it's a long, long time ago. But then I got to know Jeannie again.
0: Tom's a co-host on the Acoustic Peace Club and sometimes takes over the board himself.
1: Yes, yeah, that was. It's good to learn something new after a while, to try some new challenges. And yeah, there's just, as you said, there's so many different great types of music. And this morning, you're going to keep it going so nobody falls asleep on the way to work.
0: 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Let's put on some Thin Lizzy.

0: lovely Dorothy Ashby behind us right now. And before that was the Burns Sisters, Dancing Upon This Earth, and kicked it off with Thin Lizzy, Dancing in the Moonlight, because I'm feeling like dancing. Good morning. 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I'm Randy Zimmerman, your September Monday morning host, having a fabulous, fabulous time. Hope you are, too. 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We are in fun drive mode. I'm here with Tom Elegant. Thank you so much, Tom, for being here early in the morning with me.
1: Happy to be here, and I've been listening to what you've been doing on the Monday morning show, and it's been great. It's really eclectic. I love it.
0: Thank you so much. Morning should be eclectic, as life is. If you want to follow along, we do have the playlist going. Tom's doing a great job keeping that together. So we're going to keep your morning going, but we want to remind you that we are in fund drive mode. 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You wouldn't hear the Burns Sisters elsewhere. You probably won't hear that Thin Lizzy song elsewhere. You probably won't hear...

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The local news team is getting it together for that 6:30 newscast. But one of the reasons why you do listen to WMNF is because we play great music. You only hear a public radio. Bands like Chicano Batman. Chicano Batman is a psychedelic soul and rock band that formed in L.A. in 2008. Well, they took a hiatus in 2024, but they left us cool tunes like this one right here on WMNF in Tampa.

0: was Professor Longhair to Patina in mono. And if you like stuff like that, you can listen to The Rhythm Revival on Fridays from 3 to 6 p.m., one of our great shows with Reverend Billy, Marvelous Marvin, and a cast of other die-hard music fans who just love some of that Roots stuff in the morning. Roots stuff in the afternoon. Roots stuff all day long. Well, I'm Randy Zimmerman. I'm here with Tom Elligott. Good morning, Tom.
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0: 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And we got local news coming in with Sean. How you doing, Sean?
2: I'm excellent. How are you, Randy?
0: I'm doing good. You have a nice weekend, man?
2: Yeah, very relaxing.
0: Thanks. Good, good, good. I always have more things to do than I have time.
2: Exactly.
0: Anyway, coming on the other side of the news is going to be Rolling Stones waiting on a friend, because we're still waiting for that first phone call for the morning show at 813-238-8001 or donate now at WMNF.org. 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
2: All right, thank you, Randy. Looking forward to that classic. Good morning. I'm Sean Canaan with the WMNF News headlines. It's 6:30. The death toll of Palestinians from Israel's war on Gaza has surpassed 74,000. That's according to Gaza's health ministry. The war began nearly 3 years ago. Meanwhile, Iran's foreign minister says Tehran has not been formally notified of U.S. President Trump's rejection of his proposed deal to reopen the Strait of Hormuz. Trump told Axios he expects U.S. negotiators to engage in more talks this week. And the World Health Organization says almost 700 people in Yemen have been killed since an escalation in fighting last month between Iran-backed Houthi rebels and government forces. On Thursday, Tampa City Council unanimously rejected a proposal to change the zoning of an unmarked lot near Showman's Rest Cemetery. If approved, it would have allowed the current owners to build a single-family home on the parcel, which was part of the cemetery until it was sold in March of this year. The Cemetery Society is a nonprofit organization supporting historic Tampa cemeteries. It's been advocating against the proposal. Founder Eileen Henderson spoke against the zoning change at the meeting.
3: And the report makes it clear that they cannot, all caps, cannot rule out the possibility of burials on the land. They can't rule out burials in the areas they surveyed, and they absolutely cannot rule them out in areas of the plot they did not survey. This report does not say there are no burials on the plot.
2: She was pointing to a review of an inconclusive ground-penetrating radar that identified some anomalies buried in the parcel. Henderson asked a University of South Florida professor to look at the results. Temperatures this summer in Florida and across the U.S. have been among the hottest on record. Tramell Gomes reports climate activists are demanding that Congress devote more time to the major contributing factor, the climate crisis.
4: A push by the Climate Action Campaign aims to get Capitol Hill lawmakers to focus on what's driving changing weather patterns and how people and the planet are affected. Margie Ault leads this initiative, noting that even in the face of political headwinds, real solutions are on the table.
5: We need to make sure we are transitioning to a clean energy economy that is better for our air, it is better for our economy, it is better for our health, and we know exactly how to get more clean energy on the grid.
4: Data from the National Weather Service show Fort Lauderdale and West Palm Beach had their hottest summers ever recorded, with temperatures about 2.4 degrees above normal. Miami tied its hottest summer from 2023. The extreme heat coincided with severe drought conditions across much of the state, with Lake Okeechobee sitting more than 3 feet below its historical average. Ault says volunteers held more than 90 rallies in recent months asking legislators and governors to join the conversation about the rise in heat, worsening storms, and dangerous pollution.
5: A lot of people out there are talking about climate change. Unfortunately, we're not hearing as much from our politicians as we wish we were, and we can't solve a problem that we don't talk about.
4: According to the National Weather Service, Florida's record heat was driven by a strong El Nino pattern that suppressed cooling rain showers. The drought has also fueled an active wildfire season, with more than 2,000 fires burning nearly 136,000 acres since the start of the year. This is Tramell Gomes for Florida News Connection.
2: Traffic looks mostly clear right now. Today, it'll be partly cloudy with highs in the high 80s. Tonight, mostly clear. Overnight lows in the low 70s. Mostly cloudy tomorrow with highs in the high 80s. And we should get rain starting Wednesday. I'm Sean Canaan with the WMNF News headlines. 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

0: that was such a good version.
1: Yes.
0: Of Missing You by Musique Soulchild, also known as Talib Hassan Johnson. And really, really great stuff.
1: Nice pairing, too.
0: Thank you.
1: Nice pairing.
0: Thank you very much.
1: People, everybody would know the Rolling Stones, but they may not know that one, but they do now.
0: What I love about, I put out the call, Waiting on a Friend, Rolling Stones, and Jan and Temple Terrace responded to the call.
1: That's great.
0: Thank you so much, Jan. $120 donation says, keep on doing what you're doing. We love you. And we love you back, Jan. Jan's picking up that power. It's a public radio t-shirt. Thank you so much. And we need you now, 813-238-8001, because we are in fund drive mode. We do this 21 days a year on air. We ask for your financial support. And Tom also has someone to thank.
1: Yes, Warren Harris from Riverview, $25.
0: Thank you.
1: His message is, don't take this radio station for granted. We have to support it. If we don't, it will be one less voice. Well said, Warren.
0: That's right.
1: Thank you
0: so much, Warren.
1: Thank you.
0: Thank you, Jan. Thank you, Warren. And now we're looking for you to call at 813-238-8001. Again, 813-238-8001. 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Let's say you're not fully caffeinated. Let's say you're done picking up your phone.
1: And at the Donate Now button, you can see all the great station gifts that you have, like the shirt you were just describing. And there's a couple different varieties of that. So
0: Yep. There's the straight, square cut, longer, you know, short sleeves than I tend to wear. Cap sleeve, a little tapered. We also have a long sleeve of Power to Public Radio. It's got a little bit of a heather blue going with it. A variety of gifts in case you've never given to public radio before. We have gifts from $35, which are bumper stickers, 5-inch window clings, a variety of things. I love the tech accessory travel case. It's a $55 donation. Or let's say you want to just contribute $5 a month because that's all you can afford right now. As a matter of fact, circle of friends. The best way to contribute to public radio is set it and forget it for as little as $5 a month.
1: And hey, if you're looking for some early holiday shopping, that little bear is very cute.
0: Take a look
1: at the bear.
0: I agree. It's like a Beanie Baby bear with a tie-dye shirt. And we are in the Vicky Santa Memorial Studio, and she would certainly approve of getting that bear for somebody. So we're off to a good start. $5,000 goal here at the morning show. We've got some more music to play. But one of the reasons why you listen to WMNF is for some new music. And I've got a song by Brennan Weddle. Weddle is a Minnesota-born, Nashville-based singer-songwriter who's not quite country, more than an indie vibe. I call it grunge country. So here's Brennan Weddle, $2 pistol.

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1: Tell him, Lori Lou. That's Lori Lou, one of the Lulus that you'll hear tomorrow afternoon.
2: And they got some special plan.
1: They do?
2: I think my friend Clint is coming in to play some Bruce Springsteen rarities with them.
1: Fun!
2: I think so.
1: Fun. That'll be great. Yeah. And before that, we heard from Beth Orton. Beth Orton's Central Reservation album is one of the reasons why WMNF was made for me personally. All this great eclectic music. I get bored really easily. I like to jump around. Beth Orton's Central Reservation, one of the first albums I can listen to from end to end. And that version of Central Reservation is the reward for people who listen to the end of that album. There's an acoustic version of Central Reservation earlier on in the album. But if you wait, you will find that surprise. And that's what I got here at WMNF Tampa, 88.5 FM, WMNF.org. I'm Randy Zimmerman. I'm here with Tom Elligott. Tom Elligott, you may have heard on the Acoustic Peace Club, and he's been kind enough to join me here this morning to talk about why you should contribute and put power to public radio.
2: Because everybody needs to do what they can. You can't sit and say, oh, somebody else will do it for me. And if you really can't afford to, that's understandable. But, you know, do you make a cup of coffee at home instead of buying one out? And you've got enough to start contributing, as Randy said earlier, $5 a month or whatever.
1: Yep. We've got Jan and other folks have been calling in now, so I guess people are starting to wake up and we're hearing from everybody. It's been great. Keep it coming. We have a $5,000 goal. We're not all the way there, but we're getting there. 813-238-8001. Say good morning to our folks. And coming up next is a Bob Dylan song, It's All Over Now, Baby Blue, done by Matthew Sweet and Susanna Hoffs. And by the way, great interview of Susanna Hoffs in this month's Rolling Stone. So check it out. Not here at WMNF.org. We can't do that, but give it a shot. Great artist, lead singer from the Bengals. And following that, I think we can squeeze in some leftover salmon.

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0: Ricky Lee Jones.
1: That's a great pick.
0: Thank you. It's just so good. So good. And we've got Green Onions coming on in a little bit. Booker T and the MGs just making me sound way cooler than I am. Tom, I'm here. Randy Zimmerman here with Tom Elegant. And we are here just enjoying the Monday tunes. We hope you are enjoying your Monday morning playlist, whether you are getting up for work or coming in from the night shift. And I want to give a shout out to Maureen in Sarasota, who might be like the rest of you. Maureen listens to the morning shows as she preps her lunches and smoothies. And on Monday, she really likes it because she does the whole work week. Good for you, Maureen. You go. Planning is everything, right? And that's what we do here at WMNF, and why we only come to you 21 days a year on air, interrupt the music a little bit longer than we like to ask for your support, because we are community radio. 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
1: Oh, great.
0: Mary and David are challenging other folks out there who love the morning show with $250 if we can get 5 more $50 pledges. So we need to hear from you.
1: Or more.
0: Or
1: it
0: more.
1: Could be more.
0: Right, that's right. If you pledge $100, $200, $300, it will also go towards this challenge. We're looking for 5 pledges in the next hour.
1: That's
0: for
1: great,
0: the Monday morning show. 813-238-8001. 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
1: And Mary and David, thank you again. They are serial donators, serial
0: yes,
1: challengers,
0: are.
1: Because serial I had them on a show yesterday.
0: Thank you so much. I agree. They're just amazing donors.
1: Thank you.
0: So we're here for you. We're here for you 24 hours a day, 7 days a week, whether it's storming or beautiful weather. We are here for you. And one of the other things we do is introduce you to a variety of new artists. But before I'm going to talk about this next artist, I want to talk about why volunteer-powered radio is so important. Because there's this person, he does the Vortex, Nate Diggity Dog, and he said, I want more music content on the WMNF website. And I said, yes, of course, if you're going to do it, because the best things at WMNF begin with volunteer power every single day of the week. And Nate Diggity Dog put together Song of the Day. It's a regular thing. You can go to WMNF.org, look at those songs. He's got to get the rights from all of these artists in order to allow us to promote their records and promote their songs. And he picked out this one. He picks them out all the time. As a matter of fact, he's created this beautiful legacy of great artists. This is Suki Waterhouse, and she's coming to town. She'll be at Janice Live October 1st. And we wanted to, if you haven't heard of Suki Waterhouse, give a listen. And on the other side of Suki, we're going to play some Cake, because, again, you're not going to hear this anywhere else.
1: No.
0: 813-238-8001.

0: nice stuff from Cake. Love it. Love it.
1: Ugh. Speaking of cake.
0: Yeah, you have something for us?
1: Yeah, we have thank you to WMF volunteer, member supporter, and phone answer Jim Shirk, who baked breakfast quiche cups again for the staff and other volunteers.
0: What a lovely, lovely man.
1: And he's here to take your contributions this morning, so he is a man, a utility fielder today. We appreciate all you do for the community, Jim. Thanks so much.
0: Thank you so much, Jim. Also want to thank somebody who contributed to the Vortex, Jessica Green in Zephyr Hills. Is not just a wonderful, generous donator, but also volunteer. She's been volunteering here for 20 years. It's just amazing. We have brand new volunteers coming in from Hillsborough College, USF, University of Tampa, all over the Tampa Bay area, because community radio is also about training the next generation, or just, let's say you're retired and you've always wanted to be on the radio, or college radio was your favorite pastime and you came in here. This is the place for you, because again, we are volunteer-powered, live, local, and just amazing. 813-238-8001. The sun is poking out, Tom.
1: Good, good.
0: It's coming up. Don't know if you're going to bed or joining us, but we have a challenge here on the table. What a challenge means is someone says, I'm going to give money if you folks can collect more money. So if you want to donate now, your money gets doubled. So if you give $50, Mary and David are going to give another $50. If you give $100, Mary and David are going to give another $100, up to a $250 donation. 813-238-8001. 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

0: 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You can see what the Power to Public Radio t-shirt looks like. We also have this cool lantern. So for a donation of $85, we can say thank you with a green pop-up lantern that says WMNF on it. And I have one of these. I'm a camper, and I have one of those. They're great. Also, we've got amazing tribute shows. So if you're going to join us for the tribute shows at Skipper's Smokehouse, Tom Petty, please just donate to WMNF, $88 donation. And you're picking up tickets for Tom Petty. And
1: this coming Saturday.
0: Yes, this Saturday, October 3rd. It's always a good time. The Halloween Ball at New World Brewery, $88 pledge. And also McKinley James and Sonora Tokukoi.
1: Easy for you to say.
0: Which came to Tropical Heat Wave last year and was amazing.
1: That's going to be a really fun show. Blanny played them back-to-back the other day. And the McKinley, he's a blues guy. And they're really kind of an up-tempo dance band sound, really. I mean, they're great.
0: We also have some tickets to the Rex. And I'm going to play the Rex so you can hear what they sound like. A pair of tickets to the Rex, $100 pledge.

0: Wonder. We love you so much. But it is time for us to just chat for a little bit more, and we're still waiting for people to donate to contribute for that Mary and David $250 challenge. 813-238-8001. Sean, I don't know about you, but I got to drive around with the windows open this weekend. How about you?
1: I did a lot of driving, and almost all of it was with the windows open, yeah.
0: Well, Amos Lee has a song about that, and I wanted to share that after the news, and I'm really hoping that people are going to hit that Donate Now button at WMNF.org or in their WMNF app, or give a call at 813-238-8001 so we can meet that challenge from Mary and David here at WMNF in Tampa. Take it away, sir.
1: All right, thank you, Randy. Good morning. I'm Sean Canaan with the WMNF News headlines. It's 7:31. Tampa Electric Company just scored a 2 out of 100 on the Sierra Club's clean energy report. Utilities were scored by how close they are to hitting these three goals set by the Sierra Club: eliminating coal by 2030, not building new methane gas plants through 2035, and building clean energy to replace fossil fuel generation and serve new load by 2035. Sherry Jacobs, a TECO representative, said the company had all but eliminated coal.
2: Since 2000, we have reduced our use of coal by 99%. And today, coal is less than 1% of Tampa Electric's fuel mix.
1: Fossil fuels still make up nearly 90% of the fuel mix for TECO. WMNF Sunday Forum host Walter Smith is also the Tampa Bay organizer for the Sierra Club's movement to eliminate coal. He said that TECO having coal facilities, even just as a backup, costs consumers.
3: Having to retrofit that old system constantly is costing them money. They've admitted that consistently. It's costing them money, and it costs us money because it's passed on to us as customers.
1: He said TECO's score reflects a lack of real commitment to renewable energy and that utilities need to act fast to address the pressures of climate change. Brightline's parent company has filed for bankruptcy. WLRN's Joshua Ceballos has more about what this could mean.
4: Brightline's parent entities have asked a bankruptcy court to approve a reorganization of the more than $5.5 billion in debt the company has been unable to pay. Brightline Trains, the subsidiary that operates the Miami to Orlando rail service, received a $490 million investment and restructuring in the hopes that it can bring down outstanding debt. But municipal bond expert Andrew Clinton says the outlook still isn't great for the company at large.
5: It's a challenge, right? Because at the end of the day, what pushed them into bankruptcy is the fact they don't have sufficient ridership. It's well below what was forecast, and they're not creating enough revenue through that ridership to pay the debt service on the bonds and effectively the loans that they took out.
4: It remains to be seen how much the bankruptcy court will ease Brightline's debt commitments or how Brightline Trains will drive up revenue fast enough to pay off its interest. For now, at least, the trains are still running. I'm Joshua Ceballos in Miami.
1: Next Wednesday, October 7th, is International Walk and Roll to School Day. Tampa Bay celebrates this 15-year tradition to reduce local traffic congestion and advocate for safer pedestrian and bicycle routes worldwide. Local advocates encourage children to be more active and provide bikes to participating schools. Emily Hinsdale is the president of Sidewalk Stompers. That's a nonprofit organization dedicated to improving student health and safety. She spoke about the initiative on WMNF's Making Connections.
6: What we're working on here is a cultural shift. One of the things that we run into with planning is that when mobility departments come forward with some fabulous plan for a street that will make it much safer and change the way it flows for all users, walkers, bikers, drivers, there's a lot of pushback about, wait, don't change things. I'm scared of changing it. Changing it will be bad, even if the status quo is unsafe.
1: Hinsdale also voices concerns about the dangers of the misuse of e-bikes. Some devices that reach faster speeds can often be mislabeled as e-bikes.
6: This is what you see the terrifyingly young children like riding around. They do not have pedals. They just have like a spot where you prop your feet, but not an actual pedals. There's no actual biking to it. And these I do think are very dangerous.
1: E-bikes are protected by Florida law as long as maximum speed is capped at 28 miles an hour. E-bikes can travel in the same places as normal bicycles, including bike trails and multi-use paths. You can hear this full interview. It's on WMNF.org. There's a crash in Pasco County on Suncoast Parkway South at Ridge Road. Both the lanes are closed, but traffic is getting by on the right shoulder. There's a multi-vehicle crash in Pinellas County on State Road 60 East at mile marker 9. That's the start of the Courtney Campbell Causeway. The right lane is blocked there, and traffic is slow approaching downtown Tampa on I-4 West. It'll be partly cloudy today, highs in the high 80s, mostly clear tonight, overnight lows in the low 70s, mostly cloudy tomorrow, highs in the high 80s. We should get some rain starting Wednesday. I'm Sean Canaan with the WMNF News headlines. 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

0: Miss Lee here at WMNF Tampa. I'm Randy Zimmerman, your host, preparing your Monday morning playlist. Hope you're enjoying it. I'm here with Tom Alligat because we're still raising funds.
1: We are. And you said something very important.
0: What's that?
1: Preparing your Monday morning song list, because nobody tells you what to play.
0: Nope.
1: Independent. That's what independent radio is. 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Roxy Coffee can ship worldwide. 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
0: Well, that's the main reason why they contribute, because their mission is aligned with WMNF mission. And if you're listening to community radio because you also believe in our mission, which is all about peace, justice, and sustainability, yes, we really believe that diverse voices, diverse music, artists you wouldn't hear from the mainstream because they're not picked by some corporate guru with a tie and an algorithm telling us what to play. We're speaking from our hearts. As a matter of fact, Tom is taking care of the playlist for me, and I'm making him a little crazy because the next song that I had planned, I'm not feeling right now. So I said, I'm going to do that instead. Take that song that's way down there, number 40, and move that up to number 20. Or I say, oh, Cake. Cake is coming to town, so let's play some Cake. Or the Rex are in town. We have some tickets, so let's do that. Making them crazy. Why? Because I am literally speaking from my heart to your heart. And if you hear a song, I would say, Tom, and you're a regular programmer on Acoustic Peace Club, the most common email that y'all get is, how did you know I was thinking about that song?
1: Yeah, more than once, we've had somebody email and say, can you play something? And usually that has to be the next week, but occasionally it's in the show already, which is sort of spooky.
0: Well, again, it's because we're all feeling this moment together. And if you live, local, real people picking real music just for you, this is your place. And we are so glad that you found us as your audio home. 813-238-8001. We've still got this Mary and David challenge on the table for $250. And again, we've got an assortment of great gifts, whether it's tickets to the Rex or a t-shirt, Power to Public Radio. We need to hear from you right now. 813-238-8001. I'm going to play a WMNF classic favorite, some Jimmy LaFave, since it's morning. Folks might be driving in their car. We just heard from Amos Lee rolling down the windows. Let's hear from Jimmy LaFave and The Open Road.

0: because that's where we are. We are in the wilderness here, Tom. And we're waiting for your call at 813-238-8001. There are some super, super, super nice phone answerers, and they're ready to take your call. We're still waiting for someone to meet this challenge, Mary and David. Really appreciate them at $250 challenge, and we'd love to hear from you. A couple of my challenges between now and 8 o'clock. Don't forget us before you head out the door, 813-238-8001. I'm one of those people, I look at the averages, and it's less than 5 minutes to make a pledge. Or you can go online. You might get lost in all the gifts. Just get a T-shirt, $100 pledge. Or you can pay it out over time, $10 a month, 813-238-8001. I'm Randy Zimmerman. I'm sitting in with Tom Elegant, co-host of Acoustic Peace Club.
1: Yeah, Randy, there are a lot of other gifts. If people want to do a little more, I mean, there's the brick paver, there's Circle of Friends for all different amounts, so there's lots of things people can do.
0: Oh, the passport, the WMNF
1: exactly.
0: Passport. It's 10 tickets over the course of a month, 10 pairs of tickets. You can use it for any WMNF event. So if you're going to Tom Petty, if you're going to go to Tropical Heat Wave, if you're going to go to the Halloween Ball, if you're going to do Southern Avenue is coming in the wintertime, if you're going to go to these events, just get the passport. It's $1,000. You can also put down $84 a month, 813-238-8001. Would love to hear from you right now and support the community radio station that makes your playlist. 813-238-8001. Well, I've got some new music coming up. Wilder Woods, really awesome dude, great voice. I'm trying to pair these songs together. I think he comes off perfectly right after Jimmy LaFave. And the song about Be Yourself, because that's all we ask for here at WMNF. That's all we want for everybody. Just community radio, a lot of voices, different people, all coming together for one purpose. Peace, justice, and sustainability. Yes, we dare to dream. 813-238-8001. Pick up the phone now and participate in this dream of values, in all this music that you would not hear elsewhere because someone said not enough people like it. But here at WMNF, we want you to be yourself.

0: 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We so appreciate you finding us here from around the world, the Tampa Bay area. Just so grateful. And we're in fun drive mode, 21 days out of 365, not very much. 813-238-8001. Tom Elligott has a donation from someone who did it differently.
1: And Randy, Del Scotty Scott from Largo found us, and he found us online.
0: Nice.
1: And navigated it and got his generous $129 gift, and which goes toward the challenge, and got the power bank, the item you spoke of earlier. So
0: I love that power bank because mine is a little out of date and it's big, and this one is tiny and bigger than the one I have. So I'll be getting that myself and traveling with it. Except to China. They don't let you in with that in China.
1: Really? Okay.
0: Yeah, they only do Chinese technology power banks.
1: Either way, WMNF.org or 813-238-8001. And, you know, Randy, I heard somebody say during the past week that, well, you know, there's a lot going on. There's lots of political campaigns and people are asking for money. And that's true.
0: Yes.
1: But come November, you might be happy about some and not happy about others, but you still want to listen to music.
0: Absolutely.
1: Regardless of how it came out, so we need to support the music.
0: Absolutely. And one of the things about WMNF is I find so many new things listening on the dial. I would not have heard of Dawn of the Buffalo were it not for WMNF, and I love them, and if you love them, and one of my favorite songs is Conscious Evolution. I play that all the time. I know you were talking about Jimmy LaFave. The Open Road is on your biking playlist. So if you have a new song that you found at WMNF that's on your playlist, you know, tip us just a little bit. Just a little bit. Let us know that we're on the playlist. Tell the people on the phone or on the comments section. Let us know, what is it about WMNF that you love? What's a new song you found? New artist that you found here at WMNF? And stay connected to your community radio station in a way that's very, very special. 813-238-8001. I want to squeeze in a few more before we have to hit the NPR news at the top of the hour so everyone stays informed enough so that you can go to the water cooler or you can get on the beginning of the Zoom before everybody else and you know the latest news that's happening here at WMNF Tampa. And let's hear from Dawn of the Buffalo. And I don't know about you, but I love my tribe.
1: This is a good one. Yeah.

0: We're looking for your call at 813-238-8001. We're coming up to NPR News in about 45 seconds. And we have one person to thank on the other side of the news. I think you can get it in. Who are we going to thank?
1: We're going to thank Olga from San Antonio.
0: Yes.
1: Meeting the challenge.
0: Yes.
1: And in memory of Donnie Shenandoah.
0: Thank you so much. 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

New music from Way Dynamic, a tune called Officially. Before that, Towns Van Zandt, of course, with If I Needed You, and Phoebe Bridgers gave us Motion Sickness of her record Stranger in the Alps, the one that put her on the map. We're going to hear new music from his Golden Messenger. He teams up with Bruce Hornsby on this song that we'll hear. His Golden Messenger released a record called I'm People recently, and he is out touring with the record. He's on the West Coast right now, but he will be in Atlanta on October 18th. And that is as far south as he comes, so on this tour. So let's hear this song by his Golden Messenger called Pontiac. Here he is with Bruce Hornsby here on 88.5.

0: Monrovia here on 88.5 FM with Field Song. Before that, the Wood Brothers from my friend Lisa Marzilli. Good morning, Lisa.
1: Good morning, and thank you very much.
0: You are very welcome. That was Postcards from Hell, and we got new music from His Golden Messenger and Bruce Hornsby, Pontiac, that started us off on that last set. Well, Lisa, after the news, we are going to hear from the Beths. They are coming to the Ritz in Ybor City on Saturday, October 3rd, on their By Request tour with an opening act, Chelsea Jade. And listeners will have an opportunity to make requests at this show. And the Beths will have to abide and play what the listeners want. So we'll hear a tune called Happy Unhappy, which will be one of my requests on Saturday.
1: All right. Sounds great. Good morning, I'm Lisa Marzilli with the WMNF News headlines, just about 8:31. Pinellas County has extended the state of local emergency for the mosquito-borne spread of dengue fever until October 8th after its seventh confirmed case. According to the latest report by the Florida Department of Health, the Tampa Bay region has had 179 confirmed cases in total, spanning Pinellas, Pasco, and Hillsborough counties. Meanwhile, four Lee County helicopters swept over Hillsborough County yesterday, aiding the county in its goal of eliminating mosquitoes that are possibly carrying dengue. Mosquito control officials say the spray is not poison, but instead a bacteria which is safe for humans and pets. The Southern Poverty Law Center is petitioning for an early voting site in South St. Petersburg. WMNF's Valerie Smith has more on the years-long effort.
2: SPLC is joining nearly 50 churches and civil rights groups who signed a letter in March asking for early voting in the Child's Park neighborhood. Matt Letha Bennett, a senior staff attorney with SPLC's Democracy and Voting Rights team, said that it leaves an area containing a third of St. Pete's Black population with no early voting site. Bennett said that's a violation of the law.
3: Florida law requires early voting sites to be geographically located to provide equal voting opportunity. Based on our preliminary analysis, it does not seem as if voting sites are geographically located to provide that equal voting opportunity.
2: SPLC sent a letter to Election Supervisor Julie Marcus last week warning her that not establishing an early voting site could violate state and federal laws requiring equal geographical access to early voting. A representative for Marcus's office said that there are other voting options available, like voting by mail or on election day at a closer polling place. Bennett said it's still not equal.
3: Good enough is not enough for the voters in South St. Petersburg.
2: She said Gulfport was a sundown town, so Black voters might not be comfortable going there to vote. Bennett also said that South St. Pete has a high concentration of people without vehicles, so getting to the early voting site could take hours. This isn't the first time this problem has been raised. Churches called for an early voting site in South St. Pete 10 years ago and offered up their own properties for the cause, but election supervisors declined. For WMNF News, I'm Valerie Smith.
1: This month, McClatchy, a major news publishing company, laid off 30% of its workforce. WMNF's Amelia Yen reports the cuts affected 90 unionized journalists across 17 publications.
4: As the news landscape changes, companies like McClatchy increasingly rely on AI to do jobs previously done by reporters. For John Schluss, president of the News Guild, this move poses serious threats for an outlet's credibility and workplace flow.
5: And what they're trying to do is use AI to just like write things that executives would call stories, but no real human being would ever see as real news, because things written by artificial intelligence are rife with errors. I mean, it's just misinformation is what it is. And they're also doing a hard pivot into sort of sensationalist news that isn't going to help people in our democracy. So they might be focused more on like celebrity gossip and things of that nature, rather than on like, some company is illegally dumping poisonous chemicals into the water supply. that's what you need real reporters and journalists to do, to cover those kind of stories.
4: At the Bradenton Herald, McClatchy laid off three veteran reporters, including a photojournalist of 27 years and a local accountability reporter. That leaves one of the region's only local news outlets with just 40% of their former staff. For Schlues, this means many stories will go unreported.
5: Journalists go to city council meetings, which can be very boring, but journalists go to make sure that like they're actively doing things for the best interests of the community. And if the mayor decides to double their salary, that becomes a news story that they would publish. Well, if you're not having a journalist go to the city hall meeting, how are we going to know that there are corrupt politicians that are taking advantage of us as taxpayers? So it's going to be devastating for the community.
4: According to a 2026 study from the Local Journalism Index, states with fewer local journalists than average face 17% higher municipal borrowing costs. Those are the costs local governments incur when getting a loan. For WMNF News, I'm Amelia Yen.
1: In sports news, the Tampa Bay Rays will face the New York Yankees in the American League Divisional Series beginning Saturday at Tropicana Field. The Yankees swept their wild card series with another big win last night against the Boston Red Sox. The second game of the best of five ALDS will be Monday in St. Pete. In traffic, a multi-vehicle crash in Hillsborough County on Fowler Ave East before Bruce B. Downs Boulevard has the two right lanes blocked. Another multi-vehicle crash in Pinellas County on State Road 694 beyond 66th Street North has the left lane blocked. And weather, it's going to be cloudy and breezy today with highs in the upper 80s and a 70% chance of afternoon rain. Lows tonight will be in the mid-70s, and the same forecast is on tap for Friday. I'm Lisa Marzilli with the WMNF News Headlines. 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

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You are listening to WMNF Tampa, St. Petersburg, Sarasota, your community radio. 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I appreciate your support for the Thursday morning show. Thank you. We just heard from Medium Build with In My Gut. Before that, Chelsea Jade, who's opening for The Betts, Life of the Party, and The Betts with Happy Unhappy. Well, speaking of shows this weekend, we've got Celtic Thunder coming to the Ruth Eckert Hall, and they will be there on Sunday, October 4th. Let me just make sure. Yep, it's Ruth Eckert Hall, October 4th at 7 p.m. And if you would like to go see the band, Celtic Thunder, please give me a call right now at 813-239-9663. This is a ticket giveaway. And thank you so much again to everyone who supported us last week. Well, let's get back to it. Here is some music from True Mountain Laurel. We're going to get nice and folky in this next set. This is East of Anything here on 88.5.

a band called Orchid Mantis with Train Tracks. Before that, Iron and Wine off his latest record, Hen's Teeth. We heard a tune called Say What, and I love it because it features this mysterious instrument called zither, which is similar to dulcimer. It's from Austria, and it just sounds so beautiful and mysterious. And we started that set off with True Mountain Laurel with East of Anything. Well, Kevin Morby has been extremely busy. Not only has he just finished the tour, became a new dad, and is releasing singles of his own, he's also collaborating with other artists. So we started the show with new music from Kevin Morby, and we're going to end the show with new music from Kevin Morby. This is a tune called Didn't I with Cam Franklin. I hope you have a great Thursday. 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Is next.

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0: good evening, blues lovers, and welcome to WMNF right here in Tampa. It is Monday night. It's 6 o'clock. It's time for some doggone blues. However, this is that time for you to tell us how good we're doing. And we're going to be asking for your support. But before we get started, we want to turn it over to Ben, because he's got a few people that he wants to thank. This is Ben's second marathon, and he has killed it. So congratulations,
1: Ben. Thank you. Huge thanks to everybody that donated today. We could not have made our goal without you, very literally. Big thanks to Jeb from Teresia. Jeb says, just keep playing great music. Well, Jeb, don't you worry. Big thanks to Kelly from Sarasota for her $50 donation. Huge thanks to Bill for $400 donation. And big thanks to Anonymous for that $17 that got us over that goal. Next week, we're going to be celebrating Stevie Wonder's Songs in the Key of Life. And she wants to hear As next week by Stevie Wonder. And I can tell you right now, Anonymous, you will hear that during 345s at 345. So make sure to tune in early for the show next week. Don't miss a minute of it. Big thanks to everybody that's donated. Keep those donations rolling in on Blues Monday.
0: All right. Thanks, Ben. Congratulations. That is fantastic. That is so great. Songs of the Key of Life, one of my favorites. Oh. And As is one of my favorite songs. So, great. I'll have to be tuning in and listening. Well, if you are a regular listener of Mo Blues Monday, you know what today is all about. You know what this week has been about. It is your turn to validate what we do here at WMNF. You know, we hear from you every week when you call and you text and you send emails and you say, man, you guys are doing a great job. Thank you. I love it. This is fantastic. Well, now it's your turn to put up or shut up. You know, put up some money. You know,
2: we don't want.
0: We love the platitudes, but we like the money more. Three times a year, and this is one of those times. Actually, this is the last time for 2026. This is our final marathon of the year. We won't ask again until February of next year. So now is the time. 813-239-9663, or you can go to WMNF.org and do it your own self.
2: I'm going to correct you on, it's 813-238-8001.
0: There we go.
2: Let's get that real clear.
0: Okay,
2: 813-238-8001. The other numbers for the studio, which we normally get a lot of lovely calls, but I'm going to put a little smoother edge on it. We love you all, and that's why we do this. We know that you love the blues, but
0: I need Nancy to smooth me out.
2: Got to smooth the guy out every now and then. But Larry, we had some pre-pledges, and I would like to be
0: Please do talk about those already.
2: People.
0: That is so wonderful. You guys heeded our call to get something in early, and we are just ever so grateful. Thank you so much.
2: I think our first pledge of this fund drive was Gail and Paul.
0: Yes, it was.
2: From Raleigh, North Carolina. We love you all. They were very active here in the community with the radio station for many years, and they continue to contribute to lots of shows. Bless y'all. I'd also like to thank Larry Beck from Osprey. And he'd love to be thanked, and because we love him, he's going to get the long sleeve T-shirt. And those T-shirts, they're power to public radio. I think they have got a winner this time. Some of the T-shirts, you know, they're nice, but this one says a lot, and it looks good. So if you go online to WMNF.org, you can see all the swag that we have to offer. And shortly, Larry is going to share lots of other things that he has gotten on the side.
0: Yeah, we got a lot of ways to thank you for your pledge. We like to think that the best way we can thank you is to keep on playing the music, and that every time you turn on your radio, we will be here and playing the music that you love. But that's
2: not going to change, Larry.
0: That isn't going to change.
2: No.
0: It certainly isn't, but you can help us and let folks know that you, when you say you love the blues and you support it, this is where you can support it. A couple of folks have. Let me thank them right now. For as many years as I've been doing this, I have loved the Anonymous family.
2: Aren't they great?
0: They are the absolute best. And this is a branch of the Anonymous family from Massachusetts.
2: Whoa.
0: And they have made a very generous contribution to Mo Blues Monday, and we are ever so grateful. So thank you for that. If you are part of the one of the members of the Anonymous family, no matter where you live, you might want to pick up the phone and get with your the rest of your family that is making a pledge today. Now I want to thank one of my dearest friends. I have known this lady and her husband for almost 30 years. They are unbelievable supporters of the blues. And I was so glad that I met him 30 years ago. This is Nikki Graham from Nokomis. And she has made a more than generous contribution. Thank you, Nikki, and thank you, Tim. You guys have supported me all the years I've been on the radio. And I am so grateful. Thank you, thank you, thank you. I've got a cold, and my nose has been running all day. I took a Benadryl earlier to hopefully just stop it, but if my voice is sounds funky and weird, it's because I'm funky and weird today. So thank you, Tim and Nikki, for your generous contribution. I don't see where they're asking for any gift other than the radio, but that is fantastic. Thank you so much. Another thing that we're going to do today. Now, originally, this marathon was scheduled for, I think, 2 weeks earlier in September. We were supposed to be on the 14th doing this, and it was changed. But I had a great show worked up for today. Today, 25 years ago today, Rock Bottom went missing.
2: There you go. Bringing him back tonight, are you?
0: So we're going to bring him back tonight, yeah. You know, I've said for 25 years that Rock Bottom lives on Mo Blues Monday, and we're going to play a whole bunch of Rock Bottom today to mark the 25 years, you know. The thing that's strange to me is I still haven't seen him on a milk carton. I still haven't seen his face on a milk carton, but he's been missing from inaction for 25 years today. And I remember it like it was yesterday because I got laid off from my job of almost 19 years on this day.
2: No kidding.
0: Oh, yes. I went into work, and I knew it was coming.
2: Right. Because it's corporate things.
0: Well, yeah, and our market was, the market here was just changing, and we weren't ready for the change. So that was the day I got laid off. And after that, I came over to the station and talked to Randy, and I said, hey, did you know that Rock died last night? And he was, whoa, no, I did not. So he said, go on the air and tell everybody. And that was a hard thing for me to do. Mm. He was my friend, you know. But we did it, and we've been remembering Rock for 25 years. So we're going to continue to remember him today.
2: Going to hear Rock Bottom on any other radio station, probably in this country, but right
0: that's
2: here.
0: That's for sure. I mean, there's not even anything on Spotify. So if you're hearing Rock Bottom, you're hearing it today. But before we get started with Rock, we want to do something that we typically start with, and we've been starting every year. It's from Johnny Bassett. You know, one of the things that is indicative and just part of the blues family, no matter where you are, in Tampa, St. Pete, Minneapolis, Boston, L.A., I don't care where you are, you find blues people, they know about rent parties and helping somebody else out. Having a party, raising some money, somebody needs it. They need food, or they need the help with the rent, or whatever.
2: It'll happen.
0: It happens, and it is one of the things that is synonymous with the blues, because it has been going on for forever. People gather, and the music is there, and they pitch in to help each other. So we're going to start with some Johnny Bassett here to kind of get you in the mood to get ready for Pledge Day. Raise the rent. Raise the roof. 813-238-8001.

0: Johnny Bassett. I think the thing we want to take away from that song is where when he says, when times are tough, your friends will help you out. Well, times are tough, and we're hoping for our friends to help us out with a pledge of support to WMNF right here, right now. 813-238-8001 is the number to call that you can get right through to one of our great phone answers in the back.
1: And you can also do WMNF.org, and that's real simple. As a matter of fact, I'd like to thank someone. David Williams last week called us. He thought the fund drive began for us last week, and I told him how to go online, and he did it in a New York minute. David, thank you. Thank you so much for that.
0: Thank you for following through.
1: Following through. He knows I would have got him if he hadn't. And let me thank somebody else, and this was somebody ahead of time also. They got the Power to Public Radio t-shirt. I recommend y'all check it out. And this is from Marcia. She's in Burbank, Illinois, and she writes this. Marcia was married to Rich. Rich, who did the show with Larry for a long time. She said, Rich loved being involved with Mo Blues Monday and enjoyed sharing his knowledge of the blues with all the dedicated listeners. You could always tell that Larry and Rich truly loved bringing the show to everyone each week. It's a great show. Marcia, we love you for that. And yeah, Rich had a whole lot to do with the success of this show, and our hearts are with him and you always.
0: Thank you, Marcia. Thank you. Thank you. Yeah, Rich was a big part of the show. And if you talked to Rich when you called and maybe told a story or told a joke, or he found a request for you, particularly if it was an emergency, today's the day to remember that legacy and give us a call. 813-238-8001. Well, we have a challenge here from part one of the branches of the Anonymous family.
1: Oh,
0: that's very, very cool. And it's from Mary and David Anonymous, and they've challenged you guys to put up $200 to get another $200.
1: So that could be two $100 pledges.
0: $100 pledges would be very, very great.
1: Yeah, that helps. That makes it easy.
0: And we would be so happy to receive that. So, and that then.

0: Mary and David would know that their challenge was met. So we're looking for a couple of $100 pledges, 813-238-8001.
1: You know, in case you guys are first-time listeners, WMNF has been around, they're not going to believe this, 47 years this month. Crazy, crazy, crazy. And, you know, it started with a bunch of people walking around the neighborhood with asking for some money to get this radio station off and happening, and it's happening. And we are in a beautiful facility. I encourage y'all to come down to the station on Martin Luther King, and we can give you a... give you a nice tour of the station. You can see what you're putting your money into when you give us a call tonight, and that's 813-238-8001. Community radio is a really unbelievable thing that is, we're struggling, but we have such listeners that we're making it, and it's because of you guys. So let's keep community radio on the air, and we got some cool things. Larry's got
0: We're going to get at those things. But right, first off, we got a real nice note from a listener. And I want to read it because we were talking about rock bottom. And if you've got a rock bottom story, we'd love to hear it. And we'd love to let everybody know. It says, I last saw rock bottom at a club off Central in St. Pete. Must have been 1995 or so. He was appearing with Diamond Teeth Mary. I remember she was complaining. She did that a lot. About not having a light on her. So I climbed up on one of the tables and aimed one of the small spotlights right on her. Rock Bottom gave me one of his pins that night.
1: Oh.
0: Thank you for that story. We appreciate that. If you've got a Rock Bottom story, we'd love to hear it. Rock, if you knew Rock and you went to some of his shows, and if you've been around here a while and did that, you know that he loved to play with words, and he loved
1: stories.
0: He loved the double entendre. He loved the stories. And when in 1996, when the Suncoast Blues Society was putting out Volume 1 of Suncoast Blues, we asked Rock for a song, and we told him which one we wanted. And he said, well, I don't know. I said, I don't know. I haven't released that thing yet. And blah, blah, blah. He was all grouchy and whatnot. He was kind of a curmudgeon every now and then. But he had a soft spot. And he said, yeah, okay, I got one for you. And he gave us a song where he kind of played with the words, because it wasn't one of his songs. It was written by someone else, but he added to it, and quite frankly, I think it should be his song. It's called If You See K, and we've got it loaded up right here for you. Here you go. Here's some Rock Bottom.
2: It's bad to ride on.
0: Wrong one. That's wrong, too. Hang on, I'll get this figured out in a minute.
1: Lord have mercy. I'd like to thank somebody if we get a second. Sue Stansick from Seminole. Thank you so much. Generous donation, and she's getting the recycled sling backpack. Very cool.
0: Oh, yeah, good way to go. Well, I hated to do all that preparation and telling you what's going on and then screw up and not have the CD in the right hole. Now it's there. So this is from Suncoast Blues Volume 1, track number 6.

like to sing a little song now from a girlfriend. Her name is Kay. K-A-Y-K, that's right, that's her name. Woo-wee, that woman is so fine, let me tell you about her. She got long, curly blonde hair, big, bright green eyes, big, bushy eyebrows that look like two big caterpillars laying across her face. She's also got what the guys in the band like to refer to as a a nice personality. But you know something?

0: Yeah, that song may just sum up Rockin', the kind of person he was. Right in that song.
1: Lord have mercy.
0: But that's what we're going to do here for the next 3 hours. We're going to be playing a lot of rock bottom and remembering rock because we've been missing for 25 years. Okay, a couple of other things have come in. I want to thank these folks because they deserve to be thanked. This is very cool. All right, I love the Anonymous family. This is a circle of friends.
1: Whoa.
0: Donation. Nancy, I'm going to ask you to talk about that in a minute.
1: Absolutely.
0: Anonymous says, I love the station and want to keep it going, and we love the station too, and we like to keep it going as well. So thank you so much for this generous contribution. $15 a month.
1: That is generous.
0: That is a very generous contribution. And
1: they won't even notice it.
0: No, you won't. You won't. I promise you won't miss it. For $15? Come on, are you kidding me?
1: No, absolutely. You know, Circle of Friends is the sustainable way to keep us going. And we look forward to those folks because they never have to think about it again. You might not even have to think about donating unless you have a special show you'd like to add to your monthly donation or just a one-time shot. But I recommend you all do that because you're going to feel really good about yourself knowing that you're helping to keep this radio on. I'd like to thank someone who actually is giving a donation, a very chunky donation, for two people, obviously, that he really cares for, and they are Jack and Donna. In their name, he's donated $400 to WMNF. I can't thank you enough, Anonymous. My goodness gracious.
0: Thank you.
1: That
0: thank
1: is
0: you,
1: great.
0: Thank you.
1: And that was about a week and a half ago that this person, this anonymous person, did that. Now we have another thing. Larry had someone donate a Anna Popovich G. Clay. He called it a poster. I had to clarify that. This is a beautiful piece of art.
0: I got educated today.
1: It's really, really beautiful, and someone picked it up. And that was Tad from Osprey. And the comment is, thanks to all the volunteers and the great show that Larry and Nancy do every week. He loves the blues. We love the blues too. Tad, thank you so much.
0: And we want to thank Matt Swenson for donating this poster when Guitar Exchange down on in Devon Avery,
1: Britain Plaza.
0: Mm-hmm. When they closed and moved to their new location, Matt called me and he says, hey, I've got this thing we've had on our wall.
1: It's quite beautiful.
0: And would you like it? And I said, absolutely. Thank you kindly. And now it's going into somebody's home or somebody's blues room or man cave or something.
1: A woman cave, honey. I can see that.
0: Yeah, mm-hmm. Or a woman cave, too. You never know. It's a beautiful poster, but it's gone. G. Clay. I'm sorry. I'll get it right, Nancy. Thank you so much. All right, I've got another branch of the Anonymous family, this one from Lakeland, and I want to thank them for joining the Circle of Friends. And it says, this show feeds my soul. She said, love, Sue from Lakeland. Well, thank you, Anonymous Sue from Lakeland. We appreciate you joining the Circle of Friends. The Circle of Friends is one of those things that really make it great for the station. If you can do that, you know, we have bills. And we have bills. We have bills that come every month. And Shane is our check writer, and he's got to know how much money we have. And if we know that every month, because of the Circle of Friends contributions, we've got X number of dollars coming in, we know that, man, we can pay our bills easy peasy. And we are very grateful for you to make those kind of pledges that every month you are one of the sustaining members, and we really appreciate that. No doubt about it.
1: I have somebody that has already met the challenge from earlier this evening.
0: Thank you.
1: Our challenge of $200. This is a person that's giving $100,
0: right.
1: And that's Richard. He's from Longboat Key, one of my favorite places.
0: Thank you, Richard. Appreciate
1: Bravo,
0: it, brother.
1: And he says he's a loyal fan. He's been listening for decades. Keep the blues alive. He doesn't even need a gift. He just wants to help us out.
0: Well, thank you, Richard. We appreciate that. Thank you kindly for your generous contribution. We are most appreciative. I want to tell you about a few of the other few other things that we have available as thank you gifts. If you've followed us over the years, you know, we've got plenty of CDs. We like to do that. I've got some rock bottom. I've got a rock bottom package, and these are about all that I have to give away, but it includes four CDs, Shake Your Boogie Leg, King of the Dudes, Harmaniac, and Songs of the Criminal Justice System.
1: That's about it.
0: Yeah, and I've got three of those, and they're available for a donation of $88.50. We'd love to put a little rock bottom in your music collection. Remember, he lives on Mo Blues Monday. I've also got a Roy Bookbinder package. You know, Roy passed earlier this year. Roy was the consummate storyteller. I loved listening to his story. I must have seen over the years, I probably saw Roy 30, 40 times. Mm. And I never got tired of hearing him tell the story of the Candyman. And the Candyman blues
1: and the way he told those stories.
0: And it occurred to me after about 20 years of going to Roy's concert, I says, you know, these stories, they must be true because he never changed. He didn't change them. So he knew what he was talking about. He was not embellishing or anything. This was the real deal.
1: He traveled the world, didn't he?
0: He did. He traveled the world with these guys, and he was, like I say, telling the story. So we've got five CDs from Roy: the Polk City Ramble, the Tampa Sessions, the Good Book, Live at Fur Peace Ranch, and the Hillbilly Blues Cats. For $88.50, that's a real steal. So if you like Roy Bookbinder, you're going to get something from his whole collection. Little five of these. The Hillbilly Blues Cats was a band with Roy Rockbottom and Billy Ochoa from the Seminole Tribe, and they were on the cusp. I mean, they were. You know, Roy has told me this story many times. He says that was our ticket to the big time, that people were excited about this record. They were getting ready to sign a nice contract for a big record, and Rock died.
1: That's right.
0: The Dirty Rat.
1: That was it. That stopped you in your tracks right
0: there.
1: Stopped
0: you cold. But they did a bunch of shows around here. I mean, you may have caught them back in the 90s, the Hillbilly Blues Cats. They were great fun. They had great stories as well. I mean, The stories are the thing. The music
1: the synergy.
0: The music was great, but the stories were the thing. So we've got some Roy Bookbinder if you like that.
1: So hey, 813-238-8001. That will get you Roy Bookbinder. That will get you Rock Bottom package, and that you'll never find that package anywhere else.
0: No,
1: folks, I promise.
0: I promise you won't get it anywhere. I've got a few other things if you want to beef up your own personal CD collection too. I've got a thing I call the sampler package, and it's seven CDs from various labels: you know, Alligator, Blind Pig, Roof, Nola. Just many of the labels and the record companies as well. 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The seven are all different, and each one has at least 10, 12 tracks from all different people. So you'd get, you know, 70, 80 different artists here on this these sampler packages. It's a really good deal. Or, if you want to trust me, I've got the Trust Me package, and I call it a dozen dandies. I'll pick them out for you for $125, and if you don't like them, call me. I'll give you something else. But we're doing everything we can to make you happy.
1: Hey, I have a couple thanks, Larry.
0: Thank you.
1: We had a book, and this book was Bill Wyman's book, and really, really a cool book that was like the history of the blues, called Blues Odyssey. And Marguerite Longoria has just donated to get that book, and she says, thanks, Larry and Nancy, always loving the blues you play. Marguerite, thank you. We love you for that. And I also have another person to thank, and that is Kim Ludwig. Kim is getting himself a Power to Public Radio shirt. I encourage y'all to check that out. He's from Tampa. Thank you so much, Kim. Appreciate it.
0: Oh, man, we are very grateful to you, Kim. Thank you so much. Let's see. Oh, you know, we were talking about the Giclée we had here for...
1: I love it.
0: With Anna Popovich. We also have another wall hanging. If you have a, if you've got a blues room somewhere, or you want to just put something up for a conversation piece, we've got. It's about a 2x3.
1: It's 36x24, dear.
0: Okay, it's a 2x3. Beautifully framed photo picture of. You've seen it. Everybody's seen it because there's only one. The only picture of Robert Johnson that was ever taken. This is the picture where he's sitting there with his right leg right over his left knee, and he
1: looks like an old Gibson.
0: He's looking dapper with his pinstripe suit and his tie and his hat, and I mean, he just—it's the picture that is—it's the only picture that has been unearthed of Robert Johnson. And if you'd like that. It's $125 and it's yours. The stipulation, though, is you have to come and get it.
1: Because it's heavy.
0: Yeah, you got to come and pick it up here at the station. So if you're outside the area, don't pledge for it.
1: Okay, y'all, you can just give us a shout any moment now, 813-238-8001. And again, I'd like you to consider looking at the WMNF site, WMNF.org, and you can see some of the other swag, as well as those T-shirts, which are going like hotcakes.
0: Okay. One of the other things that we have is we have about 10 or 12 concerts coming up at Safety Harbor at Arts and Music Center at Champsy. And they start, they're getting ready to start their fall program.
1: Yeah.
0: And it's we start here on the 10th. We've got the Backtrack Blues Band on the 11th. Chris Beard. This is all of October. On the, let me see, wait a minute. How can I do this here? There we go. Quinn Sullivan is coming on the 16th of October. John Nemeth will be here the 17th of October. Bill Wharton will be making some gumbo on the 18th of October. Coco Montoya comes into town in November, November the 8th. Damon Fowler is in town for the 20th of November. On Friday, December the 4th, Mike Zito is in concert. The Lowdown Brass Band will be in town on December the 5th. Sugar Ray Rayford, December the 11th. Kelly Baker, December the 13th. And Tinsley Ellis, January the 22nd of 2027. So that's 2, 4, 6, 8, 10, 11 concerts coming up. All the tickets are $88.50 for a pair at Safety Harbor Arts and Music Center. If you want to go see some great music in a cool, funky venue. If you've never been there, your eyeballs will pop out when you go in. I mean, there's color and there's...
1: It's psychedelic, just, baby.
0: It is. It's a cool place. If you've never been, you need to take yourself down there and...
1: So $88.50 a pair is a pretty good deal.
0: So I thought that we'd give you a little sample of somebody that's coming. Chris Beard is going to be coming in October. October the 16th, that's only a couple of weeks away. So let's give a listen to little Chris Beard. 813-238-8001 or WMNF.org. You can do it yourself. However you do it, just as long as we can hear from you, that's what we want. This is Chris Beard. Blues is my living, he said.

0: All right. Chris Beard, Blues Is My Living, and Chris will be in concert at Champsy on the 16th of October. You can be there for a pledge of $88.50. You and one of your best friends can go see Chris Beard. Nancy, you've got a couple of folks to thank.
1: I certainly do. John from Northport, Florida. He is getting a unisex power to public radio long sleeve t-shirt, and those are really nice long sleeve t-shirts in Florida.
0: Yeah, they are. And it's a nice color too.
1: And nice blue. They're saying we're going to have a cool winter.
0: I'm okay with that.
1: I'm fine with it myself. Thank you so much, John from Northport. And from Oakland Park, Florida, apparently this is someone that you're familiar with, Kenneth Rapkin. Thank you so much for helping us out on Mo Blues.
0: Thank you, Kenny. I love you, man. Appreciate it.
1: And by the way, I'd like to recommend that you all make it easy on yourself. We're a little short-staffed in the back for a moment, just a few minutes. If you'd go on WMNF.org on the top right-hand side, donate, and then you put MBM, that is our show, More Blues Monday, and it's a really piece of cake by doing it that way. I have one more person I'd like to thank, if you wouldn't mind.
0: Ooh.
1: And this is Linda Rodriguez. She is in Tampa. She's donating in memory of her brother-in-law, Mark, a big blues fan. Boy, I know we all have relatives.
0: Thank you for that.
1: Thank you so much, and sorry for your loss. And Linda's getting herself a unisex power t-shirt.
0: All right. You'll love it. You'll love that, I'll tell you. Well, we've got a bunch of ways to thank you. And if we haven't, if you're not remembering them all, just ask the phone answer or hey, is this or that still available? And they'll help you out. But the most important thing is that you just do call. For years, I've been saying, make a call, make a pledge, and make a difference. And you truly do make a difference here at WMNF. Nancy said earlier, 47 years.
1: 47.
0: Our birthday was 2 years ago, so we are 2 weeks into our 48th year on the air.
1: That's pretty crazy. We're coming up to 50 before we know it, the way time flies.
0: I know it. It's amazing that this... this idea that people had to say, we got this cool idea for this radio station. And
1: the experiment worked.
0: And here it is, 47 plus years later, and we're still here, bigger and badder than ever. You know, you guys built us an incredible building from which to that we can broadcast from. People have come in here from radio stations all over the country, and the first thing they said, are you kidding me?
1: yeah.
0: When they look at what we've got here.
1: And it's sustainable. A lot of it, all of it has to do with you guys. This is your radio station. It used to be 70% of the money that kept us afloat was donated by you guys, and unfortunately it's a little greater percentage now because we lost our federal funding because we no longer have that organization, thanks to somebody up there, and we also lost our state funding. So we're making up for it, and basically we're making up for it by the love from our listeners, who are just unbelievable, unbelievable. And I'd like to thank John Chorba, and he wants to thank us for all we do, and he got the Roy Bookbinder package.
0: Thank you.
1: That's a heck of a deal there, John. Thanks so much.
0: You will like that, and those are just not going to be available a whole lot anymore. So, good on you, man. Thank you for grabbing that Roy Bookbinder package. I'm trying to look in here, and I think there's a couple of things that we haven't mentioned yet. And Nancy, those handmade ceramic mugs.
1: Oh, they're great. Now, I'm going to tell you, these are heavy-duty mugs. They're great for a cup of coffee, great for a cold beer, and these are handmade by one of our actual volunteer supporters. And these mugs are beautiful. They have WM&F engraved on the front. You can get a pair of them for $88.50. They're sitting back there on the table wanting a home. And if you happen to be coming by the station, they also are heavy. We have some heavy presents in here.
0: All right.
1: Anyway, thanks so much. Don't forget, the phone number is 813-238-8001.
0: And you can also do it yourself if you go online to WMNF.org. Upper right-hand corner of the homepage is a button that says donate. Click that. It will take you and it will ask you a few questions. And bada bing, bada boom. Next thing you know, you're done.
1: Bada bing, bada boom. There you go.
0: It takes no time at all, and you have done what's necessary. You know, I was saying earlier that this is our third and last fundraiser for 2026. So now you have to ask the question, have you donated yet? Are you still a member of WMNF? You know, we'd like to at least see that you at least once a year you donate to WMNF. If you haven't done it yet this year, this is your last chance.
1: Or you can just join Circle of Friends.
0: Oh, and you'd be donating once a month. Yeah, exactly. But whatever you choose to do it, please do. 813-238-8001, WMNF.org.
1: I'm jonesing for some music.
0: You're jonesing for some music?
1: I am jonesing.
0: I've got some music. What do you want to hear, Nancy? You pick something.
1: Oh, I think I need to hear, Carolyn Wonderland, please.
0: Okay. The Orange Juice Blues?
1: Orange Juice Blues.
0: All right, we can do that. We can do that. Are you ready? Here we go. This is Carolyn Wonderland, the great Texas slide player from her Truth Is release. This is the Orange Juice Blues.
1: I have.

0: Carolyn Wonderland with the Orange Juice Blues, one of our favorites. We love Carolyn. We love to play her tunes. Just to remind you that you are listening to your community conscious radio, WMNF Tampa, 88.5 FM, WMNF.org. We are streaming 24/7 worldwide, no matter where you are. If you've got the WMNF app on your phone, you've got WMNF in your pocket, and you can listen to this music wherever you happen to be. And that's because of you. Thank you so much for everything you guys have done to keep us going here for 47 years, starting our 48th year. 813-238-8001. We have met the first $200 challenge. Thank you so much. Nancy was keeping track of that for me. She said, "Yeah, that has been met. So that is a good thing."
1: Didn't you say we have another challenge?
0: We do. Yes, we have another challenge, and this is from the Sun City Center anonymous family. Man, these people are everywhere. I love them, and they have made a $500 challenge to for Mo Blues Mondays. They've challenged you guys to put up $500, and we get another $500. So it's a good deal. You get a twofer on your money.
1: Nancy just walked in. That's going to go towards that. Okay.
0: Yes.
1: So in other words, the way this challenge works, the way the match works, is this person is challenged for $500. You can do $100. You can do $200. I have someone here, Daniel Casares from Madeira Beach.
0: Hey, Dan.
1: $200.
0: All right, we got $200.
1: $200, man.
0: On the challenge.
1: And this is in memory of big man Scott Elliott, who we just recently lost.
0: And
1: it's
0: thank you, Dan.
1: A huge hole in our heart here at WMNF. And he's getting a camping lantern flashlight, which you guys ought to check that out. Storms are not over. You might need them. And if you're a camper, this is an awesome way. Gosh, thank you, Daniel, so much. So we now only need three more people at $100, and we will actually make that $500.
0: All right,
1: match.
0: That would be outstanding.
1: Excellent,
0: We're doing okay so far.
1: So far, so good.
0: So far, so good. You know, and the other thing, too, is we have a number of calls that we like to get, and I think we've had 36 calls, so that is great. Thank you so much.
1: Oh, my.
0: If we could do that times two or times three for two more hours, that would be fantastic. But we are getting closer. We are about halfway to a $5,500 goal, and
1: it's a big goal.
0: It's a big goal. It's not when you say it real fast, it doesn't sound as big, but yeah, it's a $5,500 goal, and we are just a little bit over. So we are asking for you to make sure that we get to that point.
1: I have to bring this up. This is a very cool thing. So, bento boxes. Do you know what those are, Larry?
0: I have no idea. I was going to ask you about that.
1: Bento boxes, generally you go to Japanese restaurants and they will serve you a bento box, and it's a wonderful display of all kinds of yummy food. Well, this bento box is for you to have, and it's made with bamboo, and it's got a lid. Basically, it's a lunchbox. But it's a really good-looking, cool lunchbox.
0: Does it have a little thermos?
1: It's no thermos, darling.
0: Man.
1: But this is for new Circle of Friends members, new or upped, actually.
0: Oh, okay.
1: And for $10 a month, you can have this bento box. And they also have the Circle of Friends bracelet, which is a newbie for our gifts. And it's a stainless steel adjustable bracelet. And it's kind of cool. WMNF Circle of Friends engraved on the front. I think you might like that. We also have a lot of WMNF events coming up, which we always do have. And Petty tribute, you know, is coming up soon. And the Halloween ball.
0: That's this week.
1: It is this coming Saturday.
0: This coming Saturday, yeah.
1: Thanks for reminding me there. I forgot. Yeah. Jeez. And then Halloween ball is towards the end of the month. And then the McKinley, James, and Sonora Tukuke. They're also coming to Skippers in December. $88 a pair for any of those shows. So the folks in the back, when you call them, they can give you all the details that I have definitely not giving you all of. But check it out. Go on our website, WMNF.org. Look at some goodies. Do some Christmas shopping. It's the time. Tis the season coming up. Lord have mercy. And just know we love you. We appreciate you. And just remember how much you enjoy the blues on Monday nights. That's 813-238-8001.
0: And I had mentioned that we are going to be playing a lot of rock bottom and remembering rock. Yeah. And one of the things that is, one of the things we talk about in the blues is paying your dues. And B.B. King talked about he paid his dues to be the boss. And, you know, you pay your dues in the blues. Well, rock had a put out a record called King of the Dues. And he's got a song called Dues to Pay. And you can kind of look at your pledge as paying your dues. You know, when I was, this reminded me, and I haven't thought of this in a million years, but when I was a teenager, I was in high school, I had a couple of friends that were a little older than me, so they had cars before I did. And they'd pick us up on Friday night, and we'd go out for Saturday night, and we'd go out cruising. You know, and particularly in Detroit, Woodward Avenue was where you cruised, because that's where everybody did. There was the races were there. You could race. You could do whatever you wanted. Not whatever you wanted, but it was the place for cars in Detroit.
1: Oh, yeah.
0: And the thing that I thought about when I'm thinking of the dues was my friend Ernie. When he would drive, he would always just, when it was time to go home, he'd just stick out his hand and he'd reach out and he'd say, pay your dues, boys. Yeah. And we'd reach into our pockets. And, of course, back then, you could get a gallon of gas for 30 cents. So, you know, we'd come up with a couple of bucks and change, and that paid the dues.
1: So you're asking our listeners to pay their dues.
0: I'm asking you guys
1: to
0: pay your dues. And we're going to play some rock bottom.
1: Hey, I got to meet a challenge here.
0: Okay.
1: We got 200 minutes
0: from Dan,
1: ago.
0: Yep.
1: Now we have another $100, and this is an anonymous family donation.
0: Love those people.
1: I do, too. And guess what they're getting? They have good taste. Rock bottom CD package.
0: All right. Thank
1: Hot
0: you. Thank
1: darn.
0: You.
1: Thank you.
0: Thank you.
1: Very
0: thank you.
1: Much.
0: Well, we're going to play some rock for you. This is track number one on King of the Dues, which you're going to be getting. So let's do that right now. This is pay your dues time. Mm-hmm.

0: Dues to Pay by Rock Bottom from his King of the Dues release. And it's time for you to pay your dues. 813-238-8001 is the number, WMNF.org. You can do it yourself.
1: Well, Leanne Shaw from St. Pete, she has paid her dues, and she helped us out with that $500 match.
0: All right.
1: So we're down to $100, and this makes my heart go pitter-pat. She says, "We miss Scott, and we are very sorry for everyone." Scott Elliott passed away last month, and that's the thing about this radio station. It doesn't matter what show you contribute to. You're contributing for the spirit of WMNF, and Scott was a big part of that. He loved the blues. I know Scott did, so we thank you. I know Scott thanks you for it because he loved this radio station more than anything. So I think we only have $100
0: left. Yeah, that's right. $100
1: left,
0: and we get this $500 from the anonymous
1: Sun City.
0: In Sun City. We don't want to do that. That was a mistake.
1: That was a sneak in.
0: Yeah, that was a mistake. That shouldn't have happened. Okay, we'll stop it and make sure that it doesn't happen again. Yes, absolutely. Scott was such a part of the whole fabric of this station. He never did a blues show. I know I asked him. I asked him once if he wanted to sit in for me, and he said, "Well, we'll talk about it."
1: Yeah.
0: And but we never got to that point.
1: He liked every genre of music, you know. It was not a soul music show, but it was music that touched your soul.
0: Absolutely. No question. So if you'd like to make a pledge to WMNF in Scott's memory, we're happy to receive it. No question. This is the last day. This marathon ends tomorrow morning.
1: Yeah,
0: with the morning show.
1: And I'm so happy to hear that our listeners are still plugged in. They haven't turned us off.
0: They haven't turned us off. You haven't ran away because we've been doing this for, this is the sixth day. This is the last day of the marathon. And yeah, we understand that things are tough.
1: Yep.
0: Gas is crazy.
1: $4.50 a gallon.
0: Hope you're not driving something with it that's a diesel. Oh. Man, then it's so sad. And we understand that, but we also understand that you got that radio in your car and you got the radio in the house. And you listen, and we hope that MNF brings you the things that you want to hear about, you know, the things you want to know, our news and public affairs. Keep you informed as to what's going on in this.
1: We're grateful for anything,
0: tumultuous world.
1: Anything you can give us, absolutely.
0: Indeed. All right. So we have $100 still left on the $500 challenge. So that, if you want to make a pledge for that, we'd be grateful. I thought I'd just try to play a little more music in hour number two,
1: and
0: John Nemeth is going to be coming to Safety Harbor, and he will be there
1: in October,
0: the 17th of October.
1: Okay.
0: Absolutely, that's a Saturday night.
1: That's what I thought.
0: So I thought we'd play a little John Nemeth and put that in your ear. This is from his Stronger Than Strong release. This is "I Can See Your Love Light Shining," and we can see your love light shining when you pick up that phone. 813-238-8001. Pick up the phone, make a call, make a pledge, make a difference. Right here. This is John Nemeth. Phone, make a call, make a pledge, make a difference. Right here. This is John Nemeth.

0: All right, John Nemeth will be coming to Safety Harbor the 17th of October. John has been here many, many times in the area. I know he's got a lot of fans. I hope that you are one of them. 813-238-8001. Just tell the phone answers you want to go see John Nemeth at Safety Harbor Arts and Music Center, and they'll fix you right up, make sure that we get your name on that.
1: I tell you, there's a lot of people coming to Safety Harbor. It's quite incredible. I know we also have a lot of Damon Fowler fans. And the 20th of November, he's going to be there. Mike Zito, the 4th of December. And, of course, crazy sauce boss. He always makes his gumbo, cracks
0: he
1: me
0: does.
1: Up.
0: He does make some
1: gumbo. That's October the 18th. So, folks, just actually, you could just go on the Shamsi website, see their concerts coming up, and we have got tickets for you.
0: Exactly.
1: Two tickets for $88.50. That's probably less than you're going to pay at the door.
0: And the good news is that this is only half of their schedule. They've still got through May to go.
1: Yeah, right.
0: And
1: this is in 2026.
0: Yeah, it's going to be some cool stuff. Speaking of cool stuff, one of the concerts at Shamsi is, and that is Saturday, December the 5th. It's a mystery concert.
1: Ooh.
0: And
1: They
0: do that every year, yes. And you don't know who the artist is until they walk out on stage. 1 year, it was Jeff Daniels, the actor, and his band. Another year was the Steep Canyon Rangers. That's Steve Martin's band. Another year, a lady, Natalie Rise. She is one of the rising stars in the reggae world. They said that she played Safety Harbor, and then her next gig was 20,000 people somewhere else. This is kind of cool. So if you are an adventurous sort and you want to say, okay, I'll roll the dice, I'll trust Safety Harbor, and

0: know that if you look at their schedule is very WMNF friendly. So you're not going to, I doubt if you'll be disappointed. And Todd did tell me, he gave me a little tease. He said that this year's surprise, his mystery guest, is a WMNF favorite.
1: Ooh.
0: That has gone on to bigger and better things.
1: That we can't afford anymore.
0: We can't afford anymore, basically, is what he's saying. Kind of like Robert Earl Keen back in the day. We had him once at that thing we did down at Vinoy Park.
1: Oh, yeah.
0: The Texas concert. And we could never afford him again. And that was, he was just getting started.
1: Yeah, I bet you could now. He's kind of mellowed.
0: Well, he's kind of retired now, too. So.
1: Yeah, he is. Yeah, that's part of the incredible thing about this radio station. Yeah, we all have our niches, like Larry's show here. I get to enjoy him as his assistant here. We're blues, and following us, you're going to have Bob Seymour playing some absolute kick-ass jazz, and you know, we have reggae, we have bluegrass, you name it, any genre WMNF has, and that's the beauty of this radio station. So our primary reason for being here is to keep WMNF on the air, and thus far our listeners are coming around, and we're so grateful for that. So if you're feeling it in your heart right now, go to your phone and pick it up. 813-238-8001. We would love to hear from you.
0: Oh, we certainly would. 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
1: It's
0: no
1: magic.
0: Question about it. All right, Nancy said we should play some more music, and I agree with her. We're going to try to play a little bit extra music in hour number two. One of our favorites here on Mobile is Monday, at least mine anyway, and somebody that I'm just so disappointed that I never got to see him in live.
1: Who's that?
0: Gary Moore.
1: Oh yeah, me neither.
0: And I thought I'd play a little Gary Moore, because that's, you know, one of those guys that we like. And this is a tune called That's Why I Play the Blues. We play the blues right here on Monday nights from 6 until 9. You can set your watch on that and be guaranteed that Monday night you're going to hear some of the greatest blues coming out of your radio. Let's give Gary a little spin here from his Blues and Beyond release.

0: his voice, his guitar. Unbelievable, the great Gary Moore. Left us way too soon, probably about 10 years ago, perhaps. So just tremendous guitar player. All right, we love the blues here at WMNF, and we're glad that you love them, and you tune us in on Monday nights from 6 until 9. Thank you so much for that. 813-238-8001 is the number. We have one line lit, and that's great. We'd like to see one line lit. We'd like to see more than one, though. 2-3 would be great. But also, if you could go to your computer and do it yourself, you'd help us out, too. We're kind of down a phone answer in the back, so WMNF.org. Nancy, you have somebody to thank?
1: I do. As a matter of fact, we have met our challenge. Our challenge from Sun City.
0: Ah,
1: yes, indeed. We just We got another $100 from Scott Cotgrave. He's in Sarasota. Many, many, many thanks, Scott. Lord have mercy. That makes us get double our money. And he says, everybody I know loves the blues.
0: Well, all right.
1: You got some good, classy friends.
0: I'll tell you. Thank you, Scott. Appreciate your generosity.
1: Yeah, and he got one of those wonderful, wonderful T-shirts, unisex power to the public radio. I'm getting one of those myself, Larry.
0: Oh.
1: Indeed.
0: Yes, indeed. All right. All right, well, we met the challenge, so thank you. Now the next challenge is to meet the goal, the $5,500 goal, and we'll find out where we're going and where we're doing on that. Oh, well, we're halfway through the show,
1: yeah.
0: And I know we were just a little while ago, we had a tally, and we were just about 2,900 in at, and now halfway. We're more than halfway, so that's a great thing. Thank you so much for your support. All right, I said I was going to play a little more music this time, and one of the songs that has been requested here so many times in the last 25 and 30 years, for that matter, on WMNF is Rock's Talkin' Blues. And he tells his story in this song, and if you knew him, you knew his stories. If you didn't, well, this will tell you a little bit about him. Let's listen. This is Rock's Talkin' Blues.
1: And if you like it, you can get a package deal of his CDs.
0: Indeed. 813-238-8001.

66, I heard my first lowdown blues in Bradenton, Florida at a Hepcats party. By early 67, I had vinyl by Muddy, Sonny Boy Number 2, and Little Walter. I was circulating around in the black juke joints to dig the sounds. There was the Palms, the Honey Dripper, the Hole in the Wall, Richard Fun Spot, and Paradise 1017 in Bradenton. In Sarasota, it was the Brass Rail, the Manhattan Bar, and the Club Mary, and the Wagon Wheel in Palmetto.

you don't live it, you can't give it. Well, I dug the sound, so I stuck around. I got shot at once in the palms when the Del Rays were playing. They missed me, but they hit the bass player. Man, I got the hell out of there. I used to gig at the Hole in the Wall when the white cops would raid the joint for gamblers. They would tell me, man, you crazy being in here. But the owner, he looked out for me. One night, the cat house upstairs from the Hole caught fire and the whole building went up in 15 minutes. I had my heart bag in one hand and my 63 Fender concert amp on my shoulder, running out with flames around me. This scruffy junkie pulls a knife and says, give me the amp. I hold the amp between me and him while he's poking the speakers out, trying to cut me till some other cats come over and help me and he splits. But if you don't live it, you can't give it.

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We were so high that we went back into club, which was a neighborhood club, and went on stage and started telling what had happened on the mic. Now, the audience in the wagon wheel was anybody and everybody from the area, working folks, alkies, hustlers, pimps, cross-dressers, and thieves. One large cat came up and said he knew the folks who stole stuff in this neighborhood, and he split.

outside of St. Pete's. And while we were boogieing, in walked two zeros with pistols. Stopped the music, made us all lie on the floor, and took all our money and reefer plus jewelry. When the cops came, they found a pipe and smelled booze, so they were pissed at us for partying. But the zeros were eventually caught. Our

for help, and more cops just came out of the woodwork. 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I grabbed my harps and my amp and ran off towards the river, through the palmetto bushes, never mind the snakes. About half the people got arrested and hauled off. I spent the night with the mosquitoes and snakes in a mangrove swamp. Hitched into town with my big-ass Fender amp on my shoulder the next morning. Hey, but if you don't live it, you can't give it.

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So let's fast forward now to 1993. I'm in Memphis for the WC Handy Awards, playing with Diamond Teeth Mary, and just

the other Blues Mafia are going to a real live Memphis juke joint. He asks if I want to string along, and I say, nah, I want to dig the tourist blues scene on meal. And he says, well, you know, the juke joint scene is not for everyone.

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I got a few choice words for the publisher of that big blues magazine. If you don't live it, you can't give it. Listen to this, chump.

0: There you go. Rock's talking blues. If you don't live it, you can't give it. No question about that. Nancy, you've got a couple of folks we want to thank.
1: I sure do. I love this name. Fats Treetop. Fats Treetop is in Parrish, Florida, and he's been very generous. Got himself a Power to Public Radio t-shirt.
0: All right.
1: And thank you, thank you. And guess what? Playing rock's music is paying off, because we just had someone donate to get the very last Rock Bottom package, and that is Danya from Riverview. Thank you.
0: So we have
1: you,
0: one more.
1: You. Oh, we do?
0: Yeah. Nancy had made a mistake.
1: Okay, well,
0: we have one left.
1: Listen to what Danya says. She says, I was introduced to the blues by this show, and I've listened for years. I love it. I love it. Danya, thanks for listening.
0: Oh, Danya, thank you so kindly. I hope you enjoy rock as much as we did. We got to see him for all those years. At least you'll get a feel for what was going on here back in the day.
1: A lot going on
0: back in the day. All right, well, what's going on here is we're going to try to play a little extra music here. We'd like to see at least one line lit, and right now we have none. 813-238-8001. Give us a buzz and make a pledge and make a difference right here at Community Radio. While you're doing that, let's see. How about some Cashbox Kings? You know, I've got a lot of things. I've got one list of the people that are coming to Safety Harbor. I've got another list of just songs that I said, well, these are fun songs. Let's play them. Blues, Falling Down on Me. This is the Cashbox Kings, 813-238-8001. We're about a little under 2,000.
1: We're doing
0: to
1: good.
0: Make our
1: we're
0: goal, so we're
1: good.
0: Doing really well, and I'm just so grateful. Thank you so much for that.
1: We got an hour and 15 minutes left, folks, so go to WMNF.org and hit the donate button. Make it easy, and let's listen to some music.
0: And get us over that hump. Here we go. This is the Cashbox Kings from their Essential Cashbox Kings release.

0: I love the way that song ends.
1: Sweet sativa.
0: Sweet sativa. That was Gracie Curran. If you've got them, smoke them if you got them. No worries about that. Cashbox Kings in that little teeny set. But we're going to, like I say, we're going to try to keep playing some music for you.
1: I'd like to thank Don Brown from Dade City. I was just up in Dade City the other day, as a matter of fact. A great area there, unfortunately. He gave us a very generous donation. He says, keep up the good work.
0: We'll do it, Don. Thank you, brother. I appreciate your constant support.
1: He got a camping lantern flashlight, which is a really cool thing.
0: Oh, all right.
1: I love the size of it. And we also got our buddy Doug Guido. And guess what? He didn't even mention us playing Cajun music this time. Maybe that's why, because we haven't been playing any tonight. Thank you so much,
0: haven't.
1: Doug.
0: That's
1: You're
0: right.
1: a darling. We
0: that's
1: appreciate it.
0: Appreciate all you. And as another serial supporter, we
1: cereal.
0: Love you. We love you, man. Thank you so much. 813-238-8001 is the number. If you can, if you're near your computer and you can do it that way, that would help us out because we are a phone answer or two short in the back. And we'd rather not have you sitting on hold.
1: No.
0: We'd like to take care of it, boom, in and out, and you're gone. But if you can do it on your computer, WMNF.org. Top right is the delete, or donate.
1: don't delete it. Donate it.
0: I'm all right. Trust me, I'm okay.
1: By the way, we did get another friend answerer back there, so we're
0: Oh, we did? Okay, so things are looking better.
1: Yeah.
0: But 813-238-8001 is the number, and that's the best way that you can help us out. I want to thank Tampa Mac for his little note here that he said. He says, thanks for a great show every week, week in and week out. Mo Blues Monday is a fixture at WMNF that don't need fixing. Well, we appreciate that sentiment, Mac. Thank you so kindly. We do our very best, and we're glad that that you're tuning in and digging on the blues.
1: I want to bring up Circle of Friends again.
0: Please do.
1: I haven't mentioned that in about an hour, and I think it's time I reiterate what that means. Circle of Friends, you're our sustaining members, and you only have to donate $5 a month, $10 a month. You will not miss it. I promise. I've been doing it for years and years, and I give more than that and never know anything about it. That way, you really don't have to call in every fund drive unless you feel or feeling really good about things and even have a show that you want to particularly donate to at that time. But helps keep us alive. As I mentioned earlier, we've lost our government funding and we've lost basically about $280,000 that we used to get. We don't get any longer. So not 70% of it comes from you guys, but more like 90%. That's a pretty big differential there. So keep it in mind. And, you know, WMNF is, yeah, we're music-centric here and music-diverse, but in addition, we have probably the greatest local news coverage of any radio in this Tampa Bay area. And you will learn things that you wouldn't learn even by looking at the Tampa Bay Times if you're a reader of the newspaper or many of the other wonderful news items that we get, podcasts, etc. Check it out. Morning Time, 9 to 1. We've got some great stuff. 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
0: Indeed. And our public affairs programming runs from 9 until 1 from, every day for 4 hours. That's 20 hours a week. And as Nancy said, you're not going to get the local coverage from anybody here that you get from WMNF. So please do check out our special affairs thing. All right, let's play some more music here. I've got one of Rock Bottom's tunes that we're going to start with. It's a tune called Gator Tail. You'll remember that. That sweet white meat. so we're going to start with that, and then we'll pick something else out as we as that one gets finished. 813-238-8001 is the number. WMNF.org. You can do it yourself on your computer. However you do it, just do it. That's the important thing. Here we go. This is a little bit more rock bottom.

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1: Yeah, you're only going to hear that right here at WMNF, and you're probably only going to hear it on Mo Blues Monday. Some of the real Tampa stalwart musicians on this. Of course, Rock on vocals and harp. Sarasota Slim on guitar. Gentleman John Street on keys. Dr. Sam Mudd on the bass. And Jungle Denny on the drums. These guys have been, all of those guys have been making music around here for a long, long time. Well, it is right at the top of the hour at 8 o'clock. We have one more hour to go. I need to remind you that you are listening to your community radio, WMNF Tampa, the place where music, news, and culture collide every day right here on your dial.
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2: And this is the last evening, excuse me, Larry, didn't mean to run over you there.
3: No worries.
2: This is the very last evening. We will go through the night and end at 9 a.m. tomorrow. We'd like to thank everybody that's been donating all week long. This fund drive began last Tuesday in the morning, 6 a.m., and so far, so good. Knock on wood. If we have any here, I think it's all fake stuff, but hey, what the heck? Anyway, it's been a pleasure this evening, and I hope you keep listening tonight and every night to Mo Blues Monday. And also,
1: at least
2: the rest
1: every
2: of the
1: Monday
2: great
1: night.
2: Well, at least. At least. Oh, my gosh. Nancy C. just came in here. She's bringing good cheer her way.
1: Yeah.
2: And look at that. She's meeting the challenge. I think we have done the challenge, but you're meeting our challenge indeed. This is Lynn from Dunedin. And she says, keep the blues alive. And that, yes, indeed, that's what this
1: We're
2: is
1: We're doing
2: all
1: our
2: about.
1: Best.
2: And this is the third Rock Bottom CD package.
1: Yes, and Nancy has it in her hands right there. And that is it.
2: That's all it.
1: I have.
2: All gone. And also, my goodness, oh, here's my sweet buddy, Raina Lancaster from Tampa. Darling, thank you so much. This is in tribute to Dan Bitter. This is her husband. She just lost. That's a tough one. She is getting perfect for you. Tech accessories case, girlfriend. Just what you need.
1: All right, well, there you go. WMNF takes care of all of your needs.
2: Thanks, Raina.
1: Thank you, Raina. We appreciate it. And thank you, Nancy.
2: Yeah.
1: All right. Okay, let's play some more music here. We've got some folks coming to Safety Harbor to Champsy, and I'm surprised nobody has picked up a pair of tickets for anything yet. Like, what's up with that? I thought we were live music people. I'm going to start off with some Quinn Sullivan. Quinn was one of those young guns 10, 15 years ago. He's probably, he's probably pretty close to 30 now. But he got a big leg up on his career when he first started from Buddy Guy.
2: Oh.
1: Buddy brought him on stage several times and really helped him out to get in, getting him started. So Quinn is going to be at Champsy on the 16th, the 16th of October. We'll give you a little sample. This is from his Salvation release. It's a tune called I Can't Stay.

right, that was Quinn Sullivan, and the number that you need to know is 813-238-8001. Give us a call. We're playing more music for you. This is Kelly Baker with a tune called Love in the Sheets.

0: Kelly Baker, and she will be at Safety Harbor at Shamsie on the 13th of December. And we started that off with some Quinn Sullivan, who will be there on the 16th of October. Got plenty of great concerts coming up at Safety Harbor. Nobody's taken any tickets yet. My goodness, I'm shocked.
1: And I didn't know her, and I'm going to go to that show. I really do like her. Hey, I want to apologize for not thanking someone who earlier pledged, and that's because I had you mixed into my papers. I'm very sorry. That is Steve from Tampa, and he says, Tampa Mac couldn't do Monday without the MGM crew.
0: Thank you, Steve.
1: Thank you so generously. And also, I'd like to thank, I think it's Marcia or Marcia from St. Pete. And she was very generous. She says, with much appreciation for Larry's decades of blues programming and in memory of Rock Bottom.
0: Oh, thank you. Thank you. Thank you. Yeah, we'll play some more rock. Well, as a matter of fact, let's, Rock, of course, he lived here, and he wrote songs about the area. So how about the St. Pete Boogie? I think that would be... That'd be one.
1: That's appropriate.
0: Yeah, that's kind
1: and of. And let me remind you of the number. It's 813-81. Excuse me. That's my phone number. Better not give that out. 813-238-8001 or WMNF.org. Hit that donate button on the top right hand side of the page. Thank you.
0: Okay. Nancy C had to leave, and she was giving us our tally. And as she was walking out the door, she said, we're just about 1,100 short of our goal. I think that's fantastic.
1: Yeah, we have 45 minutes. We can do that.
0: 45 minutes left to go. We're going to try to play as much music as we can, but bear in mind, we also have to remind you that this is the time that you remind us how much you care about what we do here at WMNF, and the best way to do that is with your cash, and we don't mind separating you from that cash on this occasion, because it's important. It's important for the community. It's important for you to continue to have WMNF right there whenever you need it. Every day, it's right there.
1: And you know, there's something I neglected to tell you all. If there is a gift that you find on our website, some of the swag, which is really cool stuff, including the t-shirt, we can break that up to where you don't have to give us a $120, for instance, for the long sleeve t-shirt. That can be done $10 a month. So just talk to your folks at Answer the Phones, and they can make this as painless as possible for you. So that's 813-238-8001.
0: All right, and I understand that things are tough right now.
1: Lord, yes.
0: No question about it. So what we're going to do is we're going to play a couple of songs here that have to do with money. And we're, because we like money, and we like your money, and we like it in our pocket here on our tonight. And we're looking for about another $1,000. So don't forget, 238-8001. This guy's going to be at Safety Harbor at Shamsie in January, on January the 22nd. His name is Tinsley Ellis. You know Tinsley. He's the most intense guitar player you've ever seen. But he's got a bunch of new solos where he's playing all by himself here. And he's got one called Too Broke. And we understand that, prices are up. We've got an idiot in Washington that's made us, gas is over $4 a gallon.
1: $4.50.
0: Diesel is $6.50. That's crazy. That's nuts. And it was done on purpose, so you know what that means. A lot of people are broke. But if you've got, an extra $20, put it towards MNF.
1: Lay it on us, baby.
0: We'll keep the great music in your ears 24/7 until the next time. So we're going to start with Tinsley, and then we're going to go to a little Kenny Neal, because I think what we do here on Monday night is a blues stew. We play a little of this and a little of that and a little of something else, and then we're going to finish up with some little Milton with his classic, We're Going to Make It. So I'm convinced we're going to make it. 813-238-8001. We're going to play some music. knowing that you're going to give us a buzz. 813-238-8001. Make a call. Make a pledge. Make a difference.

Well, all right. Milton, little Milton says, we're going to make it. Well, I hope that little Milton was right. We're still about 1,000 short. Thought we'd play some music there for about a little 10-minute break, and no calls, so that's not good. 813-238-8001, in case you've forgotten that number. WMNF.org is the way to do it if you're near your computer and you'd like to take care of business right there and do it yourself. 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You know, there's so many things that are just so terrific about WMNF, and the fact that we are real people. 24/7, there is really somebody in the studio, unlike a lot of radio stations where it's all done on a computer and the music is just picked at random. 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They bring only the best of the best. 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Unlike so many radio stations these days, I grew up with radio. I loved it. 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And I don't know what I'd do without a radio because I listen to it every day in the house, in the car. Probably almost as much as we watch TV, you know, but it's just one of those things that has been a part of my life forever. And I hope that WMNF is a part of your life and that you understand and recognize what we do here and going to help us out. 813-238-8001 is the number. WMNF.org. You can do it yourself online. But this is where you kind of validate what WMNF is doing. You say, yeah, I like what you're doing on Monday nights from 6 until 9. And I'm really digging what you do on Tuesday nights, on Tie-Dye Tuesday and things like that. You know, we've got a lot of special things on this show that really make this show or this station unique and just a part of the fabric here in the greater Tampa St. Pete area. So I thought we'd play some Tampa St. Pete type music from our good buddy Rock Bottom. He did a song called the St. Pete Boogie, and he had another one called the Tampa Grind. So that's where we're going to go this time. This is Rock Bottom with the St. Pete Boogie.

0: All right, finishing up there, a couple of tunes from Rocker. He loved the area here. That was the Tampa Grind, and we started with the St. Pete Boogie. He was letting people know that he was proud of our area, writing songs about it.
1: Indeed, and he lives on in WMNF here on Mo Blues Monday.
0: He certainly does. 813-238-8001. Give us a buzz. We're running out of time. 20 minutes left, and we're about $800 short, so... We need your help.
1: We sure do. And you know, I haven't mentioned this to you all. We have these great t-shirts, and they're Power to Public Radio. They're good looking. They're very soft and fabric. You can get what they call the outdoor pack. It's the bento box, which is a really nice bamboo lunch box, let's call it. There's a lantern that's a LED pop-up lantern and flashlight. And you get a power bank. Okay, so this is $325 and you're saving money because of what they normally would be individually.
0: Yeah, if you buy them a la carte, it's much more expensive.
1: <That's right.
0: laughs> Or you get the combo.
1: You can pay $28 a month for a year and you're done. So I would recommend it. So go on the website, WMNF.org. Take a look at the swag that we're offering. It's quite good this year. The power bank is to plug in your phones when you're out traveling around. You don't have a plug to keep your juice going. So anyway, give it a thought. 813-238-8009. And the t-shirts themselves, I'm telling you, I'm getting one. So hope y'all are having a great night, enjoying the blues here on Mo Blues Monday. We do it every single week. Larry's constantly turning me on to new artists that I've never heard of. So you're listening to the master here.
0: All right. Well, thank you, Nancy. We're mastering this fundraiser. Boy, I got four or five songs that I wanted to play yet before we got out of here, and I'm not going to have the time to do that. But... I do want to go out on a high note, and I got some D.K. Harrell
1: to get us
0: going here, and I'm going to play two songs. I'm going to play our rally song. Coco Montoya is going to remind you to get your ass in gear and pick up that phone, 813-238-8001, and then we'll listen to little DK, and he talks about how we praise these blues. So 813-238-8001. We're about $800 short. We've got about 20 minutes left to go. We need your help. We're going to play some music and know that you're going to pick up that phone and give us a buzz. This is Coco Montoya.

0: Well, we praise these blues every Monday night from 6 until 9, and we need your help to continue praising these blues. 813-238-8001. We're still about $800 short.
1: We got about 10 minutes, Larry. Goodness gracious. Come on, y'all. Listen to Mo Blues Monday every week.
0: This last hour has been rather slow. We know that you're out there, and we know that you care about the blues because you tell us that.
1: And so many people have been so generous tonight. But there's some of us, our regulars, we have not yet heard from. Heard from, actually, for a few fundraisers. This is the time to get your mojo right and bring it on to WMNF here. That's 813-238-8001. And just tell us that you love us because we love you. You too. You can tell by the music every Monday night.
0: Exactly. And, you know, we had some Coco Montoya, and he said he couldn't get his ass in gear. Well, we hope you can get yours in gear and pick up that phone and give us a buzz. 813-238-8001. If you'd like to go see Coco, he's going to be in Safety Harbor on November the 8th. And whether he'll be doing that song, I don't know. But you'll be able to see him, and He always puts on a heck of a show. He's really he's a fine blues man.
1: And there's so many good players coming to Shamsie. Oh my gosh, Damon Fowler, Sauce Boss, John Nemeth, Chris Beard, Mike Zito, for goodness sake, Sugar Ray Rayford.
0: Yeah, this is really surprising that nobody wants to go see some live music. Is this a trend?
1: I hope it's
0: an awful trend. We don't want to see that. I can also tell you that DK Harrell is going to be in Safety Harbor. We just don't know exactly when. That's not a done deal yet, and it's unfortunate that we cannot offer a pair of tickets for that. But he is coming, and we'll be able to see him right there at Shamsie. So anything that you'd like, we've got plenty. We've got a dozen shows here to put some live music in your ears. We've got plenty of ways to thank you that are still hanging out there. You know, beef up your CD collection with a couple of with my sampler package with seven CDs from all. Each one is a different label presenting their best of.
1: And they are $88.50.
0: Yep.
1: $88.50.
0: No. Yeah, we'll make them $88.50. Yeah, of course.
1: Yeah, that's seven CDs.
0: That's a super good deal. We'll put those on sale. We were asking $100 for those. Now we'll just $88.50 will be great.
1: And also just go online to WMNF.org. If you hit the donate button, they'll show you all the swag that we have. I like this little backpack, this sling backpack. It's white. Very cool. So check it out. See what you like. We have a WMNF bunch of tickets for Tom Petty tribute coming up this very weekend. And then if you really want to remember someone well, you can buy a paver for $1,000. You will forever have your thoughts or your memories right outside the studio forever.
0: Yeah, that is a very cool thing to really pay your respects to somebody that you love.
1: Yeah, I have one for my mother out
0: there. No question about that. All right, we've got, what do we got here? About 9 minutes to go. I want to do get one more tune in. I'm not sure what I was going to do, and I think we'll do this. No, wait a minute. I don't know.
1: Come on.
0: Yeah, all right. We'll do this one. Ronnie Elliott even called out this song in one of his songs when he was talking about rock. And he says he always laughed when his song about Hank Ballard stole his date. So we're gonna put a little more Rock Bottom in your ear. 813-238-8001. Is the number. We got one line lit. That's great. It could be an $800 hero. You never know, but that's where we're a little short. So we'd love to make this goal, and you can help by picking up the phone. In the meantime, let's play a little more music. This is the great one. This is Rock Bottom with Hank Ballard. Stole My Date.

0: just one of those many things that happened to rock bottom. And he wrote songs about all of the things that happened to him, or all of the things he observed. Hank Ballard stole his date.
1: Hank Ballard. What a famous guy he is in the area.
0: Oh, yeah.
1: What a famous guy he is. Hey, folks, we need a little bit of help here. We only have about 4 minutes left, not even 4 minutes. We need you to call 813-238-8001.
0: Give us a little love here.
1: Give
0: us a little love and help us make this. Help us make our goal. We appreciate you guys. We want to say, you're always there for us, and we are most grateful for that. We appreciate everything you guys do to keep WMNF going. Right now, we're just looking for a few $100 that will get us going, and we'll be in good shape.
1: And thanks to everybody that has called in thus far tonight. We really are grateful.
0: I was just going to say that.
1: Yep. It's just a great bunch of listeners that we have. And I think you're getting what you want to hear every Monday night. But
0: I hope you enjoyed this this night as we played an awful lot of rock and remembered him on the 25th anniversary of his going missing. And I say maybe someday we will see his face on a milk jug. But it's been fun playing all this music for you tonight and reading your comments about what we're doing here. And we thank you. We're just so doggone grateful for everything that you guys do. But we do need a couple of more lines lit. Doggone it. 813-238-8001. Bob's coming up with Jazz in the Night. Mike Cornett's in to help him out, so they're going to be looking for your help as well. But until they get started, and we've got a couple of minutes that we've got to keep on the airways until they do get started, then we'll be switching over to the NPR news, and then Bob will be taking over. But
1: don't forget now, we've got a lot of big shows coming up, and you can get tickets for less than they would cost you at the door at Safety Harbor Arts and Music Festival or Center.
0: Yeah.
1: Oh my gosh, Damon's there, Zito's there, Sugar Ray Rafer. Give us a call now, 813-238-8001.
0: Anybody adventurous? For $100, you can get tickets to the mystery concert. Who knows who that's going to be? We do know that it's going to be an MNF favorite
1: that we can't afford anymore.
0: So this would be a good place to go and see that person, whoever it is. We don't know. And I'm not kidding. You know,
1: We don't know. They do it every year. It's quite fun.
0: They do this every year, yeah, and it is fun. It's kind of Safety Harbor saying, trust me. And we know that you trust us here to play the best in the blues for you. We will come back next week and do that. I've got a few requests, I think, left over from last week, so we will get at those if you made one. In the interim, again, I want to thank everyone just from the bottom of my heart for the support that you've shown us tonight. It's been just tremendous. Looks like we are going to come up a little short, but sometimes it just bees that way.
1: Maybe next week they'll catch up with us.
0: Exactly. So thank you so much. We're getting ready to turn this over to Bob and Mike for
1: Jazz in the Night.
0: And if you're tuning in a little early to catch them, well, they'll be up in about 5 minutes right after the NPR news. So get your plastic out and get ready for Bob and Mike.
1: Yeah.
0: Nancy, thank you.
1: Larry.
0: Every week. I appreciate you being here and putting up with my silliness. And
1: I just enjoy the heck out of it and get to share some tunes. And here we go.
0: Okay, this is your Community Conscious Radio, where music, culture, and news collide, 88.5. I love you guys.

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1: 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Every Monday night, the blues goes right into the jazz, and what a great showing of support these last few hours with Larry and Nancy and Mo Blues Monday. Thanks to everybody. But if you didn't get in on those 3 hours, we got a phone number for you. And thanks to everybody who's gotten in touch with us this week. It has been a terrific week of getting in touch with old and new friends. Speaking of old friends, I'm Bob Seymour, joined by Mike Cornett tonight. Mike, how's it going?
2: It's going great, Bob. How are you?
1: I'm good.
2: Hey, I'm excited. I'm glad to be here.
1: We have some great volunteers here who are eagerly wrapping up with the blues show, ready to take some calls in support for jazz and everything on this extraordinary radio station. What's that number?
2: 813-238-8001.
1: 800, yeah, I'm sorry.
2: 8001.
1: 8001, and you'll get
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1: And it's quick and easy either way. We have a big goal tonight, but we can do it with your help. It's never been more important, of course. We are defunded, but we are not from listeners.
2: That's true.
1: Defunded, but not defeated, as they say. And let's get swinging as you go to the phone. Again, 813-238-8001. Some nice WMNF swag, as they say, we can tell you about as we go along. But ready for some music?
2: I'm ready for some music and ready to bring the power to public radio.
1: There you go. Nice shirt we have for you with that on it. Hey, we're going back to, it's a Monday, the blues followed by the jazz, and Lou Rawls' very first album teamed up with Les McCann a lot of years ago with this blues classic.

0: Clarence Gatemouth Brown here on Jazz, that's what it is. Jazz in the Night. He played everything. I had to go through the list. He was a jazz man, blues man, and certainly country. And that was Nicholas Payton, and the young Nicholas Payton playing the trumpet solo. I'm beginning to see the light. Lou Rawls before that from his very first album, done with Les McCann. And that old classic, I guess that's a T-Bone tune, isn't it?
1: So yes.
0: They call it Stormy Monday, but Tuesday's just as bad if you don't make your goal on the jazz program, I think is the
1: And I think
0: title.
1: It was Nicholas Payton's birthday yesterday.
0: Oh, is that right?
1: I believe so.
0: All right. Hey, we are so happy to have you listening tonight. And Larry, congratulations. Mo Blues Monday.
2: Thank you, Bob.
0: Knocked it out of the park.
2: Hey, I'll tell you, we had a big flurry right at the end. I've got a whole bunch of people to thank. Thanks for the time. First, I want to thank our favorite family, the Anonymous family, from the St. Pete branch and the Seminole, Florida branch. We love you guys. 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William Greenwood, St. Pete, Florida, thank you for your generous contribution as well. Todd Bell, I promise I will play some Muddy Waters next week for you. Don't worry. That's easy to do. I want to thank Doug Deneve from Louisville, North Carolina, for your generous contribution to WMNF as well. We couldn't do it without you. He's taking a T-shirt so he can talk about WMNF up in North Carolina. And then I want to thank the best guy that there is, Mr. Bob Seymour,
0: for his
2: generous contribution as well. Now, folks, Bob needs a big flurry, too. So 813-238-8001, support Jazz in the Night. 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We love you guys.
0: Great job. Thanks to all the blues listeners coming through tonight. Larry, I, like you, was a friend of rock. It's hard to believe it's that long ago. And there was times I'm sure I saw his, there was a point I had seen him more than any other artist, and certainly in more different joints than any other.
2: Well, you'd see him in a lot of joints, that's for sure.
0: He played everywhere.
2: No question.
0: And it was nice to relive some of those classic rock bottom things tonight.
2: Yeah, I had three of my rock bottom CD packages left, and they all flew out the door.
0: That's great.
2: That's a beautiful thing. Thank you for the time, Bob.
0: See you next week.
3: You bet,
2: buddy.
0: And I am here with Mike Cornett, and we got some great things lined up to hear. Hope you'll, we got Bud Powell's birthday today.
4: That's right.
0: And
4: we'll do a little bouncing with Bud.
0: Dominic Walker will be joining us too. We're getting the band back together here. And we're going to start with something from La Lucha, and then James Suggs and Jeremy Carter are in the wings. La Lucha's is a busy this week. This is kind of La Lucha week. They have a few things we'll tell you about on the other side of their appearances. I think four shows in 3 days later this week. And congratulations to La Lucha. We've been hearing their new album for a few weeks, and it is finally, last week, no, I shouldn't say finally, but it has hit the National Jazz Airplay chart that comes out once a week. And last week, there they were. The album by La Lucha is getting played coast to coast. It's really nice to see. We've known about them a long time.
4: We sure have. Great, great trio. Love those guys.
0: And
4: what are we going to do? Are we going to hear some La Lucha in this next set?
0: Let's do that. This is from the new album, and Alejandro Arenas, the bassist, kind of steps front and center. John O'Leary, the pianist, and the drummer Mark Feynman. They've been La Lucha for about 20 years now, and this is a classic Benny Goodman, Charlie Christian tune, a smooth one. Our number is 813-238-8001.
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0: Please join in. 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
4: Donate now.

0: swinging band. Great players who you may well have seen around town. That's James Suggs. His friend alongside him, Jeremy Carter, playing My Shining Hour. James' album, that's been out just about a year now, and has received airplay around here and around the country. The album called For All We Know, with the great drummer Herlin Riley, a big part of that project. Alejandro Arenas on the bass, and he produced the album too.
1: That's true. Great album.
0: It really is.
1: James was the opener for our Tampa Jazz Club season along with Jeremy Carter this year and back in August and sold it out. That was great. That was a lot of fun.
0: Quite a day. It was just about a month ago, and the two of them doing the centennial tribute to John Coltrane and Miles Davis jointly. Alejandro Arenas will be joining me in a few weeks here on Jazz in the Night, too. He's doing his Mixtura concert. I remember about a year ago he did it at the side door at the Palladium, and Mike, you were sitting in, and I really enjoyed listening to
1: him. Yeah, it was a fun interview. Although there was a huge traffic jam that night, so he was super late, but that's okay.
0: Yep,
1: it wasn't his fault.
0: Al's got so much going on. Look forward to having him here October 19th, 20th, whatever's the Monday night, and then they'll be doing a new Tampa. He'll be doing his new Tampa Performing Arts Center show. I think it's on the 1st of November, a Sunday afternoon. We heard La Lucha with Alejandro, Mark Feinman, and John O'Leary doing a smooth one from their new album, Tides. La Lucha's got a busy week. The trio will be at the Green Light in St. Pete this Friday, the Firehouse in Ruskin Saturday, and a couple of gigs Sunday on the Pier downtown St. Pete and at La Septima. Nice club on 7th Avenue, right on Nebraska, right where 7th Avenue hits it, and that's a Sunday night thing.
1: And the Green Light, that place is a blast. It's super nice. It's can be opened up. It's got a garage door kind of a thing, so they can open it when the weather's nice and cool, or they can keep it closed and use the AC unit if they need to. And I've seen James there and a few other folks. And then Jeremy Carter was there a couple of weeks ago. So James was there last Friday, maybe. So definitely something worth checking out is going to be La Lucha at the Green Light Lounge. They're kind of trying to pick up the slack for the Palladium now that the Palladium's not happening for a while. And we got some folks we need to thank here tonight. I want to thank David Copland from Tampa, Florida. He picked up one of these new WMNF Power T-shirt. They say Power to Public Radio on them. That's a very nice looking one. You can see all that stuff on WMNF.org and make a pledge while you're there. So he's going to get the T-shirt for his $100 pledge. And we also had a $100 pledge from Anonymous. There you go.
0: There you go. That Anonymous family. Hey, on Mo Blues Monday, as they wound up, a couple of people to thank. Linda Rodriguez with a nice contribution as Mo Blues Monday was wrapping up very successfully. Thank you so much, Linda. And Nancy Johnson from Lutz, Florida, took time out from hosting the show and took the T-shirt, one of those new T-shirts, and supporting Mo Blues Monday. Thank you, Nancy, for all you do for public radio. Dom, you have someone, too?
2: Yeah, don't worry, everybody. I'm here now. I'm here with Bob and Mike. You can feel comfortable sending your money in. You know, it's not a big deal. So we had a Ronald from Lutz. He said he loves jazz, so thank you very much, Ronald. Keeping local music on the air in Tampa Bay.
0: Thank you very much. You found the right place. I'd like to thank Marguerite from Tampa, who is here with us in the back room, as they say, in the phone room, working tonight. Just very delightful to meet her. She knows you two guys as a listener where jazz was on the air for a long time, and you two guys were a big part of it. And nice to run into people who knew us from there. And she has made a contribution and is taking your calls tonight, too. Let's keep her busy and the others who are in the room with us tonight. And we have a challenge issued by an anonymous listener, a challenge actually from Mary and David, and of $275, made a nice contribution of that amount for WMNF and for Jazz in the Night, and are challenging other listeners who enjoy this programming to step up and match that, whatever you can give toward that total of $275, and meet that challenge. Thank you very much. It's 813-238-8001. And we've just celebrated 47 years and 2 weeks at this station. Imagine the idea of going door to door to put on a non-commercial, volunteer-powered radio station, because you just were aware that commercial radio was not making it. And it worked in this town and has been going strong all these years, challenging with cutbacks lately, the past year or two, really this past year, but listeners have really risen to the cause.
1: 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I mean, we've got a very dedicated, loyal group of listeners that always come through for us. Just like on More Blues Monday, just a little bit earlier, they're a little bit short of their goal. 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So 813-238-8001, or just email us at, or don't email us, just go online at WMNF.org.
2: And this is how we keep local music on the air. You were just listening to La Lucha. Those are all good friends of ours. Those are the people you can walk out of your door, walk into one other door, and find La Lucha. You can do the same. You can hear Jeremy Carter. You can hear James Suggs. We're going to be listening to a lot of local music tonight, and it's here. These are your people. And it's kind of like buying a ticket, I guess. You know, you're buying a ticket to hear your friends on the radio.
1: That's right.
0: We'll tell you as we go along where you can even hear Dominic Walker, who's really been making it happen.
2: You don't want to go in those alleys.
0: And here is, with Bud Powell's birthday, the brilliant bebop piano player, and there was no bigger Bud Powell appreciator than Chick Corea, who also lived in our area for a long time. And Chick did a Bud Powell project, Remembering Bud Powell is the album that came from it. The horn players, I think in the order we hear them, are Kenny Garrett, Wallace Roney, and Joshua Redman in this band. The drummer in the band is Roy Haynes, and Chick told me one time, said, without Roy Haynes, I wouldn't have even considered doing the project. He was the key to doing a tune. This is a song Chick wrote and simply called Bud Powell. And then we'll hear the genius of Bud Powell himself. Hey, the number is 813-238-8001. Join in, help support this music and this very special radio station.

0: That's the one and only Bud Powell here on Jazz in the Night. And Un Poco Loco. Check out Max Roach and Bud together on that one. Un Poco Loco from Bud Powell and Chick Corea's song called Bud Powell. Christian McBride, the bassist, and Roy Haynes, the drummer, with Kenny Garrett, Wallace Roney, and Joshua Redman in that band. That band toured toured the world pretty extensively that year, doing a Bud Powell tour. If I recall right, our own Fred Johnson, the great Bay Area singer, was part of that tour. Got traveled with those guys. This is Jazz in the Night.
1: And it's Bud Powell's birthday.
0: And remembering
1: that's
0: Bud.
1: That's why we did that.
0: On his birthday, that's right. A lot of birthday salutes come up. It's kind of makes sure that you cover a lot of artists, and everybody gets a birthday every year, it turns out.
1: That's true. 813-238-8001 is the number to call if you want to support this kind of music in Tampa Bay. And we'd appreciate it if you do. I mean, Bob and Dom and I have all been working this radio thing here on the jazz side for a number of years. And whenever we have to sit down and ask for money, we always hope that people come through, because we're, you know, some of the nights that, you know, you're sitting around and, yeah, I could just do this on Spotify. No, you can't. You can't. You can't. We'll beat that algorithm every time.
0: That's
1: so,
0: right.
2: So I'm out, you know, I always start with the local thing. That's what I get so stoked about, you know,
1: right,
2: being part of it, you know, all the local stuff we feature. But it's just still, there's more. There's something else you're not going to hear on any other station. You listen to the station, you're going to be educated on who's the top 10 in the Jazz Week chart. You're going to be hearing the best, newest jazz that there is. And then you're also going to get to, you know, relax with Bud Powell and Miles Davis while you're having a glass of red wine in the bubble bath.
1: There you go.
2: You know, it's like it's an educational experience. It's a relaxing experience. It's an enlightening experience. You know, there's nothing like it on air in Tampa.
1: That's right. It's just kind of playing the music that's been the fabric of your life for years. So there you go.
0: And multiply that by all of the various formats, the kinds of music heard here, and because they are not heard on any other radio station around, in a world that made more sense, you would expect to hear the best of singer-songwriters and jazz artists and bluegrass here and there around in the culture. But it's the province of public radio, non-commercial, volunteer-powered radio. You know what it says on the brand-new T-shirt? Robin did it again. She it works here full-time and also designs the T-shirts. 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It's a real nice grayish-blue. I've heard people on the air trying to describe the blue, but it's sort of a grayish-blue and a real nice shade. I got one of those already with my pledge, and I recommend calling 813-238-8001. You feel good when you put a little something behind something like this radio station that you believe in, that you make good use of, that's been your companion maybe for a lot of years, and make sure that it's taken care of with your participation tonight.
1: 813-238-8001. We want to talk about this next set, Bob, right?
0: Yeah, so we have tickets to a few events we can offer you. And the Tampa Jazz Club is presenting, so one of them is West Side Story, that great score from Broadway, and then the film, Broadway in the 50s, the film in the early 60s. The songs, if you need reminding, are written by Leonard Bernstein and Stephen Sondheim. And those very memorable songs, and jazz artists always took right away to doing jazz treatments of that. Well, Pete Carney, the saxophonist, he's moved to this area from Chicago. Great player and writer and arranger. The Tampa Jazz Club is presenting Pete Carney's ensemble featuring Scotty Wright. He's come here over the years and is now based here. He came from the San Francisco Monterey area. So Scotty will be doing the vocal on these, and it's new arrangements of West Side Story.
1: And the show, what now?
0: Hillsborough College Main Stage Theater.
1: That's right. The show's going to be on Sunday, October 11th, 3 o'clock. We're looking for $100 for a pair. We got three pair available. Once again, Pete Carney and Scotty Wright, West Side Stories, Sunday, October 11th, 3 o'clock, over on the Main Stage Theater at HCC Ybor.
0: Yep. So let's hear one song that will be part of that. Oscar Peterson did a classic version of West Side Story early on when the music was fresh and new. It's his trio with Ray Brown and Ed Thigpen. And then we'll hear a tune, not from West Side Story, but we'll hear the voice of the fabulous Scotty Wright. Here's Oscar Peterson's trio. And again, these tickets are your donation to WMNF of $100 on a credit card. Our gift to you is a pair of tickets for West Side Story on Sunday, October 11th. Oscar Peterson's trio.

0: our man Scotty Wright, the great singer. You know, for a long time, Scotty Wright was based in around the Monterey area and would sing around San Francisco area and come to the Tampa Bay, this other Bay area, for some weeks in the winter, maybe a little longer each winter. And finally, he flipped the script and is based here and goes out there to see old friends. Scotty Wright doing It Could Happen to You, something he did some years ago called Bangkok Solo Sessions. Worth checking out, Scotty. He performs a lot around town, and he'll be the singer in the West Side Story concert. New arrangements of those great tunes from West Side Story by Pete Kearney and a really good band. Sunday, October 11th, that's 2 weeks from yesterday, right?
1: That's right.
0: At the Main Stage Theater at HC, Hillsborough College, Ybor City.
1: And we've got tickets to give away.
0: What's the deal?
1: The deal is if you make a donation of $100, you could get a pair of tickets. And we've got three pair for that show. And we'd love it if you could go see that. It's going to be a wonderful show. Pete Carney's an amazing saxophonist and super nice guy. And it'd be a worthy show.
2: And you guys want to pick those up quick because we've been filling that auditorium up.
1: We have.
2: We've had to turn some people away. So you don't want that to happen to you.
0: So the
2: it could happen to you.
0: There you go. So the listener is probably wanting to donate $100 for jazz programming and everything else that they get at this very special radio station. And then we can just, we'd be happy just to have your name at the door as our gift to you for...
1: we'll even email you a ticket.
0: There you go. That's so that'll be Sunday, October 11th. Check out these. It's a great band too, and Scotty Wright doing those Sondheim lyrics to West Side Story. Before that, it was none other than Oscar Peterson, and tonight, one of the many great, one of the half dozen or so classic songs from that Broadway production. Romeo and Juliet moved to the street gangs of the Upper West Side back in the 50s. Hey, this is WMNF Tampa Community Radio. 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
1: 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And we have some folks to thank. I want to thank Andy. That's what it says. Andy, who says, thanks for playing a wide range of jazzy tunes.
0: Thanks thank you,
1: for
0: thank
1: your
0: you.
1: Donation. Thank you, thank you, Andy. And then a couple of... dedicated, loyal listeners, and this guy we just saw over the weekend at a Tampa Jazz Club show, Robert Boyeau from Tampa, who donated $80, has always enjoyed jazz and appreciate Mike keeping Bob company. no gift for Robert. He says, the show is my gift. And he enjoyed seeing him at the new Tampa performance just Saturday evening. They're so great. So thank you so much, Robert. And also Elizabeth Moore, another big supporter who has been supporting jazz and public radio for a number of years, and we want to thank her for her $100 pledge too. So thank you all so much. Dominic, who you got?
2: We heard Mike Ahern from Tampa, and he got the Fall 26 sticker pack.
0: Oh, right.
2: So he knows what his brain looks like on WMNF.
0: Just like my shirt.
2: Mm-hmm. Yeah. and we anonymous donation for $25, and we got a Todd Bell from Inverness who said the jazz is very enjoyable. He also got the fall bump. Oh, he got the bumper stickers.
1: Ah,
2: we're getting sticky up in here tonight.
1: There we go. We'll get a tally for you later, but we've got a pretty big number we need to hit, so we need to keep getting these pledges coming in at 813-238-8001. Once again, lots of great swag for you there. You can see that at WMNF.org. You can also donate there.
0: We'll talk about the lantern. Have you seen that?
1: I saw that.
0: It's a great item. It looks like we're getting through this season pretty well.
1: It's a green lantern.
0: It really is a great item. I think you don't have to go camping to have this lantern be something you need around the house.
2: I've got 40 of them in my house, and it keeps our Tico bills way down.
0: That's a way to go. So make 40 pledges. Thank you so much for so many people getting back to us tonight. Some new, we really love hearing from people who haven't supported this show or the station before, and names that we know and dear friends of this radio program and of public radio, we can always count on. Hey, here's something that's become kind of a jazz hit. Just ask our friend Jackson Harp.
1: Favorite tune.
0: It's his favorite tune, and he plays it he plays it well. And coming up after Roy Hargrove's Strasbourg Saint Denis, we'll hear Mandela, his tribute to Abdullah Ibrahim, who we lost this past year, his tribute to Mandela, his close friend. Here is Roy Hargrove here on Jazz in the Night. Let's hear from everybody. Check in with whatever is right for your budget tonight. 813-238-8001.

0: Abdullah Ibrahim, the great South African pianist and composer who had a long and great career in exile many years from South Africa due to the political situation. He ended up playing at the inauguration when Mandela was finally taking office. And he worked many times in the States. I saw that very band a couple of times at the Old Club Sweet Basil in New York, and just some of my favorite nights of music. That was his piece called Mandela, Abdullah Ibrahim, here on Jazz in the Night, WMNF Tampa. And before that, it was Strasbourg Saint-Denis, that's right. That qualifies as a hit tune in recent jazz the past decade or two by the great trumpeter Roy Hargrove. Glad you're with us tonight here on Community Radio, volunteer-powered, non-commercial radio that has really made a difference in the Bay Area. Quite a success story, and that's all thanks to you, the people who listen and who go that extra step and support the music and news programming you'll get nowhere else. I'm Bob Seymour, joined by longtime broadcasters in the jazz world and old friends. Mike Cornett and Dominic Walker are with us tonight. Let's talk to you. 813-238-8001. I see a piece of paper with a name on it.
1: Yeah, we heard from Oldsmar, Florida tonight. The representative of Oldsmar is Mark D. Foster, and he's helping us get to our goal with a $240 donation. He got beautiful. The long sleeve t-shirt. All right, thank you. And he said, thank you for the continuation of evening jazz. So thank you very much, Mark D. Foster.
0: Thank you very much, Mark.
2: And you could be just like Mark at 813-238-8001. Make a donation now. We have lots of interesting things. We've got like a M&F tech accessory case. So all those cables you got laying around, you can just wind them all up, put them in this case. And I have one similar to that. It's not as nice looking. I have to buy that one.
0: There you go.
2: But you know how it is. You've got all these cables, and you got to have a C2C and USBs and
0: that
2: and the other, and you go on the road, and you don't have one of them, and, oh, man.
0: I've been hearing great things about that item through the week. It's been an exciting week. You know, we are just in the home stretch. I don't know how many days of the week you listen, but this is the home stretch of this drive now. So I've been listening and hearing people talk about that item.
2: 813-238-8001, $55 donation. It could be yours. So there you go. Plus all the other great swag we have, and you can find all that right there at WMNF.org.
1: And people donate all week long, you know, but if you're going to donate, we appreciate if you donate during the jazz hours. It's like a vote. It's like you're voting with your wallet, you know, to give the jazz a vote. Tell the people what you love. And we know you love the jazz. Come on.
0: You would recommend that during this program would be a good time to give money?
2: Oh, yeah.
1: What I'm saying is that what I recommend is that during this program is a very good time to give money.
0: I think I understand now. Give money?
2: Oh, yeah.
1: What I'm saying is that what I recommend is that during this program is a very good time to give money.

0: and local. And it's the one station in town, I think, that you could say that about. And really embedded in this community, our news people, and just in general, out at community events and parades and so on for good causes. WMNF is embedded in the community like few other media outlets.
1: And they do a lot of concerts, too. So there's Tom Petty thing coming up, right? So
0: and producing concerts all the time. At Skipper's lots of times, and it's a remarkable thing. We are financially independent now. We weren't looking for that, and it's a pretty big budget. Your participation now more than ever is vital to the independently funded WMNF, so we really thank you, everyone, for considering what is the right amount for you. And join, and we really urge you to consider the Circle of Friends, just a monthly giving that allows you to give a substantial amount by the end of the year at $5 or $10 monthly. If you are a Circle of Friends, we often hear from Circle of Friends members too, who increase their pledge or give a little extra for a particular show. Whatever the case with you, 813-238-8001. We have the biggest goal tonight that we've ever had for Jazz in the Night. And we're chipping away. You know how we do it? One person at a time.
1: That's right. Just like the one guy, David English from St. Petersburg, just handed this to me just now. He made a donation of $27, and he's going to get the Fall 26 sticker pack. So thank you so much, David, for doing that. And you could be just like David. 813-238-8001.
2: Those stickers are going like hotcakes, y'all. You better get on it if you want some.
1: Yeah, they may run out.
0: It's a nice little package. And three stickers. We have found it to be really popular, too. We have one other item, one other concert we'd like to mention and offer you a pair of tickets at the New Tampa Performing Arts Center. Is it too early to talk about Christmas?
1: It's never too early to talk about Christmas.
0: That's right.
2: Ho, ho, ho, baby.
0: We have, looking ahead to Brian J. Hughes and the crew, some of the favorite jazz artists in the Bay Area are together as the crew, working very regularly over the last few years, and they made a nice record a couple of years ago, too.
1: And they're making a new one. That's what this is all about.
0: So that's what this
1: CD
0: is.
1: Release, a Christmas CD.
0: A Christmas CD release party, and it's a Friday night, December the 4th at the New Tampa Performing Arts Center. We have tickets down on the floor.
1: Right down front.
0: Right down front for $100 for a pair. Right. Wouldn't it be nice to have something checked off your Christmas gift list or your planning for Christmas already here in
1: that
0: this
1: would be nice,
0: late September night?
1: And we should also mention that this is the original recipe crew. Brian J. Hughes on vocals, James Suggs on trumpet, Alejandro Arenas on bass, John O'Leary on piano, and Jean Bolduc on drums.
0: All right. So a great chance to catch them, and a holiday night out Friday, December 4th. $100 gift to our programming, and we'd love to have your name there. And
1: you'd be almost spending $100 anyway, because if you're getting floor seats...
0: That's right.
1: There you go. So you might
2: as well
1: get it to us.
2: These shows have been popular. Yeah. We've been filling up these places, so don't sleep on getting tickets.
0: So, Brian Hughes and the Christmas CD release party with the crew. Here's the crew, as a matter of fact, from that record they made up in the Nashville area a couple of years back. And... they sometimes do this with their old friend John Lamb, too, who joins them when they're in St. Pete performances.
1: John Lamb.
0: This is Duke's Place, also known as C-Jam Blues. Call us, won't you, 813-238-8001.

0: Isn't that a beauty?
1: That makes me want to donate. I don't know about you fellas.
0: Duke Ellington and John Coltrane. They made exactly one album together. It was at a time when Duke was doing collaborations with a bunch of other artists. The trio with Mingus and Max Roach, right, and a record featuring Coleman Hawkins. And this one, nobody would have probably had it on their bingo card that Duke Ellington and John Coltrane would spend a day in the studio together. And that's Duke's In a Sentimental Mood. That was beautiful. That was, I recently attended Paul Gavin's sextet Blue Train concert. They did all of the songs from that great Coltrane album, but a number of other Coltrane song, Coltrane performances, and they did this one with Zach Bornheimer, the tenor saxophonist. That was very nice. Really nice show at the Carrollwood Cultural Center. Hats off to them for doing that. A nice crowd came out. This Friday, the Carrollwood Cultural Center has one of their Jazz with Jim shows, Jim Burge and the New Directions, on Friday night. Coltrane and Duke. And before that, Duke's Place.
1: That's right. C-Jam Blues. That was Brian J. Hughes and the crew. And we've still got those tickets. We're still sitting here with three pairs of tickets to this show that we'd love to give to you guys for a donation of $100 a pair. So 813-238-8001. That's the number to call. Phone's lit up right now. There you go. So that's going to be a wonderful show. December the 4th, it's going to be, the guys are going in the studio. Or I think they've already been in the studio, actually. And they're putting together an album. It's a Christmas album. And it's going to be a Christmas show, December the 4th. It'll be great. New Tampa Performing Arts Center, which is a wonderful facility if you haven't been there. And we were just there over the weekend. It was a great show with Chuck Owen and the Jazz Surge. But this will be Brian J. Hughes and the Original Recipe crew, including James Suggs, and all yours for $100. 813-238-8001.
2: Now, I was told Santa might be in attendance at that concert as well.
1: Well, that could be a possibility.
2: Yeah. Unrelated, Angelo, Brian has been eating
1: lots of cookies,
2: Philly cheesesteaks at Angelo's diner every day.
0: It was very nice over the weekend to see so many jazz listeners come out and have a great time at that hall, the New Tampa Performing Arts Center. And Chuck Owen's Jazz Surge, a band that very rarely gets together, but they've been together for 30 years. Remarkable band and remarkable staying power. He was talking from the stage about how little turnover there has been in that orchestra. Many of the band members, there's a 19-piece band, quite a few from Florida, but others from Utah, North Carolina, New York, and other places. So it's and they're all very busy in their professional lives, so
1: they
0: have to
1: always make a point to get together with Chuck.
0: They do, so. And you know, there was a documentary that's available on YouTube about the making of their album 5 or 6 years ago, the one called Within Us, and you really learn from that the camaraderie among the band members. They're coming together in the studio just as COVID was relaxing its grip, and they talk very lovingly about how committed they are to Chuck and his music, and how they will do whatever they have to be a part of this band.
2: Yeah, I've never seen 19 people with no drama. I mean, yeah, they're like,
1: there was very little drama that I could see.
0: Yep.
1: But they had some special guests. Randy Brecker played on Friday. Terry Lynn Carrington and Warren Wolf were there on Saturday, along with the band and three singers. Kate McGarry was just killing it. She was great, and our own Allison Nash was there,
2: Nash,
1: too. So it was a wonderful, and wonderful set of performances.
0: And Jay Nunn, the other vocalist from Orlando,
1: very good.
0: The vocalists were really impressive. Thanks again to Chuck Owen for coming in and spending over an hour with us 1 week ago tonight, and catching us up on what they're up to. They are making album number 8 now that these four concerts in Florida are behind them, and look forward to that new CD coming out next week. Chuck joined us a week ago. We've had a great lineup from time to time, and I know when both of you guys, sometimes together, other times singly, sat in for some weeks. You really had guests many of those weeks. And
1: true.
0: It's been, I, as a listener, I really enjoyed those. I mean, just looking back, Pablo Arancibia and Mauricio Rodriguez together. Recently, James Suggs and Jeremy Carter together. David Ross and Michael Pate last year, and Nate Najar and Daniela Soledadja, and so many others have joined us in the studio, and it's really fun to just get their view on things and catch up on their lives.
1: And that's what you get here on Jazz in the Night. And that's what you should expect. And so we'll always be talking about local music, and we'll always be trying to have guest artists on the show to talk about not just their concerts, but what kind of music they like. And so we kind of mix it up and makes it a lot of fun. And if you like that kind of stuff, then this is your radio station. 813-238-8001. Make a donation now.
2: Just like Jacqueline Middleton out of St. Petersburg, Florida. And you know what she said? She said something about Bob. She said that Bob is her hero. That's what she said.
1: Right.
2: Thank you, Jacqueline.
0: Thank you so much. Always great to hear from you over the years and to run into each other at Saturday night's Jazz Surge concert. And that was terrific. A nice surprise. Thank you very much. I was really impressed with people who came quite a distance in many cases, because the new Tampa Performing Arts Center draws a lot from that area, but it's for people from Pinellas County or elsewhere, other counties. They have great support at that hall.
1: They do, and there was a lot of musicians there as well. That was kind of interesting.
0: They're just opening the fourth season of, and they do a wide variety of shows there, and so thanks once again for that, and thank you, Jacqueline, for chiming in with us tonight. It means a lot. Every dollar makes a difference. Every listener certainly makes a difference in keeping WMNF going strong. Hey, we heard Coltrane with Duke. Here's a Coltrane tune. We still paying a lot of attention to Coltrane, and always will, and particularly since his centennial was last week.
1: That's right.
0: So here's Impressions. This version from Stanley Turrentine, who always sounded good, but I've always thought he really had a fire lit under him when his band here included Dave Stryker, who comes to town every year or two to our area. He's the guitarist. And Kenny Drew Jr., who lived here for 20 years or so. And what can you say? I think they are the two soloists. Before we hear from Stanley Turrentine on this version of Impressions here on Jazz in the Night, 813-238-8001.

was a tune that really grooved me. Oh, yes-siree, yes-siree, when I heard the bird. He was certainly making history down on 52nd Street. The musicians were scratching their heads and going on. You should have dug them. They were wondering how the yard was getting over once the past. And on the top, they were swinging. Oh, yes-siree, I'm sure the

And once again, ladies and gentlemen, we take you back to the Royal Roost, Metropolitan Opera House, where you sit back and relax every night, every morning, and listen to a lot of the wonderful and modern jazz that I hope you really enjoy. And as our surprise for this morning here on the all-night, all-frantic one, with our microphones down here at the Royal Roost, we bring to you once again the wonderful and outstanding Charlie Parker and his wonderful organization. That's right, for the weekend, ladies and gentlemen, we're bringing you the great Charlie Parker and his wonderful organization, featuring Miles Davis on trumpet, Max Roach on drums, Tad Dameron on piano, and Curly Russell on bass. I know that you'll have a lot of fun over the weekend. Come on down and dig the great Charlie Parker, the one and only, the man of jazz. And to start things jumping off, let's hear an original done by, or written by, Thelonious Monk out of the RCA Victor album. Here's 52nd Street Theme.

0: How about that? Charlie Parker and the band, Miles Davis, and Symphony Sid ran through them all for us live at the Royal Roost, 1948, I think, on this one, with the 52nd Street theme. 1948, Now's the Time. Before that was sung by the great Eddie Jefferson, the master of vocalese. What time is it?
1: And now's the time. 813-238-8001. Now's the time to pick up the phone, make that donation. Where else are you going to hear Eddie Jefferson except here in Tampa on WMNF? Right? There you go.
0: He's not all over the airwaves these days?
1: No, you're not going to hear him on that other left-end dial station.
0: I hate finding that out, that Eddie Jefferson's not all over the radio stations.
1: He should be.
0: We started off with Stanley Turrentine and Dave Stryker and Kenny Drew Jr. in the band for a while.
1: Kenny Drew ripping on that
2: one. They sounded okay.
0: That's good. And we reach for Kenny Drew Jr. quite a bit. He lived here, and he's astonishing every time I hear him. And I haven't had any complaints about reaching, but there can't be a station that plays Kenny Drew more than WMNF, as long as I'm here anyway. Hey, I'm Bob Seymour, joined by Dominic Walker and Mike Cornett, and by you. That's the important thing. 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People do, too. We hear from people from everywhere, and people from everywhere reach back and say, keep it up. So, do you remember the first time you heard bird? Or when you first ran across what bird? Or when you first ran across what the shouting was about with John Coltrane? Or
1: Miles Davis?
0: Or Miles Davis. Do you remember the first time somebody turned you on to WMNF, or you just ran across it and realized, this is different? I'm going to listen more to this. Maybe this music and this radio station have been a part of your life for a lot of years. I hope that's the case, I hope that's the case going forward, that we will be part of your life for a long time. And if whatever the case, reach back, help WMNF continue to be great. And to take care of it, nurture it with your participation tonight.
1: 813-238-8001.
2: Yeah, we had a strong hour at the beginning of Jazz in the Night. 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
1: That's right. Keep us going. Keep everybody going. 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
0: And the T-shirt, the just new for this drive, the T-shirts come in a women's style or men's, and say Power to Public Radio, a real nice design, and you can see that at WMNF.org. And there's a long sleeved one. Actually, just got one of those for myself because it's going to be cool nights sometime before too
1: sooner
0: long.
1: Or later, it's got to be, right?
0: You know, it's I learned when I moved to Florida that October is like, it's like flipping a switch, you know. And here we are. I stuck my nose out at 1 or 2 in the morning to get something out of the car a couple of nights ago, after the new Tampa concert, and it was cool. And I wanted that long sleeve T-shirt from WMNF.
1: And now you got it. $100 for the regular T-shirts, $120 for the long sleeve T-shirts. So just $10 a sleeve, and you got it.
0: We hope that you'll join in tonight. One call a moment ago. Beyond that, it's gotten a little too quiet. We have just under 1 hour to go to hear from you tonight, and we have a pretty steep goal. We've had some wonderful calls and online contributions, but would love to add your name to the list of people saying yes to the idea of community radio, commercial-free, volunteer-powered, and with the accent on community involvement and quality music.
1: Let's talk about those concert tickets again. We got those concert tickets for both the Pete Carney show with Scotty Wright doing West Side Story. That's on October the 11th. That's a $100 donation for a pair. We got three pair of those if you want to go see that show. It's going to be
0: Sunday
1: a great show. Sunday after next. And then later down the line on December the 4th, it's Brian J. Hughes and the Crew with a Christmas CD concert featuring James Suggs on trumpet, Alejandro Reynes on bass, John O'Leary on piano, John Bolduc on drums. And these will be at the New Tampa Performing Arts Center on the floor, cabaret style seating right next to the bar. And you can just make a donation. You're just paying just slightly above what you'd normally pay for a pair of tickets anyway. So you might as well just do it if you're going to go see the show, because that way you're really supporting the station here by doing that. 813-238-8001. Make it happen.
2: You want to get those tickets. We've been filling up those auditoriums.
1: That's right.
2: We've had to turn people now,
1: and you haven't taken advantage of this, you're going to be regretting it later when it sells out and you don't have a ticket.
2: Now's the time.
1: Exactly, as Eddie Jefferson would say.
0: And he did. Now's the time. So let's hear John Pizzarelli while you go to the phone. John Pizzarelli is coming into town as one of the headliners for this year's Suncoast Jazz Festival, which is getting close. It's always the week before Thanksgiving at the Sheraton Sand Key, and John Pizzarelli's trio will be headlining that. I love his album called Double Exposure, which was mashups of various songs, and here he puts together Lee Morgan's Sidewinder, one of the real hit records for Blue Note Records from the mid-60s, and a Beatles tune that I think you will recognize. Here's John Pizzarelli. Emmett Cohen and Jeremy Pelt team up for Gingerbread Boy, and then Rosanna Vitro. A lot of singers tonight. Here on Jazz in the Night, thank you for getting back to us right now with your contribution, 813-238-8001.

0: Isn't she great? Rosanna Vitro. Some things don't change. I guess they just get more so. Them that's got is them that get. She did this on her album called Catching Some Rays, as in Ray Charles. Been heard a lot of Ray Charles. With his birthday was last week. Oh, same day as John Coltrane and Bruce Springsteen. Three titans of music. I remember learning decades ago that those three were the same. Were all November 23rd. And she did Catching Some Rays with David Fathead Newman going back and forth with her. Rosanna Vitro, Them That's Got. Well, if you got a little to spare, we hope that you will keep WMNF in mind and in your budget tonight. It's the home stretch of this important membership campaign, and every call really matters. Things have slowed down, and we can't let things slow down.
1: We gotta keep the mo going.
0: Big goal tonight.
1: That's right, big goal tonight. And we did have a couple calls, actually. We had Carl Blesch from Bradenton, Florida, with a nice $90 donation. Thank you so much, Carl.
0: Hey, thanks, Carl.
1: And also Robert Fields III from Lakeland, Florida, $5 donation. Thank you, Robert. We appreciate you.
0: Thank you very much, Robert. Always a pleasure. Thanks for your ongoing support of WMNF and the jazz programming. In particular, if Mike and I are a little bit biased, it's toward calling when this kind of music is on the air. Maybe pick up one of those Power to Public Radio t-shirts or take a look at the other WMNF swag items we have available. Every drive, new things are picked out by the station development people, and always do a great job. Gingerbread Boy, a Jimmy Heath tune he named for his little boy, Once Upon a Time. That was played by pianist Emmett Cohen and Jeremy Pelt on the trumpet. Emmett and Jeremy between them had the number one album in the jazz radio airplay this past summer for a long time. And Emmett is all over Jeremy Pelt's all over Emmett Cohen's album called Universal Truth. And we started with John Pizzarelli, looking forward to his visit in November to the Suncoast Jazz Festival, his first time at that festival that has been going on for a lot of years. I'm Bob Seymour with Mike Cornett, and it's Jazz in the Night every Monday. Thank you for getting us off on going on for a lot of years. I'm Bob Seymour with Mike Cornett, and it's Jazz in the Night every Monday.

0: now. I played that and talked about 80 and
1: that's
0: heard
1: the, it's
0: a great
1: the corner
0: tune.
1: Of Palmieri and Palmieri.
0: Yeah, that's, I guess it is, yeah. Corner of Eddie and Charlie. And it occurred to me later, not that it matters, but Hispanic Heritage Month was part of WMNF's mission of the month, and didn't mention that, but we play that Latin tinge any given week. Hispanic Heritage Month, it still is, and I want to play a couple of things. In a minute, Chucho Valdez, who was in town this weekend, a concert at the Straz Center with his group that I'm sure was brilliant. Chucho and Paquito de Rivera, his partner from Irakire days back in the 70s, made a good reunion album a year or two back, and we'll go into that. Donald Vega is a pianist from Nicaragua who came to the States as a teenager, and what a story. He escaped the Civil War and political violence, landed in L.A. at age 15, undocumented. He had a piano, and an apartment fire destroyed his piano. He he drew a keyboard on paper and practiced that way, just hearing the music in his head until he could get on his feet and get an instrument again. And now Ron Carter, who he works with, calls him the next piano voice. He's won a Guggenheim Fellowship. He teaches at Juilliard. And the immigration people came after him at one point, but the music community and good lawyers got him his asylum reinstated. He's had quite a ride, and he is at the top of the game in the music world. He found a way out of no way, as they say, as so many people have done in this land. And he has a new album that is getting rave reviews. So let's hear a tune from that called The Road to Happiness. Play it forward from the remarkable Donald Vega, and then Mambo Influenciado, Chucho Valdez and Paquito de Rivera, two great Cuban musicians, teamed up on an album called I Missed You Too for Hispanic Heritage Month, and here on membership supported WMNF.
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0: Thanks so much.

0: Yeah, Chucho Valdez and Paquito de Rivera. Those two guys have quite a history. I was a big fan of Irakire, and that was a long time ago. Arturo Sandoval was also in that band, three who went on to great stardom, two of whom ended up in the U.S. Chucho stayed. They had many years they didn't cross paths very much, but made a reunion album just a couple of years ago called I Missed You Too, and that is Mambo Influenciado. Chucho Valdez, who was just in town with his band this past weekend, this Saturday night at the Straz, and Paquito. The two of them, just a few years ago, on consecutive years, were recipients of the Satchmo Award that the Jazz Club of Sarasota has given every year for 45 years or so, and so it was really nice to see the two of them on back-to-back years. It's kind of something to realize that the Jazz Club of Sarasota and WMNF began at just about the same year. Both are right around 46, 47 years old. And those two great Cuban musicians together, and before that, Donald Vega, who came from Venezuela to the U.S. and is now teaching at Juilliard and has a new album just out called Play It Forward. We heard The Road to Happiness. This is WMNF, The Colors. How about that, The Colors? That was last night, and I really enjoyed hearing the show. But this is Jazz in the Night on Monday. I'm Bob Seymour. I think I got that part right, with Mike Cornett. Our friend Dominic Walker, thanks to Dominic for coming by. He had to go. Well, when you got two young kids, you can't stay out all night.
1: Sometimes you got to go. But we should mention that Dominic is every Friday night. He's over at DI Coffee on Davis Island. And this is going to be the jam session week. So it was a jam session Friday night at DI. And that's a fabulous place to go hang out. And they're going to have their, I think, what, three-year anniversary, did you say?
0: Coming up in mid-October.
1: Mid-October, 10/16. And they're doing some renovations there. And they're going to open up the club a little bit more. So it'll be a little bit more space. So it sounds like it's going to be really great, so check it out.
0: And this Saturday, Paul Ricci, the guitar player, and the singer he works with, who visited before, too, are there on a rare Saturday night at the Davis Island Coffee Bar, too. And, in a couple of weeks, a big third anniversary. Hats off to Dominic and everybody involved to keep the place going and getting nice crowds every Friday, and now celebrating 3 years. I want to say thanks, too, to him coming in for the cause tonight. And how about for the cause? Can we hear from you? The clock is ticking, and we have some ways to make up financially. A good-sized goal, nearly $3,000 is our goal tonight to support.
1: And we got a ways to go, but we did have a little flurry here, so that's good.
0: What you got?
1: Well, we want to thank that great anonymous person once again. That guy really is, he's very... very nice to donate all these times. Anyway, this particular anonymous person, they're going to get a WMNF camping lantern flashlight for a donation of $90. And then also we want to talk to another anonymous donor who made a $120 donation, and they're going to get the long sleeve T-shirt that says Power to Public Radio.
0: That's
1: on it.
0: Great.
1: WMNF, which is a really cool looking shirt. Then we're also going to be talking to about Peter from Clearwater. $40 donation for Peter. And says, Bob, Mike, Dominic, great job keeping Jazz on the air in Tampa Bay. Keep up the great work on this great station. So thank you so much, Peter. Here's someone you know, Bob. We all know. Cheryl Mogul from Gulfport.
0: Hey, Cheryl.
1: And thank you, Cheryl.
0: Thank you very much.
1: She's going to get that power bank. That's what she's getting. That's a nice one, too. So thank you, Cheryl.
0: She's out here in live music, I know, on Monday nights. Catching the big band in St. Pete.
1: Tomcats, right.
0: Tomcats, and always does a great show every Saturday night, 6 till 8 for the Saturday Soulful Soiree. So thanks, Cheryl.
1: And then last but certainly not least, Mark Thompson from St. Pete with a $35 donation. And he's getting those bumper sticker package. That's a nice one. So there you go.
0: Mike and I correspond about jazz and music most every week. And I thank you, Mike, for checking back in. It's always great to know you're out there. And
1: you could be just like all those folks by making a donation now at 813-238-8001.
0: Another flurry or two or three like that between now and midnight is what we need. Thank you very much to everybody who's taking part tonight. And if you haven't yet, now's the time.
1: That's right. Just like our good friend Eddie Jefferson would say. Charlie Parker, too.
0: So there's a Jaco Pastorius tribute concert coming up, Mike, that you know more about than I, but it's in November. And our friend, the saxophonist, Butch Thomas, is heading this up.
1: That's right. I think it's November 8th, I want to say.
0: I think that's right.
1: And it's a Sunday afternoon, 3 o'clock, HCC, HCE Bor. And this is going to be a 75th anniversary tribute to the great Jaco Pastorius. And Butch ran with Jaco in New York for a while, played in his band, and then later went on to record with people like Sting and Thomas Dolby and a bunch of other folks. And mm-hmm. So we reached out to him and see if he'd want to do this tribute, and he said he was all about it. And
0: I'm a big fan of the bass player he's bringing in.
1: Elias Tona on bass, and Gumby Ortiz on percussion, and Luis Alcia on drums. So basically you're talking about Gumby Ortiz's band along with Butch Thomas, which makes it just an amazing tribute to Jaco. So we're looking forward to that. So
0: let's play a little Jaco.
1: Let's do that.
0: Here is the thing that turned a lot of people's heads, the opening track from his first release. He sort of emerged as part of Weather Report, part of Joni Mitchell's ensemble, and his own amazing first solo album, all at about the same time in 1976 or so. Here's Charlie Parker's Donna Lee. It's Jaco with percussion by Don Elias. And then we'll go right from that into Weather Report doing punk jazz. Some Jaco on Jazz in the Night. 813-238-8001. Thanks.

0: listening to Lakeisha Benjamin, and on the piano in a minute, the great Patrice Rushen, who is a newly named NEA Jazz Master in Ceremonies just a week or so ago. This is Jubilation from saxophonist Lakeisha Benjamin, who's got a great career going. You hear her here on Jazz in the Night. On a Monday, it's listener-supported radio, and we're making a last-ditch appeal for you. 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
0: Thanks for your consideration tonight. 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
0: Hey, glad you have joined us tonight. Just a minute or so before we head up toward midnight. I'm Bob Seymour with Mike Cornett, and I'd like to thank... Hey, it's you. Mike, thank you for your contribution.
2: Well, thank you.
0: And taking the tech accessories case from that swag list. Thank you again. I really appreciate
2: one,
0: your coming in.
2: One can
0: in
2: never be too organized when it comes to all those wires that are just flying around the place.
0: So. That is right. I know that's right. Well, thanks. We've had some great calls tonight and online pledges and had a nice show of support. We have a ways to go. We may be doing this again next week, but we'd like to get one or two more while our volunteers are here tonight. It's 813-238-8001.
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0: You can set your watch or your calendar by that. 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
2: 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We're running out of time here on Jazz in the Night. We've got just a couple minutes to go. So pick up that phone right now. Make that call. We want to see the light bulbs go off here in the studio. We know when you call because we can see the light bulbs go off.
0: That's right.
2: So do make that happen.
0: Thanks. Thanks to our phone crew who have put in great work, and it's a pleasure to have them here in the radio station, WMNF Tampa, with a beautiful facility, incidentally, these last number of years that is made possible by the great members of this radio station who have supported it over the years. This is a guy we got to see as a guest with Chuck Owen's Jazz Surge this past weekend, well, on Saturday night, that is, Warren Wolf, and this is his take on a Terry Gibbs thing called Bopstacle Course. Warren Wolf, heading
2: great
0: toward
2: title.
0: Midnight.

0: That's Warren Wolf. Nice to see him on Saturday night. From the history of the vibraphone, that is called Bopsicle Course. Thanks once again. Still time to chime in. 813-238-8001. Thank you, Mike.
1: Thank you, Bob. Glad to be here.
0: And DJ Kellen coming up in just a moment with Excellent Zest Radio. And this is WMNF Tampa. See you next week. Jazz on Monday.

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Hey there, tonight, the salute to the Grand Prix coming up in St. Pete. This weekend, I'm Rick Randall. And to get us started, here is North to South.

Music Tampa Bay on Radio St. Pete with no racing songs on our playlist. We're featuring some of our tracks about driving and cars in the open road. Tribute to the three-day event coming up this weekend, Grand Prix in St. Pete. That was Paul J. Atkins, and this is Rob Kaczynski.

Rebel Pride song is On the Road. All songs about driving and cars and being on the road right here. And our salute to the Grand Prix on Music Tampa Bay and Radio St. Pete, Sunshine 96.7 FM. Mercy.

got some songs out of the archives we haven't heard in a while. That's Memphis Train Union out on the road. And our salute to the Grand Prix in St. Pete coming up this weekend on Radio St. Pete. Sunshine, 96.7 FM. And while we're out on the road, maybe we make a left turn up here and head up Gun Highway with WMD, the Withlacoochee Music District.

I tell you, if you haven't seen the Green Grand Prix before, it's quite a sight to behold, and indeed, it's quite a sound to behold in downtown St. Pete and the surrounding area. When the racing begins, you'll know it. The IndyCar Series racing event coming up this weekend near the Vinoy at Albert Whitted Airport in downtown St. Pete. If you're planning to drive around in the area this weekend, I want to make other plans.

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And coming up in just a bit, Fiona Fred Shee and the Women of Song. And right now, this is the Ben Bryan Band. Something about a dark blue Chrysler.

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Fiona Frenchie's Women of Song coming up next, and here she is right now, and Drive Me Crazy.

I'm Fiona Frenchie, and this is Women of Song on Music Tampa Bay on Radio St. Pete. Up next, one of my favorite women of song. She is a badass activist. She is, she speaks truth. She says what's on her mind. She basically says what everyone else is too timid to say. Anyhow, Janelle Sadler. Janelle Sadler with Everything Is Fine. This song shows you an entirely different side to Janelle's voice, and I just love, love, love. Brace yourself. Don't you worry how the surprise note she hits at the end of the song. I don't mean to be a spoiler alert, but it is so cool what she does with her voice. Janelle Sadler with Everything Is Fine.

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2: And our thanks to Fiona Frenchie and Janelle Adler for adding a little class to our act here tonight, and our salute to the Grand Prix in downtown St. Pete coming up this weekend. I'm Rick Randall on Music Tampa Bay on Radio St. Pete Sunshine, 96.7 FM. And with Phil Trainer, the Autumn Breeze, CD title track. One last word for tonight. All music begins local and original.

people, it's time. It's time to get your second wind. I'm late to the show, but I got my ducks in a row. And just to, you know, I got a lot of ducks. What can I say? But before we get our second wind, I want to let you know that WSLR in Fogartyville's fall membership drive is coming up October 15th through the 21st. Our theme is Hear It Here. Because Sarasota Community Energy is alive right here with local music, independent news, and cultural connections. 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Hear it here. Hear it and get more information at WSOR.org or call the number, the office number, 941-894-6469. Okay, well, theme for today, get your second wind by taking a long drive. This is another driving show. It's called Keep Driving, and we're going to start it off with Wooden Ships and a Song Called Motorbike here on Second Wind. I'm Shawnee G, if I didn't mention that.

some music. Some music to help you remember to use your turn signal. I know how you Mercedes BMW drivers are. Call Me No One. That was the band Call Me No One. From their album Last Parade, the deluxe version, that was Thunderbird. We heard Eatin' Dust from Fu Manchu. Morphine did Pull Over the Car, and Wooden Ships did Motorbike. Here to start off our... Morphine did Pull Over the Car,

Yes, we listened to a song called Idle Lever from Junkie XL. And the soundtrack for Need for Speed Pro Street. It's a fitting break music for Keep Driving theme show that is this here on Second Wind. Big Brother and the Holding Company with Janis Joplin did Roadblock. Greenleaf did Highway Officer off their album Agents of Harriman. Harriman. Yeah, we'll say Agents of Harriman. That was Greenleaf.

talking about orders. Here's we're doing this thing about driving, so you know I got to play some cars. So let's get on with it with some shoo-be-doo. Shoo-be-doo. And it be doing. Funny, you don't care.

right, we're doing some drag racing in that last set. That was Drag City from Jan and Dean. Now, I had got familiarized with Jan and Dean, I believe, from a made-for-TV movie. I'm not sure. I think maybe in the 80s. About Jan and Dean, about their rise to stardom and the fact that one of them had gotten into a car accident and struggled but made a comeback. I believe in the early 60s with his brother, Jan. Jan and Dean, Drag City from the album Help Me, Rhonda. Tommy Bolin before that. Tommy Bolin, he played, he got a couple solo albums out, but he also, when Richie Blackmore left Deep Purple, he was the guitar player for Deep Purple on the Made in Europe album. Tommy Bolin with his song Post Toasties. I'm not sure exactly. It's a talk about hot rodding and drag racing, but somewhere in there, I think it might be before my time, Post Toasties meant something.

for drive-in music besides the cars, and their songs. Two of them I played, Shooby-Doo and Candy-O from the Candy-O album. Candy-O album. Candy-O? Candy-O?

sorry, I was bopping. Bopping to the Junkie XL there in the background, in the trunk. We heard that song here. We're listening to Don Felder. Did Heavy Metal Take a Ride? It's a soundtrack version from the movie Heavy Metal. One of my addictions is Grand Funk Railroad, the American band, with their song, Mr. Limousine Driver, from the album known as Red Album. And we had some War at the beginning of that set. War and their song, Whose Cadillac Is That?

Here is Ronnie and the Daytonas doing GTO. Here at WSLR and WBPV, naturally, I'm Shawnee G, trying to rhyme as many times as possible.